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0: Sydney's number one hit music station. We are Kiss 106.5. You got Gordy, a new way to wake up. Chris, Amy and Jack starting November 9. Chuck Saron in Cronulla. Happy grand final week, by the way.
1: I know, exciting.
0: Who are we going for, Chooks or the Knights?
1: Knights. Justin Holbrook.
0: Okay, I'm going to have to proceed with this call with caution. That's fine. Hey, Sarah, new way to wake up. Chris, Amy, Jack starting November 9. What do you reckon?
1: So excited to meet the team. Yeah. It's a great new fresh start and it's going to be really exciting to listen every day.
0: November 9, all right? 6 a.m. It all goes down.
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0: 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You're hanging out with Kiss 106.5. Gotti going live. How you doing, homo of Chris, Amy, Jack? A brand new way to wake up starting November 9th. All right, grand final week. Who are we going for?
1: I'm definitely going for the underdog of the night. Absolutely. But not all the family is, so it's going to be a problem.
0: Oh, my God, what do you mean?
1: We've got four adult children, and they are split. Like, we've got twins that go for the Roosters, the other two go for the Knights. It's going to be a bit of a nightmare, actually.
2: Come on, the Roosters. Let's go, boys.
3: Let's go, the Roosters. Come on, the Knights. This is your year.
4: Come on, Roosters! Woo!
0: God, you actually sounded like an actual rooster then.
3: Just a big Roosters chicken fan here. Come on.
0: Sure, okay. You want to be at the grand final with five of your besties. 13-106-5 Kiss. When did you get high all of a sudden? To get that Kiss grand final party treatment too, all right? 13-106-5. Hey, Sabrina Carpenter at the MTV VMAs kind of kept it, I guess, sort of on the lowdown on the red carpet. She did do Bring Your Love with Madonna. Opened the thing up for 9 nominations. On the Kiss playlist next.
5: The Kiss You Love has a new morning. Monday, November 9. 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
6: 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My girlfriend wears it. 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
7: 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Like, I'll walk in and he'll go, oh. 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

0: Hey, you want those MTV or red carpet or blue carpet fashions? 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
0: Days away from what is the biggest sporting event of the year, the NRL Grand Final. Cool thing is, we put you in front of the Chooks and the Knights with a bougie VIP style. You and five there. Kiss, hello. Is it Brooke? Hello.
3: Hi, is that Gordy?
0: That's me. Hi.
3: Hi. Can I please have some Grand Final tickets?
0: Who are we going for? Knights or the Chooks?
3: The Chooks.
0: Correct answer. Let's give her a shot at the grand final party.
3: Please.
0: Oh my God, do you know what this would be about? You and five, that six all up at the grand final this weekend, screaming on those Chooks, and we will give you the VIP treatment when you're there. All the drinks, all the eats, you don't have to take your wallet out once. I'll even drive you home after the match.
3: That sounds great.
0: Not me. I'm not having it. Yeah, I don't want you to puke in my car or something like that. But we'll get something happening. We'll get something
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3: You.
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0: 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Sydney, stay on Kiss, all right?
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0: Sydney's number one hit music station, Kiss 106.5. Gordy going live. How are we doing? Hey, your new way to wake up, Chris, Amy, Jack, starting November 9, Benny. What do you reckon?
1: Well, yeah, I think it'd be great. It'd be good to have someone a bit fresh and coming through. And I love Chris too. I've always watched all his shows. Amy Gerard, she's great. I've been listening to her for ages. Don't know a great deal about Jack, but yeah, Amy's great.
0: Yeah.
1: It should be a great show. It should be epic.
0: Man, totally. November 9 kicks off. Only on Kiss. Hey, Taylor looking stunning at the MTV VMAs. Kiss new music out of Taylor. This is Patient Zero.

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0: 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Your new way to wake up is with Chris, Amy, Jack, starting November 9. Jared, Indoor Sydney, what's going on, bro? How are you?
1: Hey, Gordy, how you going, mate?
0: Bro, I'm so good, because I tell you what, if you told me like 3 weeks ago who the grand final was going to be against, I would not have said Roosters Knights.
1: Nah, neither would I. I definitely would have put Penrith definitely in there.
0: Last night was a

0: Shocker.
1: But makes it interesting.
0: Roosters, Knights, who are you going with?
1: Knights, mate. Definitely Knights.
0: Imagine doing that game, VIP styles, at the grand final, like it's five of your mates, and you're there getting the VIP treatment off KISS, watching your Knights take home the premiership. Like, that is a moment you will never forget, right?
1: Ever forget. So, I don't want to be teased, Gordy. Don't need to be teased. Need these tickets.
0: Let's play a game of hang up, redial.
1: Oh, no.
0: Sorry. 131065. If you want a shot for you and five at the NRL Grand Final, 131065, man. You could be there this weekend. I'll do this. Hugo, moving to the sun. Stay on Sydney's KISS 1065.
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0: 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Your new breakfast show starting November 9. Chris, Amy and Jack. Hey, if you're a kid of the early 2000s and you heard this drum beat, there's only one band you know's coming up. Good Charlotte! We're going old school next. We're going back in history. But now...
1: Grand final tickets.
2: Get that India
1: now.
0: We're hanging in Pymble with Crystal. Oh my God, the grand final. What are your thoughts?
3: Listen, if these NRHL tickets are my number one priority at the moment. Oh, my husband cried more seeing that game last night than when both my children were born.
0: So she's a Knights fan, yes?
3: Yes.
0: Yeah. My God, this weekend could be your weekend. Can you imagine sharing that moment with you and five of your nearest and dearest?
3: We got someone flying back from Texas for it.
0: Oh, my God. Put him in for their shot at the NRL Grand Final.
3: Thank you so much, God. He was so happy.
0: Good luck, good luck, good luck, all right?
3: Thanks.
0: Hey, your shot at this is all day. It's all week. 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
16: Sydney traffic.
17: In Padstow, Belmore Road remains closed. Southbound just above the M5 motorway due to an earlier crash. And on the M4 in Prospect, watch out for a truck broken down westbound approaching the Prospect Highway. The M5 moving well this morning. Citybound from Preston's to the main tunnel, a 14-minute run. Get a bargain today at Seconds World. 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Open 7 days. The Kiss cast cloudy today. Tops of 20 in the city and in the west. First with Kiss traffic and weather together.
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1: Hey, I'm Saskia Channing. A woman has died in hospital after being hit by a car in Sydney's southwest last week. Police were called to Guildford last Monday, transporting the 68-year-old to Westmead Hospital in a critical condition. She's since passed away from her injuries. A boost to the capacity of our prisons following the rollout of tougher bail laws in New South Wales. Just under 1,000 extra beds will be delivered as part of a $47.1 million investment. 360 beds have been added to the Parklea Correctional Centre, with the opening of another facility at Silverwater expected by early next year. A surge in students completing higher education while still in school. More than a quarter of students across New South Wales are now completing vocational training as part of their HSC subjects. The most popular is hospitality, followed by construction and business services. And Breaking Bad has been labelled the best TV show this century. The New York Times compiled the top 100 television series since the year 2000, with The Wire and Mad Men rounding out the top three. And in Kiss celebrity news, it seems the Queen of Pop was a little hung up on this award-winning collab. More in a sec.
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1: Madonna has revealed she gave Sabrina Carpenter's team just 5 days to answer her collaboration offer before taking matters into her own hands, sliding into the Espresso hitmaker's DMs herself, and within a week they were in the studio recording Bring Your Love. 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
1: Updating sport, Phoenix Crosslands' grand final dreams now hang in the balance of the NRL judiciary. The Newcastle hooker has been referred straight to the judiciary after being sent off for a horror hip drop tackle that left Panthers halfback Nathan Cleary with a broken ankle. Crossland will front the judiciary tomorrow night, where he'll learn his fate ahead of the decider this weekend. The KissCast is next.
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1: The KissCast, cloudy today, getting up to 20 degrees, overcast again tomorrow with tops of 22. 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
21: Maybe Fran spent too long finding the right lamp for her change room, but her customers never find themselves looking at shadows under their eyes instead of Fran's clothes. 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
23: we go. Back. 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You're working in Martin Place right now. I play old school. You're into it, right?
24: I'm a massive fan. 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
23: Yeah, it takes you back to the times of, like, Wonderland or Sega World, or even going to bloody, what was that, the establishment in the city, or Kick-Ons on the harbour. Remember, like, Home Nightclub?
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23: 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Stay there.

0: 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Hit us up with Dave and Rouse Hill, man. Fan of the old school, huh?
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0: She got 4 nominations, but Olivia Dean was a no-show at the MTV VMAs. But you know what was there? Hot red carpet fashions. 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Amy, what do we think?
1: Amy is just the number one. And Chris Brown, well, he's good for a purr, so I'll be tuned in. I'll be there.
0: November 9, wake up to our brand new breakfast show, all right, Chris, Amy, Jack?
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0: 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Chris, Amy, Jack, starting November 9 on Kiss. I got a dilemma. I need your help, right? I've got a lot of Kiss music to get through, but I also got an entire Kiss Switch. 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
0: Woo! Okay, so you're going to 131065 Kiss right now for your shot at grand final tickets, and I'm going to Ari. Hate That I Made You Love Me is coming up. Can we go old school too, please? Yes, we can! 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
0: Hey, Queen! 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

0: 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Sydney's number one music station. Whatever happened to that stunning 30-something degree sunshine we had on the weekend? Come on!
1: Grand final tickets.
2: Get that India.
0: Now. Yeah, we're hanging in Hornsby with Abby. Keen to get to the NRL grand final this weekend.
3: Bloody oath I am.
0: You're going to be screaming on who?
3: Well, I didn't name my son after Fletcher Sharp to cheer for the Roosters, I'll tell you that much.
0: Oh, my God. That is...
3: Is that bogan or what?
0: Dedication. I wasn't going to say bogan.
4: But it's kind of bogan.
3: Oh, no, it's giving. Yeah.
0: I love it. I love it. You know what? You there. You know what? You're going to have to put down the pie, swap it for maybe some... I think it's like bougie quiches and things, possibly.
3: Oh, look, I'll take a raw hot dog at this point. Whatever I can get my hands on.
0: Oh, my God, you are bogan. I don't care. I love you more. Put her in for a shot at this. Come on.
3: Woohoo.
0: You there with your jersey on. Pie in one hand, footy record in the other, probably a drink knowing you, but you're screaming on what?
3: Go the night!
0: Oh, God, I can hear it in your throat like that real... Ah, Jesus! Fletcher, get off the bloody roof, won't ya? Ah. Hey, I love ya. Good luck, all right?
3: Thanks so much. Cheers.
0: The grand final is this weekend. The Knights beat the Roosters. If you want to be there with you and five... Getting the VIP treatment from Kiss. Stay on Sydney's number one hit music station.
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0: Back to Work Monday, Arvo, Sydney's number one in music station, Kiss 106.5. You know when you're doing those Sunday night leftover reheats for lunch? It's not exciting. What is exciting is a brand new way to wake up. Chris, Amy, Jack, starting November 9th. Sarah?
1: So excited to meet the team. Yeah. 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
0: November 9th, all right? 6 a.m., it all goes down.
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0: Sydney's number one in music station, Kiss 106.5, your new way to wake up. Chris, Amy, Jack, starting Monday morning, November 9, need to be on Kiss. Now, we are days away. It is grand final week. Who's winning this thing?
1: I am definitely going for the underdog of the night. Absolutely.
2: Come on, the Roosters. Let's go, boys.
3: Let's go, the Roosters. Come on, the night. This is your year.
0: But you actually sounded like an actual rooster then.
3: Just a big Roosters chicken fan here. Come on.
0: Sure, right. So, wouldn't it be a fever dream? See what I did there? To go to the grand final this weekend, you, five of your besties. I mean, we throw down that lavish VIP treatment that only Kiss could do. Stuff dreams are made out of. You're going to 131065 me right now for your shot, and I'm going to get this ready to go next. Keep it Kiss.
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7: In Padstow, Belmore Road remains closed southbound just above the M5 motorway due to an earlier crash. And on the M4 in Prospect, watch out for a truck broken down westbound approaching the Prospect Highway. The M5 moving well this morning, citybound from Preston's to the main tunnel, a 14-minute run. Get a bargain today at Seconds World. 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Open 7 days. The Kiss cars cloudy today, tops of 20 in the city and in the west. First, with Kiss traffic and weather together.
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0: You know, Sydney's Kiss 106.5 isn't just Sydney's number one hit music station. We're also your new way to wake up, Sydney. Chris, Amy, Jack. Monday morning, 6 a.m, November 9. God, you're loving this. I get it. I'm addicted to it too. It's Temper City. It's Self-Aware. It's coming up next. Now.
1: Grand final tickets.
2: Get that India.
1: Now.
0: Okay, we're going to Hornsby because I'm hearing Jess is kissing butt offline for these tickets. Hang on. What is going on? How you doing?
3: Better if I can get some of those grand final tickets.
0: Yeah, I knew you were kissing butt to try and get some grand final tickets. I knew it.
3: Honestly, I was.
0: Put her in for a shot at grand final tickets.
3: Yeah, Gordy.

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1: you're the best.
0: We're days away from this. With five of your nearest and dearest, and you're all screaming on who?
1: Up the night. It's their year, Gordy. It's only taken them a quarter of a century. Come on.
0: Well, we should have talked to this caller off air before we put her through. Hey, good luck.
1: You're the best, Gordy.
0: Good luck, all right?
1: Thank you.
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0: Sydney's number one in music station. We are Kiss 106.5. You got Gordy. How we doing? Hey, your brand new way to wake up. Chris, Amy, Jack, November 9. I got Shane in Thorn Labro. What are your thoughts?
1: Well, yeah, I think it'd be great. It'd be good to have someone a bit fresh and coming through. And I love Chris too. I've always watched all his shows. Yeah. Amy Gerard, she's great. I've been listening to her for ages. Don't know a great deal about Jack, but yeah, Amy's great. It should be a great show. It's
0: going to be so fun. 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It's funny.

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0: 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Chris, Amy, Jack, November 9. Hey, give me Carla real quick. You're too early for these grand final party tickets.
1: Do we call in 15 minutes or do we get...
0: I'm going to spin these around real quick, right? What are you doing right now?
1: I'm just driving.
0: Okay.
1: From Cronulla. I'm just on the President Avenue. Which is just behind Miranda now.
0: Oh, yeah,
1: literally
0: yeah, yeah,
1: just
0: yeah.
1: behind Miranda's shop.
0: Oh, my God, dude. I will get you sorted.

0: these tickets before you hit San Susie, all right?
1: Really?
0: Yeah.
1: Okay, that's awesome.
0: That's how quick they are, man. Keep the tunes loud. Yeah. In fact, do you want to hear what I got coming up?
1: I would love to.
0: Sweet. This, Sienna Spyro, Kiss New Music, Great Expectations, plus an exclusive Kiss mix coming up. 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
4: Lane Cove, look out for a motorcycle breakdown westbound in the Lane Cove Tunnel just past the tunnel exit. That's closing one lane, causing some minor congestion. Darlinghurst traffic lights blacked out on Oxford Street at Crown Street. Casula, the M5 recovering nicely eastbound just past the M7 after an earlier multi-vehicle crash. The Specsavers store-wide sale is on. 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Hurry, ends October. Number 3, T's and Z's apply. Should have gone to Specsavers. The Kiss cast partly cloudy today with tops of 20 in the city and 2 in the west. First with Kiss, traffic and weather together.
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0: Sydney's number one in music station. You are hanging out with Kiss 106.5, new way to wake up. November 9, Chris, Amy, Jack. But it is a big week. It is grand final week, Sydney.
1: It's Kiss's grand final party.
0: Hey, you know what this party is by now, right? This is you watching your favourite team this weekend at the grand final, whether it's the Chooks, whether it's the Knights. You're going to have the VIP bougie treatment, Michael. Man, happy grand final week.
2: Yeah, happy grand final week. God, I'm so pumped, man. I can't wait.
0: Who are you going for? Who's your team?
2: Hey, I'm a tragic Newcastle supporter. I just can't wait.
0: Oh, you've been waiting a long bloody time for this one.
2: Too long, mate. 2001, so I'm singing.
0: Dude, this could be your time, your moment, and to share that moment with five of your besties at the NRL Grand Final with the Kiss Grand Final Party, something pretty damn special, man. You've got a shot at this.
2: Yeah. Yeah, let's go. I can't wait. Up the night.
0: He's getting into it already. Hey, good luck, bro, all right?
2: Thanks, mate, legend.
0: Your chance is nonstop. It's all day. It's all week, right? The countdown is on. If you want to get to the Kiss Grand Final Party, stay on Kiss 106.5.
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14: Sydney traffic.
15: M7 surging pretty quickly eastbound passing Richmond Road getting into Quakers Hill. We've got delays around Maroubra with a crash, Wentworth Avenue at Bunurong Road. Traffic is patchy on the M4 westbound Prospect Highway towards the M7 Eastern Creek, and we're getting pretty busy through Auburn and Granville on Parramatta Road. 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KISS cast today, cloudy, 20 tops. That's KISS traffic and weather together. The Smallsy Show is going live now.

0: 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Kiss cast today, cloudy, 20 tops. That's Kiss Traffic and Weather together. 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
16: 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Hello. We're on. Welcome to the Smallsy Show. Coming up this afternoon, holiday horror stories. I mean, it's meant to be the time of your dreams. It's meant to be the best day of your life. It's meant to be the best week. But sometimes it can go all wrong. We're going to do those coming up on the show. Plus, this afternoon's guest, he is an acting legend. His name is Bill Nye. The only way I can describe him, he is the old British guy who always plays a spy and he's got the black rim glasses. See, now you know who I'm talking about. He's coming up on the show. Let's kick things off. For a Monday arvo, the Smallsy Show is on thanks to Chemist Warehouse right here at KISS.

0: Monday afternoon, this is the Smallsy Show on KISS, thanks to Chemist Warehouse. Well, I watched that Netflix show, Shipwrecked. Their holiday was ruined because the boat basically sank.
1: It felt like the ground under our feet opened.
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3: 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Completely.
4: It's literally back in the most terrifying moment, you know, you've ever experienced with your family.
0: This is why I steer off cruises. Oh. That was an absolute horror. See, this is why I don't think I can ever do a cruise.
5: Well, it was the Pooh Cruise documentary that turned me off cruises, but this
0: Remember the Pooh Cruise? Remember when the toilets backed up and the shit through the cabins? Well, this was about the Italian luxury cruise ship that ran aground and then 32 people died. Everyone's just there living their best Euro summer until it ends in horror. Or, you know, you could be like me, you just get back from your Euro summer, you have too many cannolis and you put 4.5 kilos on. Sky, welcome to the show.
6: Hello.
0: You've got a holiday horror story.
6: Yes, it was absolutely terrifying. I was on a summit with my sister and we're on the way back down the summit when a lady in front of me slipped her legging. And anyway, she's tumbled into me and I've copped all the fall. And I smashed my face on a rock.
0: Sorry, you're on a mountain at this. You're hiking on a mountain.
6: 2.5 hours up a mountain.
0: Right.
6: And she's kind of tumbling down into myself and I've smashed my face on, obviously, rocking.
0: Yes.
6: And I've had a 2 millimeter laceration through my lip and had to get through the rest of the hike, get down, and then get into a car and drive to the closest hospital. So
0: I would say I feel sorry for you, Sky. However, you were hiking and you really only have yourself to blame. The physical activity on a holiday is no bueno. Mandy, hello.
7: How are you going?
0: Last one.
7: Yeah, well, family holiday. Mum broke her ankle coming down a slide. Mm. My brother broke his coccyx bone. My sister slipped in the shower and got a laceration on her leg. I got stung by a bee and my other sister dove into the pool and scum her nose on the bottom of the pool. So I took everyone out except for my dad.
0: Fantastic. You're a winner. What a story.
7: Awesome, thank
0: Every
7: you.
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10: East Gardens, a two-car crash. Wentworth Avenue at Bunurong Road intersection. Eastbound is impacted and a northbound lane blocked off. M5 getting sluggish westbound to Moorbank Avenue. Delays for the M7 in patches westbound passing Sunny Hot Road through to Richmond Road. Already slowing in Clyde and Auburn on Parramatta Road each way. 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KISS Cast, a cloudy one, the Savo, 20 tops. That's KISS Traffic and Weather together. 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

0: song could ever sing. Driving you home here on Kiss. It is the Smallsy Show, thanks to Chemist Warehouse. All right, coming up in just a second, he is one of the UK British acting, his royalty. He is in every iconic British movie that you can imagine, including but not limited to Love Actually. He's that crazy rock star in that. Bill Nye is his name. Black rim glasses, really has been old for as long as you can imagine. That guy. He's got a new show out on Prime Video. He's catching up with me next here at Kiss.
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7: East Gardens, a two-car crash. Wentworth Avenue at Bunurong Road intersection. Eastbound is impacted and a northbound lane blocked off. M5 getting sluggish westbound to Moorbank Avenue. Delays for the M7 in patches westbound passing Sunny Hot Road through to Richmond Road. Already slowing in Clyde and Auburn on Parramatta Road each way. 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Kiss cast, a cloudy one, the Savo, 20 tops. That's Kiss traffic and weather together. 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

0: Monday afternoon here on KISS. It is the Smallsy Show, thanks to Chemist Warehouse. All right, let's roll it. Earlier this year, got to catch up with British acting royalty. His name is Bill Nye. Let's get him on.
1: Our next guest has starred in Love Actually.
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1: Pirates of the Caribbean.
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1: And the new show, Ride or Die.
7: Make a choice. You're friend with this organization.
8: Ladies and gentlemen, please welcome.
9: Hi, my name's Bill Nye.
3: Bill, pleasure to meet you.
9: And you.
3: I feel like, and I mean this with an absolute love as an Australian, I don't know if there's anyone more British than you. If someone was to say, describe me someone British, you're who comes to mind.
9: Well, that's very strange, and you're not the only person who said that to me. And a woman in the street recently ran up to me and she said, you're so... And then she struggled for something to say, and she said, English.
3: Yeah.
9: And I was like, and I checked what I was wearing. It was like nothing particularly, you know what I mean?

0: I wasn't wearing a Union Jack jacket or anything, or a bowler hat. And I don't. And a woman, and a young woman in Rome ran up to me.
1: Yeah.
0: I was walking to dinner, and I was wearing, you know, normal kind of stuff. And she walked up and said, "You look so English."
1: Yeah.
0: And I don't really understand what it means. But
1: I don't know what it means either. No. All I'm telling you is it sitting opposite you?
0: But I'm not complaining. It's
1: no,
0: fine.
1: You know what? Also, and this is a compliment. Whenever I see you, as in a role, I have to take a beat because I don't know whether you're a good guy or a bad guy.
0: Ah, well, that's good.
1: Mm.
0: We like that.
1: Yes, we do.
0: That's very, very good.
1: IMDb says 189 projects.
0: You're kidding.
1: Is that right?
0: Well, I don't know. I never looked, but it's possible. I am old enough. So, you know, last time I looked, it was about 60, but that was a long time ago.
1: When people come up to you and scream at you on the street, you're very British, what's the character that you probably get recognised for the most?
0: It depends on their age. If they're between the age of 14 and 27, it's usually from Shaun of the Dead.
1: Okay.
0: Or if they are, I mean, the Pirates of the Caribbean is 9 to 90, but then I'm always curious because they come up and go, "Davy Jones," and you go, "How do you know that?" You know,
1: yeah.
0: "I haven't got any tentacles." But the answer to your question is a runaway About Time, the dad in About Time.
1: But also, what a tearjerker character. What the speech, the relationship that character built with his son in About Time. Oh.
0: Yeah, it's a wonderful film. And Richard Curtis, I mean, he gave up directing after that film, which I think is a great shame. It's a great shame for me, obviously. But I think he kind of said everything he wanted to say. And that has entered the language, and it's easily the film that people mostly talk to me about.
1: You've now done the pivot into playing, is it a good guy, is it a bad guy, the director. I saw you in a movie on the plane on the way over, Shelter. You also played a very similar character. Are you the good guy, are you the bad guy?
0: Yeah. Have you seen the whole series?
1: No, I haven't, not the whole thing.
0: Well, then I can't.
1: Don't ruin it.
0: No.
2: Bill Nye is on the air with us. Now, he is starring opposite Octavia Spencer and Hannah Waddingham in the new action-adventure comedy. The show's called Ride or Die. It's on Prime Video. Let's take a listen to the trailer, and then we'll keep chatting to the icon that is.
3: Who are these people?
4: Your husband stole millions from the mob. Now they're after you.
5: She's the most important thing in the world to me.
6: Make a choice. You're friend of this organization.
3: Come on!
4: We're going to steal your car.
7: So sorry, sir.
1: Do you have spy capabilities within you? Are you a good liar?
0: I think I am a good liar. I think because, at least I like to think I'm a good liar.
1: Yeah.
0: I've just read a book called, a very good book called Attention-Seeking Behavior, which is all about lying. It's a novel. Anyway, but I think I've come, yeah, because acting, the cliche is that it is lying, and it's like telling long, elaborate lies, so you have to be quite good at it. So I figure I would be quite good at lying. Whether I'd have the nerve, that's another question.
1: When it comes to, like, the spy stuff, and, you know, if it's MI6 or the CIA or whoever it is, how into our lives do you think they are? Did you get a window into doing any of these roles that you've played, sort of like in that sort of spy area?
0: I didn't from the roles I played, but I read every espionage, every decent espionage novel that's ever been published. I've read it, like a lot of people. I'm a sucker for all that stuff. And I think the answer to your question is they are deeply into our lives, but they are also as incompetent as everybody else. You know what I mean?
1: They can be as deep as they want, but if they can't put it together, who cares? My final question for you, because I'm running out of time. I got told here that everyone who lives in London has a Bill Nye story. Have you heard this theory?
0: I have heard this.
1: It's like the 6 degrees of Kevin Bacon.
0: Yeah.
1: As in, everyone who lives in London has a story of running into you on the street.
0: Yeah, it's true, because it's entirely because I don't own a car and because I make no concessions to the fact that I'm on television or anything. So I walk about, because if I can't walk about, then the game's up. Now that I've got a podcast, the podcast has generated a lot more interest in me. So I get, I mean, rather than films now, the people that come up to me in the street inevitably now say, you know, if I can quote without bigging myself up, they say, "I love your podcast," which is called Ill Advised by Bill Nye.
1: Well, I've got a Bill Nye story now too. So, and mine was thoroughly great and entertaining. So thank you for the time.
0: My pleasure.
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0: has a new morning. 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
1: Beef tallow moisturiser. My girlfriend wears it. When I kiss her, it is like kissing the drip tray out of a barbecue.
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0: 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Chris, Amy and Jack in the morning. 6 to 9. 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
3: Sydney traffic.
4: Busy southbound the Eastern Distributor Tunnel through Darlinghurst out towards the exit in Moore Park. Under speed coming off the Harbour Bridge on the Western Distributor southbound to Darling Harbour. Plenty of congestion for the M4 citybound at Church Street. The M2's building quickly westbound to Windsor Road, Balcombe Hills. Get into Harvey Norman, Seconds World, Auburn and Penrith. Shop TVs, fridges, washers, dryers, cooking and more. The bigger the scratch, the bigger the saving at Harvey Norman, Seconds World. Kiss cast, cloud clearing tomorrow but some morning fog. 22 in the city, 24 in the west. That's Kiss Traffic and Weather together. Will and Woody driving you home next.

0: Had clearing tomorrow, but some morning fog. 22 in the city, 24 in the west. That's Kiss Traffic and Weather together. Will and Woody driving you home next. Yeah.
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6: Now.
5: Hey, I'm Saskia Channing. Economists are predicting interest rates will hit their highest level in 15 years. The Reserve Bank Board currently meeting to determine tomorrow's cash rate announcement, which has been widely tipped to be lifted to 4.6%. Passengers travelling through Sydney Airport tonight have been warned they could face delays. Security screening staff are walking off the job again following two strikes just last week over pay and job security. Knights fans will get a smoother ride to the NRL Grand Final. Planned track works on the Central Coast to Newcastle line have been postponed. The move comes after thousands of supporters were caught in major delays heading to last night's prelim following a freight train breakdown near Waiee. Transport for New South Wales says it's working to avoid a repeat this weekend. Meantime, NRL Grand Final week is getting underway in style. Footy fans set to take over the Sydney Harbour Bridge within the hour. Supporters of the Knights, Roosters and Broncos gearing up to march towards Campbell's Cove for the official launch celebrations. And in Kiss Celebrity News, we've had a sneak peek at a celeb's fairy tale wedding. More in a sec.
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5: Lana Del Rey has shared never-before-seen footage of her wedding to Alligator tour guide Jeremy Dufresne. The singer posting the footage to her Instagram account, showing their first kiss as man and wife to celebrate their second wedding anniversary. The pair tied the knot in an intimate outdoor ceremony in Louisiana in 2024. Your sports check next.
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5: Updating sports, new details have emerged about Nathan Cleary's devastating leg break. Club sources reportedly describe it as one of the worst injuries they've seen, with fears the double compound fracture could have caused major complications. The Panthers playmaker underwent emergency surgery and is facing a lengthy recovery of up to 6 months. The Kiss Cast is next.
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5: The Kiss Cast, remaining overcast, getting down to 12 degrees tonight, cloudy again tomorrow with tops of 22, and Wednesday, sunny and 25. Sydney Kiss is different with your new breakfast show, Chris, Amy and Jack in the Morning. 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

0: Will and Woody here, guys. We're on a break right now. A well-earned break. We'll be back from the little break. We will be back from the little break. But before we come back from the little break, we thought it was a great idea, a great opportunity, Woods, to reminisce on some great stuff.
1: Bloody Earth, let's get into a song. Up next, great stuff from Will and Woody.

0: Will and Woody, hope you're having a wonderful drive home. Yes, we were at Club 237 in Townsville on Saturday night. Yeah. Woods wrapping up the national tour.
1: For those that are just joining the journey, yes, I organised a huge DJ national tour for you, Wilbur, because you used to be an amazing DJ. I used to see you. We used to do, you know, Brekkie Radio, and I'd say, see you later at 9 a.m. on a Friday. And I don't know what you did for 3 days, but you were just club, club, club, club. You were everywhere. And then you had kids, things slowed down a little bit, and you haven't DJed for a while.
0: It's been a while.
1: So I want to put you back out there, baby. So I organized this huge national tour for you.
0: Yep.
1: I mean, it's been a phenomenal week. For mine, it's been a great success. I'll quickly run over the gigs we've done. Under 14 soccer training. Unbelievable. Still getting messages saying how amazing that was. Best training session ever has been thrown around. Number two, the 6 a.m. cafe gig. That one didn't go that well. You got pulled off the decks after 10 minutes. It's too loud. Get that. But it all culminated in Club 237, as we've talked about. This club is huge. There were like queues around the corner. But before we get to the club, I know there's been a lot of accusations from you in particular, Will, but also a lot of people listening thinking that I haven't been a very good DJ manager through this entire thing. I've taken all that on board, and I took that all that on board to heart, really.
0: Yeah.
1: On the Friday before we left for Townsville.
0: Okay.
1: So I just want to go over just the amazing things that I did in the lead up to the gig. So firstly, I bought a suit.
0: Do you want to maybe you go through your version of events?
1: Yeah.
0: And then I'll go through mine.
1: But my version's just fact.
0: Sure.
1: And everyone should know that.
0: Well, so we'll do that. We'll do your version, then we'll do mine.
1: Okay.
0: Yeah.
1: I bought a suit.
0: Yeah.
1: A lot of people said I look like a schoolboy or someone from Jehovah's Witness.
0: Yep.
1: Not necessarily what I was going for, but I still I bought that for you. Actually, when we checked into the hotel, this elderly couple were in the lift, and they said, "Hey, there's some dirty wine glasses in our room. Can you grab them?" It's like, I don't work here. Anyway, but I still bought that for you.
0: Yeah,
1: okay.
0: You did. Yeah.
1: Number two.
0: Yeah.
1: I knew you'd be a bit tired because usually you're going to bed early because you're a dad now.
0: Yeah.
1: So I made you an extraordinary drink. Okay. Here's a little bit of audio of the concoction that I put together for you for your DJ set. Mm-hmm.
2: So a big issue tonight might be Will's fatigue. He's not used to being up so late, so we're going to make him a very special concoction to get him firing on the decks. Cool electrolyte drink for DJs. Firstly, no dose. Lots of energy. All of them. Chuck some Red Bull in there. Are they dissolving? Perfect. Lem sip, just in case he's feeling a bit sick. And then obviously, Oxy Shred. This would actually be really up. Like, it's a nice colour. I'm just not sure if there's enough energy in the drink.
1: So I added some powdered coffee to it as well, just on the way out. So all in all, it costs $63, that drink.
0: Wow.
1: Just so you know, it's not all about money, but $63, wow. No money.
0: Cool.
1: And you only had two sips.
0: Yeah.
1: So that's disrespectful. The other thing I organised, obviously, you want to arrive at your finale of your national tour with style.
0: Mm-hmm.
1: I organised a limo for you, mate. Have a listen to this.
3: Look at what we got here. Oh, yeah.
4: Taking a limo to the gig.
5: We could just walk.
3: No, we're going to catch a limo.
5: That's like 100 metres away.
3: Don't care. We're going to do a few laps of the block.
5: Okay.
3: Wave to people from the window.
5: All right, great.
3: DJ Will, baby.
5: Nice.
3: How do you reckon Beyonce gets to her gigs?
5: Helicopter?
3: No, limo.
1: Big thanks to Dave, who organised that free of charge.
0: Wasn't free charge. I had to say a credit line to the camera and take a photo with him.
1: That's true. Dave loved that.
0: So my feedback.
1: Sure. Far away.
0: So first of all, yes, you rocked up in a suit looking like a Mormon or Papa from Stranger Things, if anyone's seen that.
1: Very strange.
0: It was a two-leg flight on the way up, which I thought was weird. Like, just fly me direct, bro. If you're spending their money on a limo, spend the extra $500 on a direct flight. Okay. Two-leg flight with a two-hour layover in Brisbane. Didn't buy me lunch. Got your own lunch. Went and got rolled. Rice paper rolls by yourself.
1: Yeah.
0: That was a bit strange.
1: Yeah, no, fair enough.
0: I'll
1: just leave you alone.
0: I also want to know what you did on the flight. I'm pretty sure I saw you take a sleeping pill and then you just passed out the whole time.
1: I needed my Z's, man. You know, I was feeling sick at
0: the end
1: of last
0: week.
1: Well,
0: I spent the whole flight like actually focusing on the set, and auto-queuing, figuring out where the loops are, getting the tracks.

0: down.
1: Yeah.
0: No help from you.
1: You always say leave the
0: also,
1: music.
0: Also, you were in premium economy. I was in normal economy.
1: Well, I needed question to sleep. That. I needed to sleep because I've been working all week. That's just the way it is, mate.
0: When we got there, you vanished because you said your football team was playing. So you got someone to pick you up from the hotel and drive you to one of the breakfast announcers' house. Adam. Hey, Adam.
1: Yeah. At Adam's house. Adam's apartment. Watch the D's.
0: Watch the D's.
1: You know that's important to me.
0: And then I'm pretty sure you went on the tear with him afterwards because I didn't see you until 7 o'clock and you looked drunk.
1: With D's had a big win. I wasn't drinking. I was high on life. But yeah, so we kicked on after the win, obviously, because it was exciting. Ended up in Stu's apartment. That got a bit wild. but then, mate, I was there for the gig.
0: So what you've done is you've rocked up and then you mixed me a magic potion, which felt like you were behind the eight ball and needed to give me something because you've been out the whole afternoon partying while I'd been focusing on something.
1: Yes.
0: You mixed me a magic potion. You organized a limo for 100 meters.
1: Yes. Well, we did a few laps of the block. And I showed you off a billboard that I organized. They apparently, because of an error, we were on a billboard all through Queensland.
0: Listen to your voice. You sound cooked.
1: I'm sick because I've been working my ass off.
0: No, because you absolutely sent it. You took the opportunity to get to Townsville.
1: I'm sober. Now. Up next, let's hear how the gig went though. Okay? Because this isn't about me.
0: Did I bring it together? Did I bring it together?
1: Did we nail the finale? It's up next.
0: Will and Woody.
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6: Baulkham Hills, Old Northern Road, just passing Windsor Road, a bus breakdown where northbound lane's being closed off. We've got some patchy traffic westbound on the M4, Homebush Bay Drive, heading out towards Pitt Street. Slowly moving, General Holmes Drive, outbound airport tunnel, continuing to the M5 in the Cooks River Tunnel through Mascot. This week at IGA, Smith Crinkle Cut, 150 to 170 grams, or Double Crunch Chips, 150 grams, half price to 250. Stock up for game day, and September 29 at participating stores. The KISS cast tomorrow, morning fog and cloud clearing, 22 in the city, 24 in the west. That's KISS traffic and weather together. This is Will and Woody for the drive home.
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0: We're fresh. Well, not fresh. Well, one of us is fresh. After they took their dog job professionally, played a full hour set at Club 237.
1: Yes. As the finale of your national DJ tour, which I organised. Blood, sweat, and tears.
0: I think you just thought when
1: now.
0: You got there, you were like, great, I've done my job. I've got you here.
1: Yeah.
0: Now I can check out. You took a sleeping pill on the plane, saw that.
1: Yeah,
0: didn't think
1: fresh.
0: I saw that. Passed out.
1: Had to be fresh.
0: In a three-piece suit. Got there, vanished to go and watch your football team, and then went on a bender with one of the breakfast hosts.
1: Yeah.
0: Didn't see you.
1: Yeah.
0: Until the gig started.
1: Yeah. Fully get all those criticisms,
0: all those,
1: which you've aired.
0: Lots of questions.
1: We've aired that. We'll take that offline for the next gig, because there will be more gigs, my friend. I do want to quickly say, the reason I organised this national tour for you is because you used to be an amazing DJ. You were hitting all the clubs, right? You were the next big thing. People were saying, is he the next Getter? Is he Tiesto's protege? Yeah, this isn't drugs. These aren't drugs. This is what the Australian media was saying.
0: It was in Perth. It was in the Western Australian. Front cover.
1: 100%. But it was honestly either Dom Dolla or Will McMahon. That's where it was at.
0: Yeah.
1: And that's that. Sonny was going to push someone.
0: He's 15 years younger than me. But
1: whatever.
0: Yeah.
1: Whatever.
0: Not sure
1: anyway,
0: he was born.
1: Anyway, you had kids.
0: When I was in Perth.
1: Whatever.
0: Yeah.
1: You chose to have kids.
0: Yeah.
1: DJ went away. So I organised this national tour for you to get you back on track.
0: Yeah.
1: Now, it all culminated in Saturday night. Yeah. Yes, I got a little bit. I was nervous.
0: Excited.
1: I got a bit excited in the afternoon.
0: Yeah.
1: My AFL team was playing. So I went to go and watch that with a new friend, Adam. Okay. But I got there.
0: You should have seen him. We got to the hotel, Annalise, and he just started running away.
1: I didn't run.
0: You did. You ran. You had a backpack on.
1: It was three-quarter time.
0: You had a backpack. You didn't bring a change of clothes. You knew you'd be going all night.
1: I
0: yelled to him, and I was like, where are you going? And he goes, the D's are on. And I was like, well, where are you going? Because the AFL wasn't on in Townsville. They were only showing NRL at the pubs. So he was like, oh, I'm going to Adam's house.
1: Yeah. And Adam was like, I've got vodka in the freezer. And I was like, not important, Adam. Got a gig tonight. Anyway,
0: outrageous behavior.
1: So let's go to the gig. Because
0: let's go
1: the
0: to the
1: first
0: gig.
1: Thing I want to say about the gig.
0: What do you
1: is
0: want to say?
1: I just want to say that my other role was obviously to pump up the crowd before he went on.
0: Yeah.
1: So to make it very clear that I didn't know how to duck your audio. So I had to yell. And it wasn't effective. Anyway, here's how you went at Club 227. DJ
2: Alright, here we are outside. Club 237. I'm with the man of the moment right now, DJ Will.
3: Yeah, what's up?
2: How we feeling?
3: Old.
2: Yeah. Yeah, these look like kids.
3: Super old.
2: I feel like I'm doing daycare drop-off with my daughter.
3: It's intense. It's 4 wide and 50 metres deep, so it's a decent queue.
2: But they're all here to see DJ Will. There's no doubt about that. Because of your man, your manager, promoting you and putting on this national tour.
3: Yeah, I appreciate it.
2: You're going to get emotional?
3: So, we're going to go in, get into the VIP booth. I imagine you've organised that. Did you get the rider to them?
2: Yes.
3: Cool.
2: Got your rider. We've got the VIP booth. Let's rouse up the crowd a little bit, though, because these guys are here to see DJ Will. Do you guys know who DJ Will is?
4: No, sorry.
2: Do you know who DJ Will is?
4: No.
2: Know who DJ Will is?
5: Nah, I don't.
2: Hey, do you know who DJ Will is?
4: No idea.
2: No, nothing.
4: Sorry.
2: How we feeling tonight, 237? We are Will and Woody. I have the pleasure of introducing to you the greatest DJ to ever grace this land. Make some noise, 237! I give you DJ Will!
6: DJ Will from Will and Woody.
0: Wow, wait.
1: Now, obviously, we can't play the entire hour.
0: Why can't we play? The full hour is on the DJ Will SoundCloud, I should say, if you want to hear it. Sexy Dust, what have you called it?
7: It's called the Sweaty Sexy Mix or something.
0: Right, yeah.
1: And that's a perfect description of what Saturday night was like. So goddamn sweaty in there.
0: Yep.
1: I've never been sweatier in my life. But, mate, you rocked it.
0: Yeah, thanks, man. It was a raging success. It went really well. I think a lot of people were actually quite surprised. I think they didn't expect me to know what I was doing, but it all came back to me, which was great.
1: Like riding a bike.
0: Confidence couldn't have been much lower. I mean, you heard a little bit at the start of people not having any idea who I was, despite all the promo that you said that you did. No one knew who I was or what I was about.
1: Oh, no.
0: A particular low moment was when you asked someone, because you were holding out your phone to get the audio off them.
1: Yeah.
0: You asked a guy if he knew who DJ Will was, and he thought that

0: I was on the phone and he was going to speak to him.
1: Yeah, I'm going to get that audio. I'm going to get that audio because it's really funny. And no matter how many times I told him, I was like, it's a voice. I'm just recording. He goes, yeah, DJ Will. My name's Jeff. And I was like, no, he's not on the phone, mate. He's not on the phone.
0: So, yeah, all-time low there. And then, ripped it up. Had a great time. Big shout-out to DJ Danny Delicious.
1: Oh, she was great.
0: Who helped all the way through the night as well.
1: Yeah.
0: We really bumped into her residency as well. So she had us on there. It was awesome.
1: Yeah, the whole crew in Townsville really looked after us.
0: Everyone at 106.3.
1: Jake, Adam, Donnie, yes, all the crew.
0: Yes, absolutely. To Jake, Danny, Donnie. Everyone was awesome.
1: Are we taking more bookings? Bloody oath.
0: Are we?
1: Yeah, mate.
0: Have we sold any t-shirts? Oh, I think looking by Judges Joe's face, we're not taking any more bookings. Is that right? You said yes,
1: show.
0: And then I saw Joe's just shake her head.
2: Not for a while,
1: not
2: I don't reckon.
1: Not for the show.
0: Might be a private
1: show,
0: thing.
1: But
0: might be a private thing.
1: Right, we're going to do some corpse.
2: Yeah, well, we wouldn't deal with that.
1: No. It's fine.
2: It's just a you manager thing.
0: I'm just using the show as a promo.
1: We want to do corporates.
0: Is that right?
1: Come to us, man.
0: All right, Will and Woody on socials if you want to DM us with a gig. But also, Sexy Das has sold the t-shirts now. Pumped, Das.
3: Pumped.
0: Had the QR code out the front of the club. I imagine they've been pouring in. Where are we at with the tees?
3: We're up to 8 sales.
1: Get the hell out of here.
0: Jesus.
3: Yeah, and big announcement on the t-shirts, I think.
1: What's that? Flash sale, I reckon?
3: I reckon flash sale coming up.

0: Will and Woody. Hope you're having a wonderful Monday. The culmination of the DJ Will national tour was on the weekend, Woods, in Townsville, Club 237, a triple story club. I DJed something called the Snake Pit from 11 till midnight.
1: Oh, yeah.
0: A bunch of Townsvillians fresh off the races on Saturday.
1: Because you used to be a great DJ, and that's why I organised this national tour for you to get you back out there. And gee whiz, have we relaunched you. We're going to play you audio of the gig very, very shortly, but there's a few other things to talk about.
0: Yep.
1: Firstly, I didn't play this audio earlier, and I really wanted to play it.

0: Oh, it's a voice recording. He's not on the phone.
1: DJ Will, you hear me? DJ Will.
0: It's a voice recording.
1: Oh, I'm a big fan, DJ Will.
0: That's what I want to hear. Really positive responses.
2: Yeah, I was standing 5 meters away. It's hard to watch.
3: Really?
2: It's hard to watch. Really? Hey, so...
3: I love that.
2: I'm glad you had fun because we got there. Yeah. We'll cover more of this up next. You vanished when we got there. Didn't see you.
3: I was doing security.
2: You ended up at one of the breakfast show's house to watch an AFL game.
3: Oh, yeah.
2: I think you were drunk. I wasn't. Doesn't matter what you say.
3: I had a lot of cold and flu.
2: So we got into the club after you'd spoke, asked everyone on the line if they knew me, and then you got on to introduce me. Again, you can hear the full set list, the DJ Will SoundCloud, if you want to hear the full hour.
3: Yeah.
2: This is your intro, and I just want to ask you a couple of questions about it.
3: Okay, sure.
2: Because I think you're right off, and I actually don't know what you're saying.
3: I spent a long time.
2: Okay, this is the start of the set, everyone. Have a listen.

0: Willem Woody Instagram, TikTok, if you want to see that.
1: You had to turn down your music, mate. I was yelling. I had to yell.
0: Get some ice.
1: Couldn't hear me.
0: Get some ice.
1: Get some ice for your drinks. Go and cloak your jumpers. Go and cloak your jackets because it's about to get real hot and sweaty up in here. I wrote that line on the plane.
0: No, you took a sleeping pill on the plane. You slept the whole time.
1: I dreamt about it.
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6: The M4 motorway halting westbound towards the Northern Road. A tree has come down. Two lanes are blocked off. Prepare to merge. Crews are on scene. The North Connects Tunnel northbound exit to Pennant Hills Road in Normanhurst has been shut with a two-car crash. Continue up towards Warunga. Drop your speed to 40. Bus breakdown Balcombe Hills. Old Northern Road northbound passing Windsor Road. Disney's The Lion King must leave Sydney in just 4 weeks. Grade seats are still available. Book now at The Lion King. musical.com.au. The KISS cast, cloud clearing tomorrow, 22 in the city, 24 in the west. That's KISS, traffic and weather together. 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
19: Thank you for dinner, baby. I-

0: Will and Woody, I hope you guys are having a wonderful Monday. Woods.
1: I think with the invention of things like AI and just technology getting better and better, I think guys in particular have lost the ability to know when is the right and wrong time to flirt.
0: Yes, yes.
1: I think it's a skill that we just don't have it anymore because it's, you know, we're on the dating apps and whatnot. I managed to witness this morning, Will, and please don't tease me for this, it's important for the story. I was on my bike simulator this morning.
0: Yeah, that'll be hard.
1: Right.
0: What were you watching?
1: For those that don't know, I wasn't watching anything. I was just watching myself in a virtual world cycling.
0: Great.
1: In a land called Watopia.
0: Awesome.
1: And for those that don't know a bike simulator, it's people from
0: No one cares.
1: No, it's important. No. It's important for the story. People from all over the world can log into this virtual world and we're all cycling together in Watopia, right? And you can chat with people.
0: Ah.
1: Now, while I was cycling, I managed to see a guy trying to flirt with a girl. I've never
0: have
1: seen
0: you
1: it
0: got
1: before.
0: Like while you're riding?
1: Yeah.
0: So do you have a photo? Can you see what each other's profile is?
1: You can choose to add a photo if you like. For sure. You can see where everyone's from. So it says like where you're from and then obviously your name. And then you can see each other's stats. So people would know that I'm level 61, which is quite impressive.
0: Okay. And is it like a simulator? Is it just voice chat or is it text chat? Or do
1: text.
0: You see a video? It's just text chat.
1: It's text and you can give people thumbs up. There's a lot of thumbs up action.
0: Who's texting and cycling? No one taking it seriously.
1: Well, see, there's certain apps you can get where it's easier to text.
0: Have you got a headset?
1: No, you can't talk. You can only type. So you might say like, "You're on fire, John," or something, like, "Great climb, Mary."
0: Have you ever said anything?
1: So I don't chat because I just focus on cycling. Okay?
0: You've never said anything?
1: Some people chat to me.
0: What do they say?
1: I don't really actually even know how to write back because I'm just, you know, I'm not very technologically sound.
0: What do they say to you?
1: They might go like, "Great climb, Wood Dog." That's my name in the virtual world.
0: I assumed as much.
1: What I've never seen is flirting on this virtual simulator, right?
0: Yeah.
1: But all of a sudden this morning, this was a real treat. I was on a bit of a climb and there was clearly a guy who said, "You finishing this route?" Question mark. Because you can do different routes.
0: Like a double entendre?
1: I don't think he was going for that, but who knows. Anyway, this woman then goes, "Me?" Question mark. Because she wasn't even sure he was talking to her.
0: Yeah.
1: And then he goes, "Yeah, I saw we had the same mileage, so I assumed we were on the same route. Are you finishing this route?" Question mark. And then everyone who was in this peloton got to witness her just go offline.
0: Hang on. Is he actually flirting with her though, or is he?
1: Who really knows? That it was like you just don't
0: and
1: ask
0: she
1: someone.
0: She just goes nah.
1: She just went offline. She just disappeared. Right. So it's got me thinking, and I think we need to use the platform.
0: Sorry, before we go on, you said it's the worst place to flirt. I think if you're into cycling, surely that's a great place to flirt because you know someone else is into cycling there.
1: I think it's similar to like flirting with someone at the gym.
0: Okay.
1: Which I think is a we're all getting the sweat on in there. We don't want to be asked
0: out. I don't know. Would you mind someone flirting with you at the gym, Joe?
2: Depends who it is.
0: Right?
1: I think the whole, I don't know.
0: Yeah, you don't want to be a creepy guy.
2: But an easy place to be, like, creepy. Mistaken for just an absolute freak.
1: Okay, well, this is exactly what I want to talk about right now. I want to mention between junior producer Annalise, who's in the studio, and you, Will, as to whether you believe these places that I'm going to name are flirty places or not flirting places.
0: It's been 10 years since I flirted.
1: Yeah, and I'll be interested to see, like, just how off you are here. Okay. So I'm going to ask you first.
0: In a similar time for Annalise, by the way.
3: Shut up.
1: She's out there.
3: I'm out there. Depends on the day.
1: We're just not mentioning specifics, but she's out there.
0: Okay.
1: Now, Will.
0: Are you texting someone right now?
3: No, writing my notes for the show.
1: Nothing specific.
0: All right.
1: Now, Will.
0: Yeah.
1: Do you think it's okay to flirt with someone in a cafe when you're waiting for your coffee?
0: Yep.
1: Annalise.
3: Yeah, I'm down for that. Yeah.
0: Absolutely.
1: I think
0: this is going to be a very, very easy pass mark, by the way. You've got a desperately single woman and a guy who's been out of the game for ages who thinks everything's above board. There's not going to be one place, which is out of
1: the Wouldn't you feel trapped there, Annalise? It's like because you're waiting for your coffee and you feel trapped.
3: Yeah, but I can just pick up my phone. I'm not stressed. I'll just be like, I can shut that down as much as I can start it up.
1: Tick. Let's make things more interesting here. Will, do you think it's okay to flirt with someone on a beach?
0: Ooh, beach is tricky. Beach is a bit of a flag. I know you have before.
1: And how did it go for me?
0: Very well.
1: No, at the time.
0: Oh,
1: awfully.
0: Sorry. So you ended up with that chick you were there in Europe. But no. If you're fully clothed and it's winter,

0: problem. If you approach someone and they're just in bathers,
1: yes,
0: I think it's hard to get out of the, are you just approaching me because you want to, yeah.
1: Yeah, Annalise?
2: Mm-hmm. On beach, on sand, I'd say no.
1: On sand.
0: Oh, so it's water.
2: In water.
0: Yeah, you've done some water flirting before. Look at you, you little turtle. Have you done a bit? Have you done a water flirt before?
2: I haven't water flirted before, but I'd be open to it.
0: You would.
2: Because you can just like dive away. Do you know what I mean?
1: Oh, yeah. Okay.
0: No, that's not what I was saying. I was saying the reason that water flirting is okay is because they can't see the merchandise. It's
2: it's heads
0: above water.
2: Like,
0: you only see the head.
2: Yeah, so it's just like a bit more like less vulnerable.
1: Clear. Also, fully, you can't be at waist. I can't flirt at waist level.
2: That's
0: well, you
2: too
0: can if you want, Jessica. I mean, you've been...
1: I'm asking for the listener.
0: Annalise has told you, as a woman, she wants it above the shoulders.
1: Okay, okay. I think this one's a really interesting one. And this is the last one we'll do today. I think we'll do it again another day.
0: Yeah.
1: I've always wondered whether this was inappropriate or not.
0: Yeah.
1: Dance floor.
2: Ooh.
0: Nah, perfect.
1: Totally fine to go and flirt with someone on a loud dance floor, even if there's smoke and it's dark.
0: I reckon if you can nail it, a good flirt on the dance floor is all time. I would never go for it because I was not a good enough dancer, but I would just like drop a bomb. A word bomb.
2: Smelly.
0: I wouldn't fart. Wouldn't fit.
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5: Sydney traffic. Info Motorway picking up pace now. Westbound passing the Northern Road after a tree that came down has been cleared. North Connects Tunnel northbound exit to Pennant Hills Road in Normanhurst. That's blocked off following a two-car crash. Continue up towards Wurrunga with a 40k speed through here. Balcombe Hills, Old Northern Road, Windsor Road, a bus breakdown northbound. Know how to grow with one of Australia's largest super funds. 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KISS cars tomorrow, cloud clearing, 22 in the city, 24 in the west. That's KISS traffic and weather together. This is Will and Woody for the drive home.
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10: Sydney's latest info.
11: Now.
10: Hey, I'm Saskia Channing. Travellers are being urged to allow extra time at Sydney Airport tonight. Security screeners are staging another strike in an ongoing dispute over pay and job security. The industrial action coming just days after two previous walk-offs.
12: They've had ample of opportunity and time to reach agreement with the workers in this place, but they've not done so at this stage, so unfortunately we're left with no option.
10: That's Richard Olsen there from the Transport Workers Union on 7. The Treasurer has warned there'll be difficult times ahead as households brace for another rate rise tomorrow. It comes as Jim Chalmers confirms a $6 billion improvement on the budget deficit for the last financial year.
13: We've managed the budget much more responsibly than our predecessors. That's not to say that the job is finished.
10: And the state government stepped in, postponing this weekend's planned track work on the Central Coast Newcastle line in a bid to prevent a repeat of yesterday's rail dramas ahead of Sunday's NRL Grand Final. Knights supporters' plans were derailed when a freight train broke down at YE, causing commuter chaos just hours before the NRL prelim. And in KISS celebrity news, Taylor Swift pays tribute to the ultimate showgirl at the VMAs. More in a sec.
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10: Taylor Swift has paid tribute to the late Dolly Parton after taking out Video of the Year at the 2026 MTV Video Music Awards. The 36-year-old nabbing the gong for The Fate of Ophelia, telling the crowd she was a huge fan of Dolly's. It was a big night for Tay. She also took out the first ever Artist Director honours and also premiered the music video for her new single, Patient Zero. Your sports check next.
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10: Updating sport. Yesterday sucked, but I'll be back. That's the word from Panther star Nathan Cleary, posting a photo from his hospital bed after suffering a horror double compound leg break in last night's prelim final loss to the Knights. The KISS cast is next.
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10: The KISS cast, remaining overcast, getting down to 12 degrees tonight. Cloudy again tomorrow with tops of 22 and Wednesday, sunny and 25. 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

0: Will and Woody on your Monday. Hope you're having a wonderful drive home. Woodrow, very special bit right up next involving everyone in their cars listening right now.
1: Last week on Will and Woody, Woody made a critical error. In a room full of people that make prank calls and silly videos for a living, he admitted a fear, a weakness, an Achilles heel.
2: So, you know, I get overstimulated easily. I don't like the feeling of anything on my forehead.
1: It took seconds for this well-oiled content machine to spring into action. How can we exploit this weakness? How can we all have fun at Woody's expense?
3: Why don't we do a week of what's on Woody's forehead?
2: I love that.
3: You have to have something on your forehead first for every day of the show.
2: It makes me really uncomfortable. Like, it's like a real thing for me.
4: That's really fun. That's really fun.
2: Like, when my daughter touches my forehead, it's really hard for me to just accept
4: that. No, we're definitely doing that. That's great. Yeah.
2: No, that's not fun. I've just made it very clear that that's not fun for me.
5: Don't touch my forehead. Don't touch my forehead. Don't touch.
1: All this week, we play What's on Woody's Forehead?
6: I hate this for so many reasons, but that production is outstanding.
0: Great stuff, Mark. Really Mark, stuff. Mark the package, Daniel. He's done it again.
6: It's really good stuff. Can we just set some ground rules?
0: Yeah.
6: Please?
0: Yeah.
6: Because I actually do have a very sensitive forehead.
0: Yeah.
6: And I get very uncomfortable. And, you know, I'm sure we don't want a full breakdown in here. So a couple of rules for mine.
0: Yeah.
6: Nothing alive.
0: I can't guarantee that.
6: So you're saying that there could be living creatures that are... Okay. Nothing hot.
0: Can't guarantee
6: I really...
0: That.
6: No, please. Because I
0: can't guarantee
6: I
0: that.
6: Will break out in hives. I will. I don't.
0: I can't guarantee that.
6: Can you just cool it down?
0: Cool it down.
6: Like, you know you just
0: what is this?
6: Pre-icing yeah. of the thing.
0: An icing. No.
6: Like put it on ice.
0: Think about it.
6: Okay. The other thing I want to bring up is, so I'm not allowed to smell it.
0: Yeah, so there's a couple of things. So you will be blindfolded and you will have your nose blocked so you can't smell. You won't be allowed to touch it with your fingers either initially. So it'll just okay. be you, what's the feel of the skin on your forehead. So the steps will be for mine and for everyone listening at home that's going to be playing over the course of the next hour. Very exciting. First up, you'll be able to describe it.
6: Yes. Okay.
0: If no one gets it after the description, then we can remove the nose plug.
6: Okay.
0: So you'll be able to smell it. Okay. And then finally, if no one gets it after your description of the smell, then you'll be able to touch it.
6: Okay. But then it stays on until someone calls the radio show.
0: That's right.
6: And guesses it correctly.
0: That's right.
6: Okay. Do you want for the nose, do you want tampons or sniff sticks?
0: Obviously tampons.
6: So I've thought I have beta tested these. I think I'm going to need to be like dunked in coffee or something. I can smell through the tampon.
0: Can you smell through a tampon? Yeah. I mean, I suppose it probably hasn't really been tested before, has it?
6: No, I can still smell with the tammies up there.
0: Okay. I don't think there's anyone who called them tammies before either.
6: That's not a common nickname for a
0: Let's
6: tampon.
0: Let's go.
6: What about a pon-pon? all right. So maybe I

0: I could dunk them in coffee.
1: I think we'll just go with the sniff sticks.
0: Oh, okay.
1: Might keep it easy. You can dunk your tampons in coffee if you want, but I think it might be an HR thing.
0: It might be nice.
2: They'll expand.
1: All of a sudden.
0: Okay. How much?
2: Like a lot.
1: A lot. That's what they do.
2: The tampons.
0: Well, I'm kind of interested. Well, we'll play around with that.
1: We'll work on that in the background.
0: Yeah, yeah.
1: I wasn't part of the brainstorm, but I saw the whiteboard afterwards.
0: The whiteboard?
1: Yeah, from what the producers were throwing around.
0: Don't lie to me. You've thrown in some stuff. You know what I hate.
1: I did get a message this morning to collect one of my dog's poo and put it in a bag. I did get that message.
0: Poo?
1: I did get that message.
0: Poo?
1: Got that, yeah.
0: But you guys don't want poo in the studio.
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7: North Sydney, Warringah Freeway, northbound off ramp to Falcon Street. A car's conked out, shutting a lane. A bus breakdown, Balcombe Hills, Old Northern Road, passing Windsor Road northbound. We've had all lanes back open now. The Pennant Hills Road northbound exit through the North Connect Tunnel in Normanhurst. That's following a two-car crash. Debris all been cleared too. Formula One returns to Melbourne this April, bringing Australia's first ever F1 sprint race. 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KISS cast tomorrow, cloud clearing, 22 in the city, 24 in the west. That's KISS traffic and weather together. This is Will and Woody for the drive home.

0: Tomorrow, cloud clearing, 22 in the city, 24 in the west. That's KISS traffic and weather together. This is Will and Woody for the drive home.
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0: What's on Woody's forehead?
1: Alrighty, guys, you're listening to Will and Woody. It's a Monday. We've got something very exciting lined up. I mean, look, this is just these sorts of things just fall into your lap sometimes, Woods. You said this last week.
0: Last week on Will and Woody, Woody made a critical error in a room full of people that make prank calls and silly videos for a living. He admitted a fear, a weakness, an Achilles heel.
2: So you know I get overstimulated easily. I don't like the feeling of anything on my forehead.
0: It took seconds for this well-oiled content machine to spring into action. How can we exploit this weakness? How can we all have fun at Woody's expense?
3: Why don't we do a week of What's on Woody's Forehead?
2: And I love
3: you have to have something on your forehead first every day of the show.
2: It makes me really uncomfortable. Like, it's like a real thing for me.
4: That's really fun. That's really fun.
2: Like, when my daughter touches my forehead, it's really hard for me to just accept
4: that. No, we're definitely doing that. That's great. Yeah.
2: No, that's not fun. I've just made it very clear that that's not fun for me. Don't touch my forehead.
0: All this week, we play What's on Woody's Forehead?
1: We're in it.
5: It's just outrageous.
1: So the first thing's getting... That was just my finger.
5: Yeah, don't touch when you put gloves on.
1: What do you mean?
5: It gets weird around people touching my forehead.
1: Wow.
5: I told you this. Sometimes I wear bandanas in situations where I think people are going to touch my forehead.
1: Okay, so what we're going to do, so producer Lil is about to put something on your forehead. Now, just to get everyone in the loop, you have blindfold on.
5: Yeah.
1: Your sense of smell is blocked.
5: Yep, double sniff stick. Baby.
1: Double sniff stick.
5: Yep, smells beautiful eucalyptus in here.
1: And the rules are going to be that what is going on your forehead now does not come off until someone guesses on the phone, 131065, or texts 0429 131065 what it is. Initially, you'll be able to describe, Woods.
5: Okay.
1: If they don't get it after the description, then I'll give you a sense of smell.
5: Let's go, Australia.
1: And then eventually sense of touch. All right,
5: Let's
1: here we go.
5: Australia.
1: It's coming on now. The first thing.
5: Here we go.
1: That's...
5: Yucky! I think it's a fish. I think it's a fish's tail.
1: Okay.
5: Sorry, am I allowed to guess?
1: You can throw some stuff out if you'd like to.
5: It just feels like you're putting a disgusting... fish's tail on me. Is it a fish's tail? It's a fish.
1: I'll tell you if you get it.
5: Is it a fish? It's a
1: pilchard. Not a fish.
5: Is it a pilchard?
1: It's not a pilchard. Now stop guessing. Everyone else has to guess.
5: Okay.
1: You're not allowed to guess.
5: It's cold.
1: Someone else has to call in and they have to guess for you to be free.
5: It's cold and it's sushi. Is it sushi?
1: It's not. Stop guessing.
5: Sorry.
1: You have to wait for somebody else to guess.
5: I get why it's a good game. It's fun. It's fun to guess. Okay, Australia. It's cold. It feels like there's many of them.
1: Let's go to Trent. Trent, what do you think's on Woody's forehead?
6: Oh, look, you guys are a bit ridiculous. So probably a bloody plunger.
5: A plunger?
1: It's not a plunger.
5: Not a plunger. Hey, Trent.
1: Go on, Trent.
5: If you're involved, though, Trent, and heed my words, Australia. Okay, it's cold, and they appear to be loading a number of them on. So I'm now starting to think that it could be something.
1: No, you're not guessing, though. But you're not guessing. You're only allowed to describe. No, you're not allowed to have proposed guesses just either. No, you're not allowed to have proposed guesses. You just describe. Let's go to a song because I think Australia is invested.
5: Cold and fleshy.
1: There are people calling already.
5: Cold and fleshy.
1: Cold and fleshy. What's cold and fleshy? 0429 131065.
5: Have you had mussels recently for dinner,
1: Will?
5: If
1: you think you can guess what is on Woody's forehead, 0429 131065. Well, call us, 131065. It's the first round of What's on Woody's Forehead.
5: I'm getting to my critical mass. Get it off.
1: Sorry.
5: I don't like this.
1: We should have had a safe word.
5: No, we'll
1: come up with the safe word
5: I'm
1: in the song. We'll have a chat about that.
5: I'm getting a bit uncomfortable.
1: That's the point. Guess what's on his forehead and it comes off. It's up next, Will and Woody.

0: It is Will and Woody. Hope you're having a wonderful Monday. I'm going to assume you're not going to hear this anywhere else across the dial at the moment.
1: Excuse me. I lost this lipstick.
2: What's on Woody's forehead?
1: Thank you. I lost this lipstick. I could have cheated then, but I was being honest. So I've got ow! It's in my brain.
3: Stop moving.
1: I've got sniff sticks up my nose. I can't smell.
0: We'll move to a peg. The sniff sticks are a luxury. We'll move to a peg if we.

0: I wobbled before.
1: Let's go to Talia. Talia.
0: Moved.
1: Talia.
0: But they're dead.
2: Hi.
1: Talia. Yeah. Welcome. What do you think's on Woody's forehead?
2: Is it slime?
1: It's not slime.
0: It feels slimy, though.
1: Stop moving your hands, Woody.
0: What?
1: Just stop moving your hands.
0: I need to gesticulate when
1: I talk. But you're tapping yourself. You're moving yourself.
0: Well, I'm uncomfortable because something's on my forehead, Will, and this is a phobia.
1: I will bind you and gag you if
0: Please.
1: I need to.
0: I want to do a whole relationship. Bind me. Bind me. Do it. I dare you. Otherwise, I'll touch my forehead. Okay.
1: Talia, it's not slime. Thanks for the guess, though. Remember, only these people can guess what's on your forehead, Woods. Pauline, what do you think's on Woody's forehead?
3: Hi. I think, like, it might be some fish.
1: Fish.
0: Yeah.
3: I
0: think you're in a good area here. I forgot what your name is, but I think you're in a good area here.
1: Pauline.
0: Pauline.
3: Pauline.
0: Yeah. Yeah. It could be a mussel. Is Pauline right? Is it fish?
3: Yes, that's right. That's right.
4: No, it's not right.
0: Is it? It's not right. It's not a fish.
4: It's not a fish.
0: Okay. I'm actually excited about that because that would have stuck. Oh, it's not a fish. God, I'm trying to help you out, Australia. It's very smooth. Beautifully smooth, I would say. Can't believe how smooth it is. Could be banana.
4: You're not guessing.
0: Sorry.
1: Was there only one thing on your forehead in terms of texture?
0: No, multiple.
1: Were they different textures or were they the same textures?
0: Let's
1: go to Simona.
0: Different textures. God.
5: Hello.
0: Hi, Simona.
1: Hi, Simona.
0: Yeah, Simona, I'm not loving this.
1: What do you think's on Woody's forehead?
5: It has to be a cold deli meat.
0: Deli meat. Yes, yes. Absolutely yes. Could be deli meat because you wiped it on my forehead at the start. Which could have been a pappardella or something.
1: Oh, a pappardella?
0: I've lost a sniff.
1: Pappardella, is it pasta?
0: Well, no, meats. I like meats. Lock in meats. Is it meat? Is it meat?
5: Yeah. Is it meat?
0: Help her out.
1: Meat is part of what's on there.
0: Oh, it's a charcuterie board. It's a whole charcuterie board. Is there cheese? Don't say there's cheese. I don't like cheese.
1: We'll have to go to traffic.
0: Like cheese. No, don't.
1: Well, you can smell. Would you like to take your sniff sticks out so you can have a bit of a smell? Remember, you can't guess, Woody. This is not your guess.
0: All I can smell is eucalyptus.
1: Because you've had your sniff sticks out there for too long.
0: I can't smell a thing. How much does it smell? I can't smell a thing.
1: Are we going to go to the traffic?
0: Is it cheese?
1: Are we going to go to the traffic? Do we think? Or do we want to take another call here? I'm happy to take another one if we need to. You've got the smell. All right, we've got Simone. I mean, the phone lines are absolutely full.
0: Can I touch it?
1: No, you can't touch it.
0: Okay.
1: Jeez. No, you can't guess.
0: Sorry.
1: How many times?
0: Sorry. But someone should guess that. Can we take a call?
1: I'm waiting for the producers to put calls across. Everyone's
0: call?
1: A little bit too wrapped up
0: put
1: in...
0: Put the cheese one across.
1: Let's go to Sammy on 13165. Sammy, what do you think is on Woody's forehead? Sammy.
6: Hello.
1: What do you think's on Woody's forehead?
6: I think there's sardines on Woody's forehead.
1: Sardines is incorrect.
0: No, I can smell now.
1: Because you'd be able to smell them from a while.
0: Now. I can't smell it. Rhymes with please. Have another guess, Sally.
1: Sally. It's Sammy.
0: Sammy.
1: And you can't. You've got it. Just describing what.
6: Go on. Let me think. Anchovies.
1: Oh, anchovies are incorrect.
0: I keep saying it, Sally.
1: You can't say
0: Sammy.
6: It's Sammy.
1: Get her name right, and maybe she'll guess what's on there.
6: I can't get my name right.
0: Sammy. I'll send you $10 if you say cheese.
1: Simone.
6: Yes.
0: Oh, Simone.
6: Yes, hello.
0: What's on my forehead?
6: Charcuterie board.
0: Come on.
6: Charcuterie board.
0: Yeah, we can hear you. There has been pricks. Is it a charcuterie board, guys?
1: It's a charcuterie board.
0: Yeah. Get it off. Well done. Simone.
6: Yes, thank you.
0: Great work, Simone.
1: What's in now, before we move on, what's in the charcuterie board, more importantly?
6: Ooh.
1: You can touch it, Woods.
0: Oh, yuck.
1: What's on there, Woods? What's on there?
0: Get off.
1: What's on there?
6: Ham, salami.
0: It's
1: prosciutto.
6: Prosciutto, yeah.
1: Bit of cheese.
0: Sticks.
1: Some hummus. Yuck.
0: Sticks.
1: Okay.
0: It's disgusting.
1: I'm taking it really seriously.
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2: Parramatta, Victoria Road is shut westbound with a three-car crash at Gore Street. Two eastbound lanes also blocked off. Reduce your speed northbound in the North Connect tunnel towards the Pennant Hills Road exit in Normanhurst. It's after an earlier crash. Reevesby sideline breakdown for the M5 eastbound near Queen Street. Bus breakdown North Sydney, Warringah Freeway northbound at Falcon Street. The Snooze Flash Sale is on now with 20 to 50% off an amazing range. Hurry, the Snooze Flash Sale must end Sunday. It's amazing what a little snooze can do. The KISS cast, cloud clearing tomorrow, 22 in the city, 24 in the west. That's KISS traffic and weather together. This is Will and Woody for the drive home.
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3: Hi there, I'm Rana Hussein. The NRLW Grand Final is locked in with the Broncos to take on the Roosters in this weekend's blockbuster. Brisbane making it through after a 20-8 win over the Gold Coast yesterday. In the AFLW, the Suns have jumped to fifth on the ladder with a 5-goal win over the Saints last night to wrap up round 7. In the early games, the Swans down the Lions by 14 points and the Pies down the Giants by 9. And in tennis, Kimberly Birrell has won her first WTA title, downing Maya Joint in a historic all-Aussie final in Seoul.
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0: It's Will and Woody. Hope you're having a wonderful drive home. If you missed anything from the DJ Will National Tour, we'll be on the socials, Instagram, TikTok, Will and Woody. You can see the whole thing out there. Wild, wild time up in Townsville at Club 237. Big shout out to everyone in Townsville who got down. Crazy night.
1: Right, we'll be back. We'll be back.
0: I don't know if we will be back.
1: For the right fee, we'll be back.
0: Not sure you'll be back, that's for sure. I think you might have been banned from the flight and the hotel. Now,
1: Dirty Double.
0: Dirty Double. Oh, in that suit as well. No one will forget you. Who was the Mormon who rocked up drunk?
1: Shocking look, wasn't it?
0: Really shocking look.
1: Yeah.
0: Shocking look. Now, Woods, I want to talk to you about a story which I find fascinating because we've interviewed half of this couple. Harry Styles, Zoe Kravitz. Biggest couple in the world.
1: Yeah. Married. Yeah. Aren't they? Are they married or just engaged? Engaged.
0: Engaged. Annalise pointed at the wrong finger. Hilarious. Now, they're in the news because I think Harry has done something which I'm questioning his morals. I'm questioning him. I'm questioning him as a dude. He seemed like a pretty good guy, but I've got to question him. So, it's amazing moments that happens on CCTV. I do feel sorry for the level of fame these guys have because this is the sort of thing that you just don't want to be caught out on. But on night two of his Mexico City shows, right, they're hanging out in Mexico City. Zoe buys a drink in this bar. Yeah. She hands it to Harry, right? Then she kind of looks the other way. Harry then grabs it, smells it, pretends to drink it so his lips don't touch it.
1: Yeah.
0: He then hands it back to her and he's like, love that.
1: Oh, dirty liar.
0: So.
1: Dirty liar.
0: Yeah, well, which is like kind of what I do when
1: Why would you even lie?
0: It's kind of like
1: that?
0: What I do when my daughter makes me a potion, which has got like herbicide and tan bark and chalk.
1: My daughter makes me like, carrot pie.
0: Yeah, and you're like, God, that looks good. Yeah, you have a sip, but then you throw it over your shoulder. Yeah. Looks like he's done that.
1: You sip the dirty potion.
0: No, I just do what Harry did. Yeah, I just pretend to sip it and then I throw it away. So. But it begged the question for me.
1: Yeah.
0: Are there times, because, I mean, he's touring at the moment. They're probably not seeing a lot of each other at the moment.
1: Yeah.
0: Are there times that you should lie to your partner? Because he's probably in be a good boyfriend mode at the moment. He's like, I'm not seeing a lot of Zoe. We just got engaged. I'm doing 7 nights in Mexico City. Then I'm going to have to go to New York. I'm doing 7 nights there. I've got women literally throwing themselves at me. I've got half an hour to go and get a drink with her.
1: Yeah, sure.
0: You know what? Love the drink, Zoe.
1: Yeah.
0: God, you're a good girlfriend. God, you've got great taste.
1: Yeah,
0: you know what I mean? Like sometimes I think a little white lie is actually really important.
1: Just to keep the vibes high. Like I'll throw an example, and this is just an example, like a hypothetical. But like if I spilt something on like Mim's favorite top and destroyed it, if I go and get the same top, buy it, take the tags off and replace it, why would I need to say that I ever destroyed the top?
0: Yeah.
1: Right? Like that's a perfect, like why disturb someone with bad news if you don't? No, I'm saying it's hypothetical.
0: Okay.
1: I'll also like for example, when my wife bought a.
0: So you're saying there are times that you should lie to your partner?
1: Well, quite clearly. When when my wife bought a sauna hat and she was going to wear it casually. Now, in that situation where your wife is really, she's loving herself sick in the mirror, wearing a sauna hat, and she's about to, you know, hit the town, I'm not going to say, Mim, you probably shouldn't go out in a sauna hat. I'm going to go, baby, you look amazing.
0: You look amazing.
1: You look amazing. And, then, and your head's going to be really well insulated tonight.
0: Come into work the next day and have a laugh at her behind her back.
1: Yeah, classic.
0: Yeah. So you're lying in that moment.
1: So,
0: what about, like, when your partner makes biscuits for the whole team?
1: Biscuits for the whole team.
0: Yep.
1: Yeah, go on.
0: You tell everyone that they're awful, the worst things you've ever had. Muffins.
1: Oh, you're talking about the bike ride muffins she made me.
0: Yeah.
1: Yeah, I think she's made a lot of effort there. As if I'm going to say, because what I'm saying is amazing and is delicious is the effort that she's put in. I was just not clear on.
0: You're such a liar.
1: But little white lies are fine.
0: Yeah, because you don't want to make someone feel bad.
1: Yeah, if she was making me those muffins every week, at some point, I'd have to say, hey, muffins, no good.
0: No, you wouldn't.
1: Yeah, I would. I would.
0: No, you wouldn't.
1: 100%. I said a lasagna she made recently was under par.
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13: Hello, Mark Ferguson in 7 News tonight. Shocking speed claims in the crash that killed young police officer Mia Leigh. See the moment a surfer fights off a shark. And live coverage of a spectacular stunt kicking off Grand Final week. 7 News live at 6.
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6: Sydney traffic. Parramatta, Victoria Road at Gore Street, a three-car accident. Westbound traffic's blocked off to a three. Eastbound lanes are shut. Reduce your speed. North Connects Tunnel northbound through Normanhurst after an earlier crash at Pennant Hills Road down to 40. M5 sideline breakdown eastbound through Reevesby heading towards Queen Street. A bus conked out Borkham Hills. Old Northern Road at Windsor Road northbound. 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KISS cars cloud clearing tomorrow. 22 in the city, 24 in the west. That's KISS traffic and weather together.

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4: Hey, I'm Saskia Channing. Another round of industrial actions hitting Sydney Airport tonight. Security screening staff walking off the job amid an ongoing dispute over pay and job security. The latest strike comes less than a week after two previous stoppages disrupted operations. A nervous wait for mortgage holders, with the Reserve Bank expected to lift rates tomorrow. The Federal Treasurer has today confirmed a $6 billion improvement to the budget bottom line, but admits there are some tough times ahead. Tougher domestic violence bail laws are driving an expansion of the state's prison system. The Minns government is set to open almost 1,000 new prison beds, reopen the Dawn de Lowers Correctional Centre at Silverwater and fast-track the expansion at Park Lee. The move comes with record numbers of alleged offenders being held in custody across Sydney. And a second man has now been charged over a fiery attack in Sydney South. Police allege two cars were deliberately torched outside a Tarrant Point home back in April. A 30-year-old man has been arrested in Candos in the state central west and charged over the blaze. And the latest on celeb from Smallsy's Hot Minute, a pussycat doll in hot water. More in a sec.
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4: Nicole Scherzinger has proved she's made of tough stuff. The pussycat doll sharing a photo to her Instagram showing burns and blisters on her leg after boiling water was spilled on her just an hour before she was due to perform in Germany. The 48-year-old carried on though, saying the show must go on. The group in the middle of a world tour. Your sports check next.
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4: Updating sports, Knights hooker Phoenix Crossland's been referred directly to the NRL judiciary for that horror hip drop tackle on Panthers superstar Nathan Cleary that saw Cleary undergo emergency surgery on a double compound fracture. The last three players who've been referred for a hip drop all received four-game suspensions. The Kiss Cast is next.
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4: The Kiss Cast, remaining overcast, getting down to 12 degrees tonight. Cloudy again tomorrow with tops of 22 and Wednesday, sunny and 25. 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
2: Padstow multi-car accident, M5 motorway towards Fairford Road eastbound. Two lanes have been shut, expect delays. Westmeader crash, Great Western Highway westbound passing Bridge Road. Parramatta, three-car crash eastbound Victoria Road at Gore Street, but all westbound lanes are open. A medical emergency in Seaforth on Manly Road, northbound at Spit Road. 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KISS cast, cloud clearing tomorrow, 22 in the city, 24 in the west. That's KISS, traffic and weather together.
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2: West Meath, look out for a car crash on the Great Western Highway just past Bridge Road. That's closing one eastbound and one westbound lane. Borkham Hills, a broken down bus northbound on Old Northern Road just past Windsor Road. This week at IGA, Smith's Crinkle Cut, 150 to 170 grams, or Double Crunch Chips, 150 grams, half price, just 250. 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The KISS cast, partly cloudy tomorrow with tops of 22 degrees in the city and 24 in the west. Buzz with KISS, traffic and weather together.
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0: 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Smallsy's now on KISS. 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
26: This latest info.
27: No.
26: Hey, I'm Saskia Channing. Travellers are being urged to allow extra time at Sydney Airport tonight. Security screeners are staging another strike in an ongoing dispute over pay and job security. The industrial action coming just days after two previous walk-offs. Economists are predicting interest rates will hit their highest level in 15 years. The Reserve Bank Board currently meeting to determine tomorrow's cash rate announcement, which has been widely tipped to be lifted to 4.6%. Treasurer Jim Chalmers says global issues are forcing the RBA to act.
28: As a consequence of higher inflation coming from primarily oil prices with other considerations and factors as well.
26: And tonight's fans will get a smoother ride to the NRL Grand Final. Planned track works on the Central Coast Newcastle line have been postponed. The move coming after thousands of supporters were caught in major delays heading to last night's prelim following a freight train breakdown near Waiee. Transport for New South Wales says it's working to avoid a repeat this weekend. And in KISS celebrity news, a sneak peek at a celeb's fairytale wedding. More in a sec.
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26: Lana Del Rey has shared never-before-seen footage of her wedding to alligator tour guide Jeremy Dufresne, the singer posting the footage to her Instagram account, showing their first kiss as man and wife to celebrate their second wedding anniversary. The pair tied the knot in an intimate outdoor ceremony in Louisiana in 2024. Your sports check next.
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26: Updating sports, Nathan Cleary's not the only injured Panther facing a lengthy stint on the sidelines. Blaise Talangi likely out for the next 5 months after rupturing his Achilles in last night's loss to the Knights, while Dylan Edwards will undergo scans on his knee this week after copping a torn PCL in the game's first half. Meantime, skipper Isaiah Yeo's hopeful he can avoid surgery on his torn pec until after the World Cup next month. The KISS Cast is next.
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26: The KISS Cast remaining overcast, getting down to 12 degrees tonight. Cloudy again tomorrow with tops of 22 and Wednesday sunny and 25. 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
43: 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You've got Dan Hill filling in for Smallzee, who's now on KISS. The Smallzee Show back live on your radio October 5 right here on KISS. Huge show coming up. Music on the way from Sabrina Carpenter, MGMT, Taylor Swift and Dave and Thames. Plus, we'll hear from Bruno Mars and Sienna Spyro. All that and more coming up in the next 2 hours on The Smallzee Show. 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
0: 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When Smallsy caught up with him last, he asked him this tough question.
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4: 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And they all feel like that. 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
1: Let's get the party started. 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Like, wait, babe, let me

0: Incredible to hear the cause reimagined with Cyril's Breathless, the Smallsy show on Kiss. 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

0: 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We'll push play on Tampa City Self-Aware minutes away. Somba's home wrecker. And Smallsy catches up with Sienna Spyro. 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
4: 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Smallsy's catching up with her to talk all things about her debut album. 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
0: While Smallsy's taking a well-deserved break, you've got Dan Hill filling in. They're back live October 5, and Smallsy caught up with Sienna Spyro not long ago to talk all things about her debut album.
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4: 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And I guess I'm kind of like a victim of doing that too.
5: True. Hey, we all are. We've all wasted some, we've all rotted on TikTok. Don't you worry about that. We've all,
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0: This is Kiss. Thank you, Sabrina Carpenter. Dan Hill filling in for Smallsy, who's now on Kiss. The Smallsy Show back live October 5 right here. Next, though, pushing play on some amazing music, including G Flip. 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Amazing performance. We'll play The Weeknd and Daft Punk and Starboy. Ella Langley's Be Her. 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
2: 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My girlfriend wears it. When I kiss her, it is like kissing the drip tray out of a barbecue. So everybody
1: feel good. 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

What's up? It's Taylor Swift. The story behind me writing the song Patient Zero is one of my friends told us that she had been reached out to by the new girlfriend of an ex of hers, asking if she had had the same experiences with this guy. And I wonder if I could write something from the perspective of getting this phone call. So that's what I did, and Patient Zero is the result, and I'm really proud of it. I hope you like it. Kiss.

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0: The Kiss You Love has a new morning. Monday, November 9. Wake up with Dr. Chris Brown.
1: I need to get something off my chest. We've been talking about whether we start a family. And
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1: You've already given me around about 19 different reasons not to.
0: Amy Gerard.
2: When I was about 6, I was stung by blue bottle tentacles. And then my dad comes over and he's like, right, this is the best thing for it. He just pulled his old member out and did a wee on me.
0: And Jack Charles.
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0: Big laughs, big personalities, big mornings. Chris, Amy and Jack in the morning. 6 to 9 starts November 9. 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
1: Late night.
0: Late night.
1: Late night. It's late at night.
0: Yeah.
1: It's late at night. See, like, I'm up as well, so I'm obviously just struggling to say the words at the moment. But we realise it's late night. Keeping you up is what we're doing.
0: What's your... Okay, servo right now. First thing you get
1: sausage roll.
0: Really?
1: Pretty
0: at
1: much
0: this time?
1: Always. Pretty much always.
0: Sausage roll?
1: I love a rat coffin. I find it very hard to say no to them. If particularly in those pie warmers, because they're in that lukewarm temperature, which people don't like, but I love.
0: Yeah, because then straight in the mouth, isn't it?
1: It's really good.
0: Because there's not any concern about it being too hot. You know that you could probably destroy that rat coffin before you're back in your car. Anyway, here are our best bits, by the way, from yesterday's show. Hope you enjoy them. It's Will and Woody.

0: can't sleep?
1: It's Will and Woody keeping you up. Will and Woody's swap meet.
2: Woody, we are turning trash into treasure again with our swap meet, and this time it's Book to Bling.
3: Paris gave us an old psychology textbook, and we're going to swap it all the way up to a shiny new engagement ring.
2: We've traded for a musical picture frame,
3: to an old MacBook,
2: and a vintage film camera,
3: three signed Taylor Swift CDs,
2: for a taxidermied snake,
3: a psychic endorsed unscratched scratchy,
2: then to a limited edition print from artist Michael Goddard.
4: And then suddenly,
3: we're taking the friendship ring.
2: What was it worth when he gave it to you?
5: About $3,500.
3: Diamond ring, sure. It's $6,500 short.
2: Harris is actually in the studio with us today.
3: Do you have any other requests?
6: A big oval diamond.
3: Okay. Yeah. It's ring or bust.
6: Yeah.
3: Great. Right. It's good to know.
1: Will and Woody's swap meet. Swap the deal. Keep the good energy with Glowbird.
7: Alrighty, well, there you go. So it's a $3,500 diamond ring. That's what you're swapping for today. Not good enough. Not good enough is what Paris said once when she came in here.
3: Fair enough. That's fair enough. She's got a vision, Will.
7: I don't like it. So we're going to swap it again. I don't like it. And look, we're pumped. Give us another swap. Give us another challenge.
3: You guys should be pumped. We're effectively saying, text us now, 0429 131065, and tell us what you'll give us for a $3,500 ring.
7: Yes, I know. Very exciting.
3: We're in a great spot.
7: I mean, Annalise has come in here and told me that there's a photo of the ring she's put on my OneNote, but I mean, you're a great producer, AB, but we all know the text where you stumble. I don't think you managed to do that.
6: I believe it's in there, but that's fine.
7: Let's have a look. What have you got? Whoa, wow, that's gorgeous.
3: Pinch and zoom.
7: That's gorgeous.
3: Great ring. I don't know rings, but it's got the diamonds on the side, on the band there. It's got a square
7: diamond
3: cut
7: in the middle there.
3: Square cut.
7: Is that on our socials? Can you post? You don't know how to post.
6: I don't know how to post, but Sexy Dust
7: can post.
3: Yep. Get it up, Sexy.
7: Have you posted, Sexy? Have not.
6: I just sent it to him, to be fair.
8: No, I haven't posted it yet.
3: Oh, maybe post it.
7: We're off the boil, guys.
3: Maybe if you're wearing
7: off the boil.
3: It, Sexy.
6: Happy Monday.
7: Monday. Come on. We've all had a couple of days off. We've all had a reset.
3: Hey, come on. Give the team a break.
7: No, we're serious. Paris is here on Friday. Monday. She wants the $10,000 diamond ring. Today's our chance. I just thought we'd all get in here on our A game today.
3: Give us a break, man.
7: Darcy's
3: been partying for 72 hours straight. Sexy, he had a house party on Friday. He said he finished at 6 p.m. last night.
7: Sexy Darcy.
3: Unbelievable, Darcy.
8: No, that's true.
7: Tip of the cap, Darcy. Tip of the cap.
1: It's Will and Woody.

0: love you better now.
1: Up late or up early? It's Will and Woody keeping you up.
2: Right now, though, Woods, I want to talk about a big story, scandalous story, huge on in my
3: world, in your world,
2: in
3: mate.
2: My world.
3: I love it.
2: In my world.
3: Share
2: I woke
3: your world,
2: up,
3: Will.
2: Shed a tear about this. So Pete Davidson and Beck Hewitt, Elsie Hewitt, cousins.
3: Don't think so.
2: They've been hooking up for a while. Everyone knows that. They're across. Not married, though. Not married.
3: They've got a baby.
2: They've got a baby.
3: Yeah, yeah.
2: They've got a baby. Maybe baby. a 5-month-old daughter.
3: Yeah.
2: Called Scotty Rose, which is cute. But Pete, he's been out there doing his thing. Bit of a pants man, Pete. Don't think he's loved.
3: Had a lot of high-profile relationships.
2: Bit of a pants man.
3: Ariana Grande. It was with Kim Kardashian. Annalise is in here. Any other?
2: I'm going to throw to Annalise for a little bit of texture here because she might be a little bit more across this. So,
3: mate, I'm naming great relationships he's had. I'm on fire. I'm on fire. So there's one I'm forgetting. There's one I'm forgetting. Kate Beckinsale.
2: Kim Kardashian.
3: Yep. Kate Beckinsale. Yeah, I said that one, mate.
4: Kaya Gerber.
3: Kaya Gerber. I don't know who that is.
4: Kaya Gerber is Cindy Crawford's daughter.
2: Okay. Oh, yeah.
4: Margaret Qualley.
3: Margaret Qualley.
2: Not to be confused with Qualley.
4: Emily Ratajkowski.
2: Oh, yeah.
3: Whoa, okay. It's a big list.
4: Madeline Klein. Chase Who Wanders.
2: Oh, Rwanda.
3: Chase Who Wanders.
4: Chase Who.
3: Anyway.
2: We're not here to go through Pete Davidson's ex. So he's been going through a few. Anyway, he's hooked up with this girl called Elsie Hewitt. They had a kid, Scotty Rose, 5 months ago. Not married, though. No. Anyway, apparently Elsie Hewitt has left the house wearing something that, she might shouldn't have worn, basically. Okay. Not looking great. Let's put it that way.
3: She's got a 5-month-old daughter. It's fair enough.
2: She gets canned for it online, and then she does this post.
5: Left the house looking nicer yesterday. I should have known that was going to happen. That's not what I'm thinking about right now because I have a baby to take care of. And I also have to work and make money. And I'm doing it on my own, which is hard.
2: Oh, I really feel for her there. So
3: yeah, definitely. Yeah. Why is she whispering?
2: I think she's just a bit defeated.
3: Yeah, right.
2: You know, and that's kind of how the kids do the posts these days. Like, it's not
3: whispering.
2: Yeah, you don't announce. You're just like, I'm casual. I'm eating some chips while I'm on TikTok.
3: Oh, that's
2: what are the chances? I'm moving through life. I'm packing my bag while I'm making a video.
3: Sexy said that.
2: No one's ever sitting down and like, I'm actually talking to the camera now. Not cool. No one watches
3: it's
2: that.
3: It's not
2: anymore.
3: About a coolness. It's apparently it's boring.
2: Yeah,
3: you
2: boring.
3: Need to do more
2: You're
3: things
2: on the couch.
3: To engage
2: I'm
3: people.
2: I'm tired. It's the end of the day, but I've just got time to sit quickly, take a TikTok.
3: Yeah.
2: That's the vibe.
3: Yeah, definitely.
2: Right?
3: Definitely.

0: That's time.
1: So anyway, she's gassed.
2: Yeah.
1: But I actually do feel for her a little bit because she's doing
0: 5 month old and going through a breakup.
1: And she's basically saying as well, Pete's not helping her. Pig of a man. Always thought it.
0: If that's true, it's really bad.
1: And Yana Qualley. Always thought it. Now
0: Margaret Qualley.
1: But I do also can really empathize. And I think my friend Bridget Jones from the movie Bridget Jones' Diary, Renee Zellweger, I didn't get that name wrong, she can empathise with the idea of stepping outside and being caught wearing something you don't want to be wearing. And that's when she rocks up to the Vickers and Tarts party at the start of her... after she's hooked up with a guy called Mark Darcy.
3: Oh, holy Jesus.
4: Bridget! Where are all the other Tarts and Vickers?
5: Oh, dear.
1: Shocking moment.
0: Awful.
1: Shocking moment.
0: Awful moment.
1: You rock up to a Tarts and Vickers party and they've changed their theme. 131065, I would love to know, what were you wearing when you, like, the worst thing that you've been seen wearing outside? And often this is, like, accidental. So, like, you know, if you go to a Halloween party or you're going to a costume party, you can kind of explain yourself within the party.
0: Of course.
1: But if you bump into someone on the way to the party... like our producer Liv, you were saying you were going to a sorry, I find this one very funny. Where were you going?
5: Piggy Blinders party.
1: A Piggy Blinders party, which is just great that you attend those sorts of things. And then where were you seen prior to that?
5: At the bottle shop.
1: Great. And you're wearing, like, the breeches.
5: Yeah, yeah.
1: Fake beard.
0: And full beard, right?
5: Yeah, yeah. I had a penciled on mussy and a beard.
1: That's great.
0: Annalise, did you see anyone when you recently went to a party dressed as Pitbull?
6: Yes, I saw you guys.
1: I forgot about that.
0: Full bald cap, the flavour saver. Yeah. Mr. Worldwide.
6: I thought it was really, like, I thought it was hot, but I don't think it was received like that.
1: Don't think it was, AB.
0: Joe wants to...
5: She changed into that outfit halfway through because she thought everyone was going to love it so much.
1: She did.
0: And it didn't get the response that you wanted.
6: I was like, Mr. Worldwide! And it was like, crickets.
1: I do remember that. It was intense. 131065, what's the worst kit you've been seen outside in?
0: I'd have dressed up as, if you know K-pop Demon Hunters, I dressed up as Jinu. He's one of the Soulja Boys. And there was a rave in the city, a kid's rave. But you're walking through the city as Gina. It's not a good look.
7: Woody's got a viral reel. I don't know if I should call a doctor or a fisherman, but you should probably go look at it on TikTok at Will and Woody on the socials.
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0: And they're working. It's Will and Woody keeping you up.
1: Worst thing you've been seen outside in. We're talking outfits, kits, if you like. A friend of mine was driving to a party that he was going to, wearing a bear onesie.
2: Sure. Of course.
1: He was wearing a bear onesie. He went as a bear to the party.
2: Because you forget you've got to do life admin on the way to the party. So it is it's a crazy thought, but you're like, I guess I'll drive to the party as a bear.
1: Yeah. Now, look, he actually had quite a bad accident. Like, he walked away. He was fine. But, really, wrote the car off and, hit his head on the steering wheel and knocked himself out.
2: Yeah, yeah, yeah.
1: Which was hectic.
2: Yeah, he's okay.
1: He's absolutely fine. Yeah. No ongoing trauma or any injuries or anything like that. But the funny thing was, when he was knocked out, the cops were like, when he came to, there was like police standing there and they're like, hey man, like, what's going on? And he was like, what do you mean what's going on? I've crashed my car. And then they were like, no, what's going on? And he's like, guys, I've had some trauma here. And they're like, no, why are you wearing a bear onesie? and he didn't know why either. So that became an issue.
2: Yeah, of course.
1: But anyway, they worked that out.
2: and he's out. Oh, it sounds like he went to prison. let's go to Greg. Greg, this was back in your 20s, Greg. What was your kit like, Greg?
3: So I guess a bit of a backstory. I used to be in the Air Force, and as an aircraft maintainer, there's a whole group of guys I work with turning spanners, and on my weekends I used to do bar work. Mm-hmm. And one particular night, it was a ladies' night, and all the barmen had to be shirtless for the evening. Yeah. And which is, no drama. Like, I was probably, let's say, a little bit fitter. No one from work ever came to this bar. But of all nights, that night,
1: the Air Force came to the bar.
3: The squadron that I, boys from the squadron I work with.
2: On ladies' night. So you thought you were safe.
1: Oh, Greg. Wait, so you're topless waitering when effectively your office walks in.
3: Yeah.
1: Awesome.
3: Yeah,
1: so, that is great.
3: And then, it was, the whole night I just got taunted. They were throwing ice and carrying on.
2: Yeah, of course.
1: Oh, that's a great story.
3: Monday next week, you've got to put up with it at work.
1: You've got to get in there. I'm retiring. Like, I'm not going in on Monday. Yeah, thanks for the story, Greg. You can have yourself $100 Funday sweets, man. It's a great story.
2: Doesn't get worse.
1: In the Air Force, though, I thought that was kind of, I'm just reminded of Top Gun. I feel like that would just be like all the rage.
2: I don't think that's what it's like.
1: Throw a volleyball in there and everyone's having a great time.
2: I think Top Gun took some creative license there. There are also a lot of scenes where they're just wearing towels. Do you know?
1: There's a lot of homoerotica in Top Gun. But I just thought that is the Air Force, isn't it?
2: Playing beach volleyball oiled up.
1: No, but like men, like, just, wearing tight uniforms and,
2: I don't know. Not according to Greg.
1: You ever seen a man in a harness? There's a lot going on there.
2: Harness.
1: Yeah.
2: Before
1: they get in the plane.
2: It's a great
1: I don't know where your eyes go.
2: Natalie.
1: It's true, though.
2: It props up.
1: It's true, though.
2: It definitely props up
1: in a
2: harness.
1: There's a lot going on.
2: Natalie,
1: you seen a man in a harness? It's hard to know what to look.
4: Mine was way worse than being shirtless. I mean, I was a makeup artist student doing SFX makeup. I was house-sitting and was getting ready for a party that I was going to the next day, but decided to practice my makeup, and I was decided to go to the Fox. So glued my eyebrows down. I had, put a prosthetic nose on my face. My whole face looked like a fox. I'd painted my whole body. And I was baking for this, and I forgot that I hadn't grabbed eggs as part of my ingredients. And I needed them for this cake I had to get done.
2: Brilliant.
4: And Woolworths closed in an hour. So I had to go in this full fox costume to Woolworths to pick up these eggs so that I could get this cake done. Anyway, I was there and I was out and I had the worst looks ever. And then I was just like, well, I'm here anyway. May as well go get Subway and just call it a night. I'm not picking myself.
0: A reel? Going viral? In my day, you just stayed in bed with a Lemsip. Go see what the fuss is about on their Instagram at Will and Woody.
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0: Replace your Z's with W's. It's Will and Woody keeping you up.
1: Wilbur, huge kudos goes to Delta Goodrum, who came fourth in Eurovision with the song Eclipse. Unreal. Super proud of her. She was awesome. Can't wait till she gets back, making it seem like we're mates. You know, we'll probably interview her at some stage and I'll get to get around her. But song that won is an absolute banger. So if you're not across it, Bulgaria won the Eurovision competition. A singer called Dara from Bulgaria won with a song called Bangaranga. I'm the Bangaranga
2: ninja. I'm a demon. Oh my God. I'm a psycho for the reason.
1: I have had that on repeat for the last 20. That long. Okay. Stop now, because here's what I want to do. I have never been more passionate about getting a song on this radio show in my life.
2: Wow.
1: The people need to hear Bangaranga by Dara, the winner of Eurovision. Okay. So look, right now I'm just trying to build a bit of an army.
2: Just play it, man.
1: No, see, here's the thing. We're not allowed.
2: Just play it.
1: We're not trusted with music. It needs to go past a...
2: The music director.
1: The music director. He chooses all the songs. We're not trusted with putting any music in this show. I need to build an army. Then I'm going to call him up next. And I'm going to really need you to be stern with him, Will, and say, hey, we're playing.

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2: 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Beautiful stuff!
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0: Bill and Woody on your radio late at night. Said this before, but don't confuse us for a late night show, guys. No. We're the real deal.
1: Yeah.
0: We're actually just so good that they're replaying us.
1: Yeah, replaying our best bits from yesterday's show. This bit of fresh gear, though. Question for you.
0: Standard's quite high for this show because this is replays.
1: I know. This is a great question. At what time do you not bother to go to sleep? Like, if you've been up, what, like, 3 a.m., you going to sleep?
0: Yep.
1: 4?
0: Yep.
1: 5?
0: What have I been up? What have I been up doing?
1: Partying. It's you, mate. You're an animal.
0: I'm still going to sleep.
1: 5?
0: Yeah.
1: 6?
0: What am I doing the next day? There's a lot of context.
1: Kids wake up at 7. Are you even bothering putting your head down? Or are you just going, just charging straight into a
0: coffee? Have I got a partner?
1: Yes, you have a wife.
0: Okay.
1: Sam.
0: Well, then, yeah, I'd just say, can I have a couple of hours of sleep while you look after the kids? That's the answer to all that,
1: Oh, yeah. Okay. See what I mean? No partner?
0: No, not going to sleep. Well, I can't.
1: At what time?
0: Because the kids wake up at 6. So who's going to look after? I have a 6-month-old child. This is a stupid hypothetical. You haven't thought about it.
1: Fair enough.
0: Best of the best is what I said the first time, and I'll stand by it. That's what you're going to hear up next.

0: It's Will and Woody keeping you up.
1: Woodrow, I love this, mate. Courage from you. Well, courage.
2: Yeah,
1: your middle name.
2: Sometimes I just have to put a line in the sand.
1: Yep.
2: Now, for those that don't know, whilst we talk on radio, we have no say in what music we play. We have a music director. His name is Brad. He chooses the music, does a great job. But, you know, sometimes we're particularly moved by a song, Wilbur. And I have been moved. I've been moved hard. Eurovision, the winner of the competition, Dara from Bulgaria, has an absolute corker of a song called Bangaranga, right? I want to hear it. I think more people need to hear it. If you're across it, you're listening right now going, oh, yeah, that is a banger, and I love it. It should be on high rotation. I came in today, and I half expected it to be in the log. I was like, when are we playing it kind of thing? I was shocked to see that it wasn't there. A lot of love coming through from calls.
1: So many people have called
2: in. They also want to hear it. But here's the thing, Will.
1: Because effectively you've asked people to call, yes, if they love the song, but also because you feel like you're going to need at least 10 other people to get the balls to call the music director and ask for the song to come on.
2: Well, I said before the song, I want to build an army.
1: Sure what sort of chat you've had with the producers, but I know it's got to be desperate when they've got both hotlines running to call a couple of the Will and Woody fan faves to come and support you as well.
2: I think we were calling them back. They're having some phone trouble.
1: Right.
2: Anyway, if you guys can all hear me, hold the line because I will use you when I need to. But we also have the music director Brad's number. So I'm going to call him now. And just, you know. Hello?
3: Hello?
2: Is this Brad?
3: Hello?
2: Is this?
3: No.
2: Is this Brad's partner?
4: No.
1: What?
2: Who's that?
4: This is Brad.
2: Oh, g'day, Brad. G'day, Brad. Sorry, mate. We said a bit of a crosswire there or something.
1: Who answered the phone, Brad?
4: I did. That's my beautiful bassy baritone voice.
2: Oh. There you go. Sorry, we could hear a woman there for a little bit. But anyway, mate, I should let you know.
1: I might have had a hot mic moment there, Brad. She was Coldplay concert.
4: Just all alone, quietly working away.
2: Right.
4: Can I help?
2: Okay. So you're live on radio, Brad, as I'm sure you know.
4: Oh, hi, Will and Woody.
1: Hi, Brad.
2: Fantastic. Hi. Brad, were you across Eurovision on the weekend?
4: Yes.
2: Were you across the winning song by Bulgaria?
4: Bangaranga, across Dara's pop banger. A bit un-Australian, though, that you're pushing this.
1: Yeah, it felt strange.
2: Well, no, I did say before that I loved Delta. I loved Delta, but I think Bangaranga could be the song of a generation. I do, Brad. Any chance I could play it right now?
4: Well, look, Woody, I do appreciate the call. You know, unlike Will in the background there saying, mate, just play it, play it.
2: Classic Will. What a coward, Brad.
4: I mean, can we do Will and Woody's

0: swap meet? How about we swap Will out? But anyway.
1: Hey, look, Brad, before you answer, actually, Brad, I've got Nicole here. Nicole, you're right in the demo, Nicole. You're loving Bangaranga?
2: Absolutely, and I'm 55.
3: There you go, Brad.
1: Slightly late in the demo, but that's okay. We've got Stacey here. Stacey, hopefully you're right in the demo. Stacey, you're loving Bangaranga, Stacey?
2: I'm absolutely loving it. It's a banger of a song.
1: There you go.
2: You have to play it.
3: There you go.
1: We got Viv here. You're loving the song, Viv?
4: Oh, absolutely. Yep. I'm the Bangaranga. Yep. No one's going to sleep tonight.
1: Viv's had a couple. Let's go to Jordan. Jordan, you want to hear Bangaranga?
5: Yes, please. That song slaps. Get it on there.
3: Yeah, there we go.
1: Well said, Bradley.
3: Resounding.
1: Back over to you, Brad. What were you saying about playing that song?
0: Well, look, you know, the audience votes are in. I mean, it feels like it's Eurovision 2.0.
1: Yeah, it does.
0: Look, you know, I'm not one to get in the way of music passion. So if you've got it there, off YouTube, presumably, or iTunes, go ahead and give it a spin.
1: Look at that.
3: Love
1: your work, Brad. Here it is. This is the Bulgarian song by Dara, the winner of Eurovision 2026. It truly is a scorcher. Turn it up.
3: Will and Woody. Thanks, Brad.

0: Brother, sorry, Brad, I will never question your authority ever again.
1: It gets better.
0: That could be the worst song I've ever heard.
1: It gets better.
0: Mate, let's get back to the programming.
1: No!
0: Let's get back to the king.
1: No!
0: Brad's back.
2: It's Will and Woody.

0: cheap. It's Will and Woody keeping you up.
1: What?
0: Will and Woody's swap meet.
1: Woody, we are turning trash into treasure again with our swap meet, and this time it's Book to Bling.
2: Paris gave us an old psychology textbook, and we're going to swap it all the way up to a shiny new engagement ring.
1: We've traded for a musical picture frame,
2: to an old MacBook,
1: and a vintage film camera,
2: three signed Taylor Swift CDs,
1: for a taxidermied snake,
2: a psychic endorsed unscratched scratchy,
1: then to a limited edition print from artist Michael Goddard.
3: And then suddenly,
2: we're taking the friendship ring.
1: What was it worth when he gave it to you?
4: About $3,500.
2: Diamond ring, sure. It's $6,500 short.
1: Harris is actually in the studio with us today.
2: Do you have any other requests?
5: A big oval diamond.
2: Okay. Yeah. It's ring or bust.
5: Yeah.
2: Great. It's good to know. It's good to know.
0: Will and Woody's swap meet. Swap the deal, keep the good energy with Glowbird.
1: Okay, so just to qualify what you've heard there, we currently are in possession of a $3,500 diamond ring.
2: Yeah, we are.
1: We thought that it'd be all right. We lobbed that to Paris. Not actually. We didn't actually throw the ring at her. We just gently told her that, hey, you said ring.
2: And you kind of, sure, you said $10,000 engagement ring, but God.
1: Now we've been trading for 2 weeks now, and look, we've got a $3,500 diamond ring, and now you're in the studio, and, you know, we've got it right here if you want to take it. And she didn't.
2: Okay, I think when it comes to engagement rings, people have visions. Harris has got a vision.
1: We're not quite there yet.
2: But for you guys listening, it just gets exciting because right now we are effectively saying there is a $3,500 ring in our possession.
1: Mm.
2: And I said this on Friday, but any pawnbroker in this country would happily take that off your hands and give you thousands of dollars for it.
1: That's right.
2: That's what they do. It's a very easy thing to move on and make sweet cash from. So if you've got something lying around your house and you want to make us a trade for that ring, 131065, now is the time to get in touch.
1: How good.
2: It's a crazy deal. Like, usually this is the point where we like oversell the item that we've got. There's no need. The pool cue is in the rack, my friends. There's nothing else to say about this ring. It's worth $3,500.
1: Yeah, I think you just say the cue's in the rack. But
2: what
1: yes,
2: did I say?
1: You said the pool cue.
2: Well, I think it's good to, you know, just analyze that it's a pool cue. It's not just any cue, my friend.
1: So we've got, but it is also a diamond ring. It's not
2: exactly.
1: just any ring.
2: Exactly.
1: It's a $3,500 diamond ring.
2: And born broker's dream.
1: You guys can trade for it right now on 131065. Get us a step closer to the $10,000 ring for Paris. I feel like we're close, guys.
2: Give us a jet ski.
1: Give us a jet ski.
2: Give us an excavator.
1: I don't know. Went backward, Will and Woody.
0: Up late or up early? 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
5: 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Kiss.

0: you're up early. It's Will and Woody keeping you up. Will and Woody's Swap Meet. Swap the deal. Keep the good energy with Glowbird.
1: Okay. Let's deal, Australia. Let's just get down to it.
2: Right, well, let's tell everyone what we've got first. So it's $3,500 diamond ring. We're trying to get to a $10,000 diamond ring. I know we're trading ring for ring here. It's a little bit confusing, but essentially Paris wasn't satisfied with the $3,500 ring, and that's fair enough.
1: We respect
2: it. It's her engagement ring. We're going for the $10,000 ring, guys. Let's do it together. So we'll kick off with Zoe.
1: Yes, Zoe, what would you like to offer us for the $3,500 ring?
3: Hey, fellas. So I have a framed singular cigarette that I was given by my friend on my 18th birthday over 12 years ago.
2: And Zoe,
1: hang on. What's so special about this cigarette? Like what happened for you to want to frame said cigarette?
3: So basically it says in emergency break glass. So it was there to tempt me to see if in moments of parties or running out of cigarettes, would I break it? And I've stayed strong.
1: And you deserve to be commended for that. And that's very funny, but obviously we're not going to take that.
2: It's a lovely idea.
1: It's very funny.
2: And good for you for not breaking the glass.
1: Yes.
2: Well done.
1: Continue on.
2: We're talking about a $3,500 diamond ring, Zoe.
1: Let's go to Irina here.
2: Zoe.
1: At least she gave us a laugh, though.
2: No, I love that. And good for her, Zoe. Thanks for listening to the show. Yeah, Zoe, you can have yourself a pack of Benson and Hedges. I joke. I've got a message here from Jade.
1: Yes.
2: Who said, I'll part ways with one of my discounted Justin Bieber perfumes that I've collected.
1: Oh.
2: She said, I'm a Belieber. This is a huge offer. I don't even often let people sniff them.
4: Whoa.
5: Sorry, that wasn't discontinued.
2: Sorry, very close to discounted. Very close to discounted.
1: Discounted definitely makes it sound worse. Heavily discounted.
2: Thank you, Tommy. No, discontinued. So valuable. Whoa. Get on your Jade. Okay. If you'd like to trade that, call 131065. More text 0429 131065. Irina.
6: Yes. Hi.
2: Hi. What would you like to swap for the $3,500 diamond ring?
6: Something that you will never get anywhere in the world. And it's about 8 years old. I've had in a container and I only came across it the other day. Uh-huh. So something's lining up here.
2: Yes.
6: I pulled out a chip from a packet of Arnott's chips, plain.
2: Yeah.
6: Picked it up, looked at it, about to eat it, and it is in the shape of a bird. Not just, that kind of looks like a bird. it's like Michelangelo etched it out himself. Seriously. You will not
2: take
6: find
2: a photo. Take a photo, Arena.
6: I've seen a photo.

0: to you guys.
1: Let's have a look at the photo. Can someone get the photo to me, please? We're going to keep
0: it. And honestly, it was...
1: We're going to look at the photo.
2: Hang on.
1: We'll come back to you.
2: You said it's an Arnott's biscuit. Which specifically...
0: No, not biscuit.
1: Chips.
2: An Arnott's chip.
1: Arnott's don't do chips.
0: Smith's chips.
2: Is this like a crinkle cut potato chip?
0: No. This was a plain. This wasn't a crinkle.
2: Irina, I mean, I'm semi-interested in that. That's the kind of thing that people online pay a lot of money for.
1: I'm sorry.
2: I saw a Cheerio once in the shape of Jesus that someone bought for
1: $100,000. I saw that as well, but that's for a Christian fanatic.
2: Yeah, well, bird fanatics, mate. Bird watchers. Like, what? Chip in the shape of a bird.
1: Ornithologist. Irina, is there a way can we get visuals on Irina's bird? Where's that at? Sexy Das? Are you listening to the show, son? Can we get Irina?
3: I'm working.
1: We don't know what he does. Can we get Irina's bird chip? Can you find that?
2: They're working on it. Let's go to Chloe.
1: You don't know what I'm talking about because you weren't listening.
2: He's doing editing vids, mate. We did a shoot today. Did a bit of a shoot. Let's go to Chloe here. Chloe, what would you like to offer us for the engagement ring?
4: I have a newspaper from 1917.
2: Okay. Okay. Right. What happened on the particular day in this newspaper, Chloe? Something special?
4: Well, it was during the World War One.
1: Yeah.
4: I don't have it right in front of me because I'm just going for a walk.
1: Which newspaper is it? Oh, yeah. Is it Chloe? Is it the Times?
4: Sydney Herald. Sydney Herald, I think.
2: Why have you got it, Chloe?
4: I just got it given to me, and I just thought it was so cool to keep.
1: Yeah,
2: fair enough.
1: Do you think it's $3,500 cool?
4: Oh, well, it's cooler than a cigarette.
2: It's a whack on Zoe.
1: I get on you, Zoe.
2: I like the competitiveness.
1: All right.
2: The competitiveness.
1: Thanks, Chloe.
2: Good on you, Chloe. Look, I'm pretty disappointed. I thought we were going to get a lot better stuff than that. Historians, like, would museums want that newspaper from 1917?
1: I'm trying to find. Okay, I'm looking at one now.
2: From
1: 1917.
2: Yeah.
1: I don't think it's all that. Like, you can just go to the library and have a look at it. Like, it's not like it's the only one.
2: And it feels like they mass produce, like, papers are everywhere. Like, if I wanted to get an old paper, I don't think it'd be hard to get your hands on. Now, a chip that's in the shape of a bird.
1: Have we got anything tangible that we can actually sell here, Joe? Or are we just looking at a chip that looks like a bird?
5: To be completely honest, not a lot has come through today that I think is kind of doable for us.
1: Doable or airable or...
5: Or we can be sure maybe is, like, has been purchased truthfully.
2: Oh, wow. A couple of things falling off trucks.
5: Potentially. Well,
2: I think there would be
5: no way for us to prove that didn't happen.
1: Is that because Woody was saying...
2: Hang on. Because what?
1: Well, you were saying quite a lot that the $3,500 diamond ring was a pawnbroker's dream.
2: Is that right? That pings the criminals, does
1: well,
2: it?
1: Well, I think a lot of people would be thinking, oh,
2: pigs
1: great.
2: Pigs the criminals.
1: Cash.
2: Yeah, right.
5: I think we are really close, and I don't think we need to be swapping at this point
1: Are we taking a backward step? Like, because if we trade a $3,500 diamond ring for a chip that looks like a bird. By the way, haven't seen the chip that looks like a bird just yet. How are we going on that photo, Sexy Das?
2: I will speak to Irina. Irina.
1: It's on the way.
2: Irina, who did you send the picture of the chip that looks like a bird to?
0: I sent it on the Instagram page.
1: Okay, cool. Instagram. All right, here's what we're going to do. I don't think we're interested in the cigarette. I don't think we're interested in,
2: newspaper.
1: And I don't think we're interested in the other one. I can't remember
2: what it
1: was.
2: Yeah, it's so forgettable. I can't even remember. Yeah.
1: I don't think we're interested in any of them.
2: Yeah.
1: I think the only thing we're interested in is the chip that looks like a bird.
2: If it looks,
1: I'll tell you what, Sexy Das is bringing in the photo now, and I think once we've seen the photo, we will decide. If it's not, hang on, Woods, you have to agree with me before we see the photo. Don't show me yet, Das. Don't show me yet. Yeah, I know, mate. You're ruining the bit. I reckon we can't make a decision until we see the photo.
2: Yeah.
1: And if we see the photo and we think it's a chip that looks like a bird for a $3,500 diamond ring, where do you sit with that?
2: I think deal, because if it looks phenomenally like a bird, there are people that will want this. This is rare. Ideal in rarity.
1: Joe is so annoyed about this.
5: No, you shouldn't have put him on the air.
1: You've done this to yourself.
2: That is basic economics. You cannot get a chip in the world that looks exactly like a bird. But again, this is all hinging on this actually looking like a lot like a bird.
1: Okay.
2: So have a look.
1: What are you hoping for?
2: Well, I want to see it like a...
1: What sort of bird?
2: She said Michelangelo.
1: I've got Irina here. Irina.
0: Yep.
1: What sort of bird does it look like?
0: Look, it could be a finch, but either way, it's very pretty.
2: Finch, I like finch.
0: It's very pretty.
2: Show me.
0: I don't know my birds, but it looks pretty, okay?
2: Show me, Will. Will, stop laughing. Come on, guys. You can do it.
1: I can't believe it.
2: And Irina, you haven't doctored this. That's phenomenal. You haven't doctored that.
0: You didn't.
2: You didn't crack away with a little pick and axe.
0: No. Honestly, when I picked it up, I can't use a language that I actually said.
1: But Irina, it's not the actual whole chip. It's a snapped chip.
0: No, it's not. It's shaped like a bird. It's
2: extraordinary. It's extraordinary.
0: A little worker was in there chopping away at it. You cannot find anything like that in the world.
2: It's phenomenal. I agree with you, Irina. It's phenomenal. How have you kept the structural integrity of it, Irina?
0: It's in a plastic container.
2: Yeah.
0: It's still in the same takeaway container that I had it in from so many years ago. And honestly, I was cleaning my cupboard the other day and came across it, and I heard your...
2: I think it's meant to be.
0: Like, come on.
2: Yep. Okay.
0: It's so rare.
2: The producer is saying that an ET-looking Nutri-Grain once sold for $1,000, and I think we've got better than that.
0: Oh, you've got 100% better than that.
5: What if it breaks on the way to us? We're done.
1: I also think these things only are amazing if they, like, originally look like that thing. Like, if they haven't, like, Irina's, like, the chip is cracked. She's snapped it in half. It has snapped in half to look like a bird.
2: Not necessarily.
1: It's not the whole chip. It's not, like, folded in on itself or anything. You know what I mean?
2: I don't know what you mean, kind of, but I don't... I believe Irina. I don't think she's...
1: I'm not sure who's texting us, or if this is the producer's texting us, but I'm reading a text here saying, you guys have plenty of time. Get more caller. Chip, no.
2: Okay.
1: More calls? Is that the vibe?
2: So tomorrow.
1: Is that the vibe?
2: Tomorrow, more calls. So we're putting...
1: Everyone breathes a sign of relief. Irina, you can have yourself $100... You can have a $100 Fun Day Sweets voucher, Irina. That's for you.
0: What voucher?
1: Don't worry, mate.
2: We'll pass you on.
1: The swap meet's back tomorrow, guys.
2: We've made a mistake there.
1: $3,500. A $3,500 diamond ring is still up for trade. Thanks, Das. Great work. There you go.
3: Can't sleep?
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0: replacing snores with laughs. It's Will and Woody keeping you up.
1: Woods, you want to talk John Travolta?
2: Yeah, he's becoming the king of the gaff. For such an extraordinary performer, you wouldn't expect it from John. So he, on the weekend, got the Palme d'Or at Cannes. It's like a lifetime achievement award. It's actually, it's a great award to get.
3: Yeah.
2: Now, I don't know if he accidentally did this or intentionally did this, but he has had, in my opinion, an all-time laughable gaff when accepting the award.
1: Are we going to talk about the kit?
2: We will talk about the kit, but before I go to any of that, before I go to his performance at Cannes over the weekend, I think it would be remiss of us to not play the last time he introduced someone on stage at the Oscars, I believe. He was trying to introduce Idina Menzel.
3: Yes.
2: Who is the singer in the movie Frozen.
3: Yeah, plays Elsa in Frozen. Plays famously Elsa. Sung Let It Go.
2: And here was a very heartfelt introduction from Travolta to Idina Menzel.
4: There will always be a special place in my heart for the movie musical.

0: to perform the Oscar-nominated, gorgeously empowering song, Let It Go, the wickedly talented, one and only Adele Dazeem.
1: Right at the finish there. I imagine, and we've talked about it a lot, but I think I would imagine the auto prompt maybe paused or something, and then he just shot from the hip and went with Adele.
2: I think it's a quality pad. I maintain that. They're wickedly talented. That's a quality pad.
1: Yep.
2: And they're only the best pad that long.
1: And the prompts didn't work.
2: Nah, and he went with Adele.
1: Anyway,
2: talented.
1: Now to Khan. Many years
2: Now to Khan, yeah.
1: Firstly, he's rocked up with a beret.
2: Well, first of all, I think it's worth pointing out. He's rocked up with his daughter, which is kind of beautiful.
1: I think beautiful.
2: I didn't even know Travolta had a daughter.
1: He does. What's his daughter's name?
2: No idea.
3: B-L-E-U.
2: Ella Bleu.
1: Travolta. Oh, he's really...
2: So Ella Bleu Travolta. Okay,
1: he's really Kelly inspired Preston by the French. Kelly Preston is the mum. So he's inspired by the French. So he's called his daughter Ella Bleu, and then he's wearing berets now. Dragon She was like, Dad, I've bought you a beret. I reckon you should wear it to Khan.
2: I do think, I mean, there's been rumors circulating about, you know, Travolta's sexuality for a long time. He is looking incredibly camp in this kit.
1: Well, it's the beret.
2: On Reddit, everyone's posting those photos of, you know, in Ed Harris when he plays the guy in The Truman Show, the guy with the beret.
1: Oh, yeah, he's the director. He's like the director.
2: It's a director's beret.
1: Yeah, yeah.
2: But it's kind of like a pale sort of off-white,
1: I think,
2: which matches his tie.
1: Right.
2: He's gone with the sockless loafer. I'm sorry, but
1: where's Ella Bleu Where's his daughter Ella Bleu? She's got to say something. She's like, Dad, put some socks on for starters.
2: Ella Bleu speaking, the beret blows. No, I wonder if this was a bit of a moment for him. I hate stereotype here, button push Tommy. Maybe you can jump in here and provide a little bit of credibility here, but I can't see many men, straight men, wearing that down the red carpet.
1: Tommy?
2: Just going to put that out there.
4: Yeah, he looks pretty.
1: Okay. All right. Well, maybe this is the moment. Maybe this is the moment. Okay. Well, beret to one side. Uber, this is the bit that I really enjoy.
2: I can't wait to hear.
1: He wins the Palme d'Or, which again.
2: A lifetime achievement.
1: Huge respect. And he deserves it. He's had an extraordinary career, John Travolta.
2: Yeah.
1: So he wins the Palme d'Or and he comes up and makes an acceptance speech.
2: Yeah.
1: Okay. Here's what he said.
5: And I just can't believe it. This is beyond the Oscar, really. So,
1: he said, beyond the Oscar.
2: What does that mean?
1: It is like the Oscars awards, right?
2: Yeah, because it's above and beyond the Oscars.
1: Beyond the Oscar, right?
2: Yeah, yeah.
1: He's never won an Oscar.
2: Oh, no.
1: You can't get on stage and win a Lifetime Achievement Award and go, this is beyond even the Oscar. And like, mate, you never won one. Why did no one in the crowd say?
2: He's losing it.
1: You can't say that it's better than another achievement if you haven't won that achievement.
2: Right. He's wickedly talented. We'll put it down to
1: unbelievable. Beyond the Oscar. You never got one.
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0: 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It's Taylor Swift.
1: The story behind me writing the song Patient Zero is one of my friends told us that she had been reached out to by the new girlfriend of an ex of hers, asking if she had had the same experiences with this guy. And I wonder if I could write something from the perspective of getting this phone call. So that's what I did, and Patient Zero is the result, and I'm really proud of it. I hope you like it.
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0: The Kiss You Love has a new morning, Monday, November 9. 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
1: 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And
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5: Morning, I'm Sean Fraser. Well, the NRL's grand final entertainment is back on, but the league is keeping the details secret. Boss Peter Vlandis is promising fans an 11-minute performance piece, only saying that fans should tune in and they won't be disappointed. It comes just a week after Tones and I sensationally pulled out of The Decider. The Reserve Bank is tipped to lift rates today, a jump of 25 basis points set to take the official cash rate to 4.6%, the highest we've seen in 15 years. Larissa Waters is stepping down as the leader of the Greens, the senator announcing that she's been dealing with a kidney condition which has declined over recent months. And police investigating the suspicious death of a man in northern New South Wales 2 weeks ago have located another body at the same property. Officers were making inquiries yesterday afternoon when they discovered another younger man deceased at the home. Both deaths are now being treated as suspicious. Your sport check next.
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5: In sport, Nathan Cleary is given the thumbs up from his hospital bed. The Panthers skipper underwent surgery for a badly broken ankle just hours after his side's loss to the Knights on Sunday. Cleary says he's grateful for the support of the people around him, vowing to make a comeback. Phoenix Crossland has been referred directly to the judiciary for the tackle that injured him. The KissCast is next.
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5: The KissCast, partly cloudy today, a top of 24 degrees, 22 in the city, fine and sunny tomorrow and 31, fine again on Thursday and 33. And Sydney Kiss is different with your new breakfast show, Chris, Amy and Jack in the morning. 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

0: Sydney's number one hit music station, Kiss 106.5. Good morning, it's 12 past five. This is Alec on air. Hello.
1: Hi, I'm here to get some tickets.
0: Off the NRL Grand Final. You've got to listen to Gordy between 9 and 3. I have zero to give away at 5 a.m.
1: Oh, damn it. Okay, I'll try again.
0: What's your name?
1: Thank you. Winnie.
0: Good luck, Winnie. I hope you Winnie.
1: Yes, I need to. Yes, thank you.
0: Let's do Disco Lines and Tinashe, No Broke Boys on Kiss 106.5.

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When I play Midnight Sun by Zara Larsson, see if you can hold this note for as long as she does. Ready?

0: goes and goes and goes. Her lung capacity, elite. Gonna play Midnight Sun and throwing it back with a bit of history. An old school anthem from Justin Timberlake. Sexy Back, play soon on Kiss.
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4: Morning, I'm Sean Fraser. The Reserve Bank is tipped to hike interest rates today, a 25 basis point rise likely, the fourth increase this year. It bumped the cash rate to 4.6%, the highest level since 2011. Treasurer Jim Chalmers knows things will be tougher for Aussie families. He's blaming the war overseas for some of the stress.
6: The war in the Middle East has been absolutely disastrous for family budgets in Australia.
4: The Greens are looking for a new leader. Larissa Waters stood down due to kidney issues. She says her recovery prospects are good, but that she needs a slower pace of life. The five men suspected of plotting a terrorist attack near an airbase in England have been released on bail. Counter-terror police say they're chasing a number of lines of inquiry. And it seems we're hanging on to our phones for much longer. New research shows the number of customers using a phone that is at least 4 years old has doubled since 2021. You Sport check next.
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4: In sport, a massive backflip. The NRL claims that pre-show entertainment will be happening before this weekend's grand final. League boss Peter Vlandy is promising an 11-minute show that fans will not want to miss. He's remaining tight-lipped about the finer details. And Nathan Cleary is out of surgery, throwing the thumbs up for his fans on social media after breaking his leg on Sunday. The Kiss Cast is next.
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1: The KissCast, partly cloudy today, a top of 24 degrees, 22 in the city, fine and sunny tomorrow and 31, fine again on Thursday and 33. And Sydney Kiss is different with your new breakfast show, Chris, Amy and Jack in the morning. 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

your sexy young. 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Sydney Kisses Different with your brand new breakfast show, Chris, Amy and Jack in the Morning. It's coming, and it's coming sooner than you think. 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
0: 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Good morning. It's 9 to 6.
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0: 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They say El Nino is coming. It's going to be absolutely roasting. 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
8: 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Let's go to Alexander with today's forecast.
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18: Sydney traffic. In Lakemba, Canterbury Road shut both directions with a building fire between Dennis Street and Holden Street. Light vehicles can take local streets instead. Heavy vehicles consider Punchbowl Road, Georges River Road or the M5. Looking to the M5 though, getting busier now, citybound through Casula, the M4 motorway slowly moving eastbound through Eastern Creek at the Light Horse. 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The Kiss cast for today, a partly cloudy one, 22 in the city and 24 in the west. That's Kiss, traffic and weather together.

0: Today, a partly cloudy one, 22 in the city and 24 in the west. That's KISS, traffic and weather together.
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5: Now.
4: Morning, I'm Sean Fraser. Our men and women in blue will gather for National Police Remembrance Day today. Families and colleagues of the fallen will pay tribute with a minute's silence. It comes as investigations continue following the death of a police officer in Sydney this week. Constable Mia Lay was killed when the patrol car she was travelling in tore in half after hitting a pole in Redfern. Floral tributes are growing at the scene this morning. Mia's father, Clem, says her death hasn't hit home yet.
6: We're just all trying to come to terms with everything that's happened. I don't know what to say.
4: Virgin is being accused of using bad weather as a cover-up for staff shortages. Hundreds of flights were either delayed or cancelled at the weekend. A crew member reportedly telling the Oz severe staff shortages were the issue. And Australia's housing crisis is back in the spotlight. Four Aussie capital cities are now in the world's 10 least affordable housing markets. Sydney's house price is now 14 times the median household income. Adelaide came in fourth, while Brisbane and Melbourne finished eighth and ninth.
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4: In sport, NRL fans are being told to get excited for a pre-game grand final act. The league sensationally backflipping on its plan to have no one after Tones and I pulled out.
7: Watch 11 minutes before the kickoff. There's going to be a big surprise and you'll be entertained.
4: That's league boss Peter Vlandis there. The Kiss Cast is next.
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4: The Kiss Cast, partly cloudy today, a top of 24 degrees, 22 in the city, fine and sunny tomorrow and 31, fine again on Thursday and 33. And Sydney Kiss is different with your new breakfast show, Chris, Amy and Jack in the morning. 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

0: What's going on? Dwayne Johnson here.
1: Hey, this is Taylor Swift.
0: A.K.A. The Rock.
2: It's Kiss. Turn it up nice and loud.
3: Hey, what's up, guys? This is Justin Bieber.
4: I love Kiss.
3: Right here on Kiss.
5: Kiss Breakfast is live now.
3: Yeah.
6: Good morning, Mikey, Amy Gerard for Chemist Warehouse.
7: Good morning.
6: Did you make it here without getting eaten by a moth?
7: I'm surprised we didn't talk about this yesterday.
6: They're everywhere, are they not?
7: There's some sort of epidemic happening.
6: Now, welcome to Melbourne. I believe it's only a Sydney thing. In fact, Georgie, one of our producers, has looked it up. Is it just Sydney?
8: Yeah, it's New South Wales and parts of Southeast Australia.
6: Okay, so maybe a bit in Victoria. But what's going on? Because they're freaking everywhere.
7: When we were down in, we went down the south coast. Yeah. We had to Bury for the weekend.
6: And were they there?
7: They were. Because we'd left the back door to the house open and we came back up from the pool and there must have been like 700 inside the house. And are we meant to be concerned about moths? Because I ended up just turning the lights off and we all went to bed.
6: No, they're not going to kill you.
7: No, I know they're not going to kill me, but what if they like fly into my mouth and lay eggs and stuff?
6: We'd have to ask Dr. Kears.
7: Okay, we'll ask Dr.
6: Kears. Yeah, when he comes on, is that a problem?
7: When I was driving to work yesterday and today, I was like driving through them, like swarms of them, and they were just, doo, doo, doo, doo, doo, doo. I was just hitting them with my car.
6: I feel like a murderer. I'm killing so many, and I washed my car yesterday. I like to get, I'm wearing a bikini while I do it, and I get really in there.
7: Oh, God, really?
6: Yeah, but now I've driven to work, and I just got bloody bugs splatter all over. So what's the deal, Georgie? Is it? It's unusual, right? You looked it up.
8: Yeah, so it's an annual migration of native bogong moths.
6: Yeah, it's bogong moths. Yeah.
8: So they're coming in through, like, northern winds?
6: Yeah, the north winds.
7: Have they gone off track or something?
6: That's what I heard.
7: I don't remember ever seeing this many moths.
6: I think they've gone off track, but they're freaking everywhere. Maybe you could eat them. You know, in some, like, Southeast Asian countries,
7: would be like a delicatessen.
6: Yeah. Would you go there?
7: No, I'm good.
6: You noticed them, Sean?
9: I haven't seen any. I'm on the Central Coast, so I'm just north of Sydney. But
6: they're there.
9: Well, they're not. Not higher.
7: Sean has told you they're not.
6: You haven't seen them at all.
9: Not one.
7: And he's up at the crack of sparrows.
6: Maybe they only come out when we're driving to work or something.
7: No, they're out at night time.
6: All right. Well, has everyone else seen them? 131065. No. I think it's a big problem. Across Australia today, though, another problem, Sean. Things are about to get more expensive again.
9: Yeah, well, they reckon that the interest rates are going to go up 25 basis points today. That'd be the highest level since 2011, 15 years.
7: So, why are they doing this?
6: Because of the war in Iraq that Trump did.
9: Yeah, there's a lot of factors, basically. Yeah. But, it's not looking good. And that announcement's probably going to come out today. So there's one more decision in November. They reckon that one might be on hold, but today's will be a rise.
6: Today's definite.
9: Yeah.
6: Yeah. Well, petrol prices and everything from that frickin' war has just made everything go up. So inflation's still going up. So they've got to put the interest rate up to try and stop us spending.
7: I understand petrol prices going up, but why do interest rates have to go up?
6: So the
7: idea. How is the war?
6: Economics lesson. Here we go.
7: Oh, God. I regret asking already.
6: Well, they put interest rates up to try and slow inflation, right? Because the idea is, people will stop spending, which means inflation will go down. The reason inflation's up. The main reason they think is because petrol prices are so far up.
7: Yeah, okay.
6: And that's because of that war in Iraq. Iran, not Iraq.
9: Nothing.
6: Did that one already and that didn't go well. This one will go really well. Yeah. All right.
9: Some lighter news today and the NRL Grand Final. After all this talk of, you know, no entertainment before the Grand Final.
6: Yeah.
9: It's apparently happening. They're going to do 11 minutes of entertainment. They're remaining very tight-lipped on who's going to perform, what it's going to be. Just the league boss, Peter Vlandy, said last night, he said, look, fans will not want to miss this 11 minutes before the NRL Grand Final on Sunday.
6: Yeah, I saw him on the news.
7: Is it the Ritzy kid?
9: No, it's not. Oh, we haven't been called. But, I wonder who it's going to be. I don't know.
6: Hang on. He hasn't said, like, singing or anything. He said performance.
9: Yeah.
6: What could that be?
7: It could be dancers. It could
6: be interpretive dance. Could be the moths coming in to do a show.
7: Maybe that's why they're all migrated over here.
9: It better be good. It's like.

0: A big thing to say, fans will not want to miss this. And
1: I feel like you've got to deliver when you're throwing out those kind of...
2: Yeah. So it's got to be something. Sunday, hang on, when's the NRL Grand Final? Sunday night.
0: Yep.
2: So tune in around 7 p.m. and you might see something.
0: That's it. It'll be something on. Yeah. And also, we're holding onto our phones longer. Apparently, the average now, when you buy a phone, a brand new one, you keep it for about 4 years now, as opposed to about two, I think, or two and a half.
2: I used to upgrade all the time. I mean, you're a social media influencer, so you probably need the latest phone.
1: Am I really anymore? I don't feel like I'm doing any influencing anymore.
2: Oh, really?
1: I'm just
2: too much radio.
1: I'm radio and a mum. That's basically
2: side hustles the influencing.
1: Yes.
2: But do you, like, I used to always get a new phone on the plan. I'd always just get the plan, right?
1: No, I'm not on a plan anymore. But yeah, I used to upgrade and now I don't feel like you need to.
2: Nah, I agree.
1: Unless you smash your phone or something like that. Plus, I swear to God, Apple phones are getting more and more expensive. Every new phone that comes out, it gets more pricey.
2: Well, we heard those new ones that you bloody open up or whatever. Yeah. The top one's going to be 5K.
1: Yeah, like, that's mental. That's ridiculous.
2: But I don't feel like this phone here, the new one, would be any better.
1: I just cannot believe you don't have a case on that.
2: Oh, I hate cases. They're ugly.
1: So
2: how much nicer does my phone look without a case?
1: How does that look any nicer than mine?
2: Nice cover, loser.
1: You know you're in the minority not having a colour.
2: Yeah, I'm cool.
1: Cover.
2: That's right.
1: That's not cool.
2: I'm a rebel.
1: If you drop your phone, it smashes.
2: I don't drop it.
1: Oh, watch him go down and drop it today in the car park.
2: What about you? You're into your phones, aren't you, Sean? Are you getting a new one every time?
0: No, I don't actually. I think the cameras and whatnot, they get to a point where it's like, yeah, that's a nice enough photo. I don't need
2: it's
0: upgrade
2: not much
0: for
2: better.
0: The next camera. Yeah.
2: My mum's phone, she's still got the bloody thumbprint one. The iPhone. It's still got the button.
1: Well, that goes to show that they still last.
2: Yeah, but all mum does is go on Facebook. And I've noticed for years there, she didn't
1: boomers love Facebook.
2: They love FB. And for a while there, she didn't even have the Facebook app. She'd go on Facebook through Safari.
0: Oh, no.
1: God love her. We've got a Facebook page. I'm on Facebook, but there's a Facebook page living in our postcode, right? You would know the postcode.
2: Oh, yeah. Well, everyone's got like a local one. Yeah.
1: And I take so much joy out of reading the people, like the comments that people
2: have.
1: People have, boomers in particular.
2: Oh, who's walking their dog at 7 a.m? It's an outrage.
1: So much time on their hands.
2: I know, yeah.
1: I saw a man unpack his car and out of his Woolworths trolley and he just left it beside the car. This is his number plate. And I was like, what's anyone going to
2: do?
1: It's
2: so good.
1: What are you going to do, arrest him because he didn't put his trolley back?
2: If you're ever bored, just go and have a look at the neighbourhood Facebook pages.
1: Yeah, literally. They're quite entertaining.
2: Let's get into the show. Melanie C hanging out. Georgina Walker doing your snap predictions. We've got our pop quiz coming up at 7 and 8 where you can win $1,000. The chance to drive away in a brand new car. We'll do that a little after 7. And right now, Tradie versus Lady. Call in 131065. If you're up early, you want to play Tradie versus Lady, call us on 131065, okay? You're on KISS with Mikey, Amy G.

0: Good morning, you're on Kids. You got Mikey, Amy Gerard here.
1: Ladies and gentlemen,
2: let's get ready to rumble!
3: I want to start a fight.
0: And time for Tradie versus Lady. Our lady today
4: is Amy.
0: It's like you.
4: What a great name. Morning, Ames.
5: Good morning. How are you going?
4: Good. How are you?
5: Good, thank you.
4: That's good. So you're a disability support worker. You work with the NDIS?
5: Yeah, that's correct.
4: Amazing. I've actually got some girlfriends who do that, and it's really, really
0: I see
4: great
0: a lot,
4: work.
0: A lot of you, like in the middle of the day, you do your little walks and stuff, and it must be hard work, right, but rewarding?
5: Yeah, it's definitely a lot different than I expected, but very rewarding. Yeah.
4: Do you ever do overnights?
5: I don't. So I've moved into management in like accommodation houses. Yeah. But
4: I've got a girlfriend who does like she'll do overnight sometimes.
0: Stay with them.
4: Yeah, she stays with them, and I'm like, oh god, I take my hat off to her because some of them they've all got different disabilities and stuff, and some of them sound scary. And my girlfriend's just a single female.
0: Yeah,
4: and she gets it done.
0: Male and female that she works with?
4: No, she just. No, like, she'll just go and do an overnight on her own.
0: Yeah, right. Yeah. But imagine, like, the NDIS has only been around, what, 5 years, 10 at most? Imagine what it was like before.
4: Yeah. Not a lot of support.
0: A lot of it went on the parents.
4: Yeah. Well, that's exactly what they're trying to do now, like alleviate some of that stress and pressure from parents.
0: Yeah.
4: Sorry, Ames. So we're basically saying you're a bloody godsend.
0: Yeah.
4: You've been in a relationship for 6 years.
5: Yeah.
4: Do you need me to call him and put some pressure on? Like, are we looking for a ring?
5: She's asleep in bed at the moment.
4: Can she hear me?
5: Yeah. But no, I'm on the way to work.
0: But hang on, if it's a lesbian thing, it's not up to her to propose, is it? Who proposes out of the two women?
5: I have no clue. That's a question I've been asking both of us. So,
0: let me know.
4: I actually feel like it's probably cool. It's like equal playing fields. There's no right or wrong answer. It's whoever really wants to do it, right?
0: Yeah. It'd be the same with a gay man, wouldn't it? This is the first time during this show there's not a gay guy on our team. No.
4: Oh.
6: My gay
7: friend. Straight as they come.
0: Nah. What? Sorry?
7: Straight as they come.
0: Yeah, there's no, it's quite unusual for KISS. There's no gay men around here.
6: But my gay mates, like they've said, they've picked one. Like they'll be like, you know, James has to propose to me.
4: Oh,
6: you know,
4: okay.
6: Like that kind of thing. Like that's what I've seen anyway, when it comes to men. But look, everyone might be different. But
4: everyone's different, yeah. Hey, you've got heterosexual couples with women proposing to the men, so there's no right or wrong.
0: Very rare.
4: Anyway,
0: what is that like? There's one day in February or some crap. There's some like there's some rule where the woman can do it.
6: Oh yeah, the 29th of February.
0: There it is.
6: The leap year or whatever.
0: I wouldn't know what to do because guys are pussies, right? So if I wasn't ready, I'd just go, yeah.
4: Yeah.
0: Because I don't want to upset her.
4: I reckon that's what a lot of women do too.
0: Right? Well, yeah. I'm just going to do it because you'll just say yes.
4: Yeah.
0: But what does she do? Does she buy me a ring? Like,
4: yeah.
0: I don't know. I know my girlfriend, Alana. There's ain't no way she'd be proposing.
4: I could never imagine that.
0: Nah.
4: All right, back to Amy. Sorry, we got derailed there. So you drive a Toyota Hiace. And what happened to you when you were on a boat as a six-year-old?
5: Oh, when I was little, I was sitting on a boat with my family. We went, like, our neighbours got a new boat and the motor backfired and blew off. Like, it singed off all my hair and I had, like, a horrible bob, like, up to my ears as a child.
4: Oh, my gosh. And wait, so did the motor blow up?
5: It didn't blow up, but it, like, backfired. Like, it had a little, like, a poof. I'm not too sure exactly, but yeah, and it just blew off all my hair.
4: Oh no.
0: It's not a good look, is it?
5: No, I'm still traumatized by it now. Like I haven't had a haircut in like 4 years. My hair's so long now because I'm still paranoid to get a haircut.
4: How long's your hair now?
5: It's like past my bum.
0: Oh wow. That is so really long. Yeah.
4: I remember I got used to get hair extensions back in the day.
0: Of course
4: it was like
0: you did.
4: Russian hair.
0: Yeah.
4: And it was so long and I loved it at the time. And I look back on photos of myself now and I actually look like a Shetland pony. Like

0: was so long.
1: I want to see a photo.
0: Thick. Yeah.
1: How good? But like, did the extensions go out? Was that a real like noughties thing where everyone had them, or is it just a?
0: No, they're still in. They're very much still in.
1: What, you grew out of having them?
0: I just grew out of having them so long. Yeah. I don't know what I was thinking.
1: Yeah. I like that kind of extension look.
0: You do?
1: Yeah.
0: Oh, thank God I don't have them. All right, Ames, weighing in at 65 kgs. It's Rabumzel, let down your hair. It's Amy.
1: Yeah. Wow. Okay. Brad's our tradie. Thanks for holding in there. How you doing, man?
0: Thanks, Brad. Hey.
1: Oh.
0: Oh, he hasn't held in.
1: Nice.
0: Brad.
2: How are you? How are you going?
1: You're an aircon manager for an aircon company, obviously. Married with two...
2: Project manager, yeah.
1: Yeah, project manager. All right, mate. You're married with two kids. You got a Toyota Hilux. Now, tell us what happened at work with an apprentice.
2: So, in a previous employment, we had a charity golf day, and I let the apprentice drive the golf cart. Lo and behold, we ended up flipping it over, and I ended up with a dislocated shoulder and had surgery, rotator cuff, a full thickness tear on a tendon, and snapped the bicep tendon off.
0: My God. Yeah.
1: Those golf carts, man, they can be dangerous, right? Does he turn over.
0: Does he still work with you?
2: Well, it was a different employer, so let's just say we don't talk anymore.
1: No.
0: Oh, yeah. Did he get hurt?
2: No, he was fine. He came out without a scratch.
1: Golf carts, what are those RV things that you can get? Like you drive around in the dirt.
0: ATVs.
1: They're dangerous. I've even heard forklifts in warehouses. People can just like flip them and you die, basically. Yeah. So at least you survived.
0: Yeah. Sure.
2: Yeah. I'm still paying the price. My shoulder still hurts daily.
0: Oh, that's really...
1: Have you tried strong pain medicine?
2: No, I haven't.
0: And don't.
1: Yeah, you don't.
0: Yeah. You want to avoid
1: Getting
0: those
1: addiction
0: ones.
1: To that.
0: Yeah, you don't.
1: Okay, weighing in at 112 kilos, it's Braddy the Caddy. Good luck, mate. Here we go. Amy's going to question you.
0: All right, good luck, Brad. What would you use setting spray for?
2: For setting your hair, like a hairspray.
0: It's setting your makeup on your face.
1: I've never understood that. Isn't that just like hairspray, but for your face?
0: Well, it's like, it's definitely not hairspray, but it's like a setting spray. So once you do all your makeup, you spray the spray and it kind of just sets the makeup
1: on. And if you didn't do that, all your makeup would run off?
0: Well, if you're like oily skin or combination skin, your makeup can run off.
1: You got some on today?
0: No, I don't use it. I'm not oily.
1: Right, you don't need it.
0: Nah.
1: So it's only for oily chicks.
0: I'm more like a goanna. I'm so dry. Okay, number two. What does Taylor's version mean?
2: Taylor's version?
1: Yeah, what is a Taylor's version? That's a good question, guys.
0: Do you know the answer, Mikey?
1: Yeah. I work in radio, though, so... Yeah, Taylor's version.
2: No idea.
0: It's Taylor Swift's re-recorded albums.
1: So quite often in here, we'll have, like, a library here of all Taylor Swift's music. She re-recorded it all, right? Because there was some deal with a record label and blah, blah, blah.
0: Yes.
1: So, like, say Love Story, there'll be the original Love Story, but there'll be Taylor's version. Which is, and you meant, am I right? Are we meant to only play Taylor's version? Is that us doing the right thing?
3: She's purchased all of the originals back, so now you can listen to either version.
1: Yep. But for a while there, the wrong thing to do would be to play the non-Taylor version.
3: Her catalogue was sold without her knowing.
1: Yeah.
3: So then that's why she made the Taylor's version.
1: Yeah, she re-recorded
0: them. Do they sound the same?
1: Well, she's older, right?
0: No.
1: So no.
3: Yeah, some of them are like 10 years later. She re-recorded them.
0: Okay.
1: I think the originals sound better. I mean, it's still her the whole time.
0: Yeah.
1: All right, you didn't get that.
0: All right. Last question, Brad. What is a skort?
2: It's a little skirt with like built-in shorts on it.
0: Yay! Well done. One out of three.
1: You got one.
0: Yep.
1: All right. What about jorts? Do you like them, Amy?
0: No. A lot of people do, though, just not for me.
1: What are they, long jean shorts?
4: Yes, jean shorts.
0: I'm pretty sure my boys wear them. My sons, really? My 7 and 8 year old sons.
1: All right, Amy, ready to go?
4: All good.
1: Yeah. Okay, what is a duck in cricket?
4: Oh my goodness, that's a good one.
1: It is good, but do you know
4: is
1: the
4: Is it
1: answer?
4: Like getting it within a second time or something?
1: Nah.
4: I have no clue about cricket.
1: Yeah, neither, to be honest. Zero runs. I remember my grandpa tried to get me into cricket. I was like, oh.
0: One of my boys wanted to play cricket.
1: Oh, they do it all weekend, eh?
0: I did one season and I was like, right, you were really bad at that. We should never play cricket again.
1: Is that what it was like, though? You go out all day, you just sort of sit there?
0: When they were so young, yes, but so many parents warned me, don't get your kids into cricket. You're there all day.
1: Yeah. In the blazing sun.
0: Not for me.
1: All right. In construction, where on your body would you wear a P2 particulate respirator? A P2, basically.
4: On your face.
1: Yeah, didn't even need to. Yep, you got that. Remember them during COVID?
4: Yeah, amazing.
1: Yeah, that's never... No one ever talks about COVID. It's like it never happened.
0: Or it's just boring.
1: That's true.
0: Yeah.
1: I still had a mask sitting in my glove box for a while there. Did you? Oh, you know, one of those crappy blue ones, just in case you had to wear it to go into the server? Yeah. Not doing that anymore. In footy, what does it mean if you kick a grubber?
4: If you kick a grubber, you kick the ball along the ground and it bounces.
1: The girl wins again.
0: Again. Girls are on fire.
1: Hey, well done. You got a double pass to go to Sydney Action Park. You can take your girlfriend who hasn't proposed yet. Congratulations.
4: Thank you, guys.
0: Right. Thanks, James.
1: All right, and we'll play Tradie versus Lady again this time tomorrow.
0: All right, so a man is actually being brutally called out for using a website like a dating site.
1: Oh.
0: I'll tell you which website it was next. Kiss. Kiss.
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4: Sydney traffic. Looking over Sydney, this partly cloudy morning to Leppington. Semi-trailer breakdown eastbound Camden Valley Way approaching Horningsea Park Drive. In Lakemba, Canterbury Road shut with a building fire. That's both ways between Dennis Street and Haldon Street. 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The Kiss cast, a partly cloudy one coming, 22 in the city and 24 in the west. Sprinty Gorrell first with Kiss traffic and weather together.
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7: Morning, I'm Sean Fraser. Well, the NRL's grand final entertainment is back on, but the league is keeping the details secret. Boss Peter Vlandis is promising fans an 11-minute performance piece, only saying that fans should tune in and they won't be disappointed. It comes just a week after Tones and I sensationally pulled out of the decider. The Reserve Bank is tipped to lift rates today. A jump of 25 basis points set to take the official cash rate to 4.6%, the highest we've seen in 15 years. Larissa Waters is stepping down as the leader of the Greens, the senator announcing that she's been dealing with a kidney condition which has declined over recent months. And police investigating the suspicious death of a man in northern New South Wales 2 weeks ago have located another body at the same property. Officers were making inquiries yesterday afternoon when they discovered another younger man deceased at the home. Both deaths are now being treated as suspicious. Your sport check next.
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7: In sport, Nathan Cleary is given the thumbs up from his hospital bed. The Panthers skipper underwent surgery for a badly broken ankle just hours after his side's loss to the Knights on Sunday. Cleary says he's grateful for the support of the people around him, vowing to make a comeback. Phoenix Crossland has been referred directly to the judiciary for the tackle that injured him. The Kiss cast is next.

0: has been referred directly to the judiciary for the tackle that injured him. The Kiss Cast is next.
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0: The Kiss Cast, partly cloudy today, a top of 24 degrees, 22 in the city. Sunny tomorrow, 31. Fine again on Thursday and 33. And win tickets for you and five friends to the NRL Grand Final. Just keep it Kiss from 9. You know I need
2: that. Kiss. Yep, good morning, Mikey. Amy Gerard for Chemist Warehouse.
3: Yeah, so men like to try their luck all over the places. I think obviously there's so many dating websites and stuff now. But a woman has shared the message she received from a man trying to have a little flirt with her on LinkedIn.
2: I've heard of this.
3: I have heard of this too. Yeah. I have heard LinkedIn is the new place for what I have actually heard is that it's where married men and women are picking up each other.
2: Oh, yeah, because like no one would expect it.
3: It's like an Ashley Madison but LinkedIn version.
2: But if you're a single woman, you probably don't want a dude trying to have a crack on LinkedIn. It's like a professional account.
3: 22-year-old.
2: Yep.
3: I was like, why is that sound making no sense in my brain? But it does. Coco Pickering works at CommBank and she received a message from an unnamed man saying, "Hi, Coco. It's great to connect with you. Looking forward to staying in touch. And on a totally different note, may I say, what a beautiful lady you are."
2: Nah, creep. So, that ain't gonna work.
3: So she replied saying that she found his message completely inappropriate. Mm. And for a platform that is supposed to be about careers, experience and professional connections, she feels quite uncomfortable. Mm-hmm. She also called him out for having had a professional career for longer than I have been alive. So the guy must 50-year-old. Yeah. And then she obviously shared the whole conversation on LinkedIn and it's gone viral with many supporting her. But some also saying that she was wrong to humiliate him publicly. What are your thoughts?
2: Look, humiliating him publicly, he probably didn't need that. I do get if you're on LinkedIn and you're a woman, you probably don't want dudes having a go. Then from a dude's point of view, sometimes it's a numbers game. And give it a go. Like, what
3: just
2: else?
3: Just have the same message and send it out to 50 and maybe you'll get two biters.
2: I mean, there might be someone who wants to get picked up on LinkedIn. I don't know. Why not try, what else could you give a go? Facebook Marketplace.
3: Gumtree.
2: eBay.
3: You could have a crack anywhere.
2: The worst one I did.
3: Oh, no.
2: When I was single. Yeah. So I was reading the newspaper and it's like, I don't know, Confidential or something. And there was the... embarrassed even telling it.
3: There was a hot chick in the newspaper and then you went on Facebook and poked her?
2: There was a hot chick in the newspaper. She was at some opening of a bar or something. I was like, oh, she's gorgeous. And it had you know how it writes their name under the photo?
3: Yeah.
2: I looked her up on Instagram and added her.
3: And did you message her?
2: Yeah, she followed me back and then I messaged her. But the pathetic thing is, she's like, oh, how did you find me? And I was like, we had mutual friends or suggestions or something. I never told her that I stalked her name
3: from the
2: bloody
3: newspaper.
2: Sydney Confidential.
4: Oh, that's good.
3: Wow. So did you ever go on a date? Though. Yeah, and you know what? If she was single and you were single at the time, why not?
2: Another thing I used to do was you'd see, and I believe women don't like this, but it did work. I think I dated someone for months out of it. You'd see them on the dating app, like Hinge or Bumble or whatever, and they'd list their Instagram.
3: Yeah.
2: Now, I feel if you're listing your Instagram, you want the guy to come and follow
3: you. Have a look.
2: Yeah, so you haven't matched them because it just obviously she didn't match you back or whatever. So you add them on Instagram, and if they followed you back, I'd then start a conversation. And I met a few people that way. Yeah, but I have heard...
3: That's how I met Ryan, basically. I have Instagram to thank for that.
2: Right, so... But were you on a dating app?
3: No, I wasn't on a dating app, but he popped up in my For You page because we had mutual friends.
2: Oh, did he or was he in a newspaper?
3: No, he wasn't in the newspaper. We had mutual friends and I saw his photo and I just gave it a like.
2: Yeah.
3: And then I kind of moved on and then he must have seen the light come through.
2: Yeah.
3: And he was like, ooh, Ames 001, what's your story? Like, how did you find me? And I was like, oh, God.
2: I think I remember the rule was I used to follow them. Oh, no. So I'd find you, I'd find Amy, right? I'd like two photos.
3: Oh, okay, two.

0: Yeah. Two, if you liked photos back.
1: Oh, that I'd was like then, a, it was like a mating call.
0: Yeah, yeah. I'd then follow you.
1: Yes.
0: Then I'd slide into your DMs.
1: Oh, okay. Yeah.
0: With one of my tacky opening lines.
1: Oh, and we'd go from there. What was your tacky opening line?
0: I'd always ask what your second favorite song is, or second favorite cuisine, or something like that.
1: That's
0: What's
1: right.
0: your second favorite cuisine, Amy?
1: Why don't you want to know what my first is?
0: It's exactly the reply I always wanted. I was like, ah, lol, why not my first?
1: Oh. That's not how girls sound.
0: Yeah. Make it very clear. I don't care what your favorite or second favorite yeah. song or cuisine was.
1: Yeah,
0: it was
1: like,
0: just an opening line.
1: Send me a photo of your boobs. Yeah.
0: Well, it's better than hey. Hey, how are you? Hey, yeah, how was your weekend?
1: Hey,
0: nah,
1: how was your
0: lazy.
1: Weekend?
2: I remember reading an article once about how guys would pick up girls on Facebook Marketplace.
0: Oh, they were? Yeah.
2: They would look for girls selling wedding dresses or engagement rings.
1: Clever.
0: That is really smart.
1: Who's selling their engagement ring on Marketplace?
0: That'd be hurt too. You know what I mean? They'd really need a
1: what
0: guy.
1: They need.
0: What
1: they need. You know what they need. Someone to fix their plumbing, yeah? Yeah, right.
0: Hey, so we take your first calls. You might want to chat about that or anything at all this morning. Call in 131065. First calls time on 131065. Let's have a chat to you. The Kid Laroi, Justin Bieber playing now. You're on Kiss with Mike E and Amy Gerard.

0: Peter.
1: Good morning, you are on KISS. Mikey, Amy Gerard.
2: Who's calling this shit? Who's calling this shit?
1: And we'll take your first calls now on 131065. Let's have a chat to you. Shania, hello.
3: Hey, Shania.
4: Hi.
3: Hi.
1: Morning.
4: Hi.
1: What's going on?
4: Good morning.
1: What do you want to talk about?
4: Oh, so like I was talking about like when a man gives a compliment to a woman and how sometimes it can make you feel quite uneasy and uncomfortable.
1: Slimy. Is this about the
3: LinkedIn guy?
1: Yeah, he tried to pick up a 22-year-old on LinkedIn.
3: Yeah, he obviously added, he must have added her. Yeah. And has sent her a message saying it's great to connect, looking forward to staying in touch. And on a totally different note, may I say what a beautiful lady you are.
1: And she was like, she didn't like it at all, that girl.
3: But
4: how awful that would be.
3: How unprofessional that is.
4: Like, that's what I said. It's just very unprofessional. Like, it makes you feel like, oh, okay, people aren't just looking at me for my brains or what I can bring to the scenario. They're just looking at me like I'm a piece of meat.
3: Yeah, and especially on LinkedIn, like women are trying to, you know, share their, like, career highlights.
1: Yep.
3: And it's a professional platform where they can potentially get headhunted or, like, people could see the brands and companies that they've worked for. It's just not the place where you are sliding in with creepy little messages.
1: Like Instagram, Facebook, all of that, that's fine, right?
3: Free for all, sure.
1: Yeah.
3: And then at least she can work out whether or not she wants to reply or just block.
1: Yeah, but LinkedIn is literally your CV on a website.
3: It's like going for an interview for a job and the guy, instead of reading your CV and taking you seriously, he's just gone, oh, you know, like, so how old are you?
1: Yeah, I'm sure that's
3: come here
1: too.
3: Often. Yeah.
1: All right, Beck's on. Hello, Beck. Good morning.
3: Hey, Beck.
5: Good morning. How are we?
1: Good. What do you want to chat about?
5: These moths that are going absolutely crazy at the moment.
3: Yeah. Are they everywhere around your house as well?
5: Well, I actually got woken up with one falling on my face last night.
3: Oh, no, this is what I'm dreading.
1: But they're not harmful. They're not going to do anything.
5: No.
1: If you don't know, by the way, we believe it's only a Sydney thing. There's this big, is it Bogong? Bogong moths?
6: Yeah, Bogong moths. Bogong. That are coming in.
1: Yeah, they come from the desert or something. And I think they've got a little misplaced and they've ended up in Sydney, and they are absolutely
3: everywhere.
1: Yeah.
3: But that was my biggest fear. I actually went to bed on Saturday night, and there were so many in our bedrooms, and I just thought, oh, once the lights go off, like they'll probably just stay in a corner somewhere.
1: They go away.
3: Well, Beck had one land on her face.
1: What'd you do to it, Beck?
5: I absolutely freaked out. I wasn't sure what it was. I thought it was a cockroach, and then when I got up, I mean, I was still better that it was a moth and not a cockroach.
1: Yeah.
5: But, oh, yeah, I was awake at 2 a.m. for, like, an hour.
1: Well,

0: Amy Gerard.
1: A friend of mine actually told me last week that he reckons I've aged by like 5 years. And I was like, what the F? Wow, good to see you too, hun. Everybody
0: feel good. And together with Jack Charles.
2: You don't have a dog, you're potentially a psychopath.
3: You are a bit mental, aren't you?
0: They're bringing a fresh way to start your day. Chris, Amy and Jack in the morning. 6 to 9, starts November 9. 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
1: We bring the stars out.
0: And here's Amy with a hit of celeb news.
2: Yeah, so Hollywood actress Ruby Rose.
0: Aussie girl,
2: yeah. Yep. She's opened up about a horrific injury that she suffered on the set of the TV series Batwoman. Mm. And this same injury cost her 4 years of her life. Now, I actually have never heard of the show Batwoman.
0: Neither have I.
2: Yeah. She starred as Batwoman in the series from 2019 to 2020.
0: So it lasted one season.
2: Yeah, over in America as well. Okay. And she's now starring on the American reality TV military training series called Special Forces, which we've had here.
0: Oh, yeah.
2: Where they go and do proper... Yep. Well, it looks quite intense. Mm. They get basically put through brutal military-style testing, similar to real Special Forces training.
0: Yeah.
2: But in the latest episode, Ruby was chatting to camera and admitted to her co-stars that she broke her neck not once but twice while filming Batwoman.
0: Twice?
2: And she still suffers from it. Oh. So have a listen.
3: I've always done all of my own stunts, but I had an accident in 2019 on set of Batwoman, and everything just sort of got bad from there.
4: What did you have wrong?
5: I broke my neck.
4: Oh, like twice already, so I've got 2 replacement discs.
5: Oh, yeah.
3: There was no bouncing back. There was no part of me left. It was just the shell. Yeah, 4 years of my life gone.
0: I thought you broke your neck if you'd... Sorry, died if you broke your neck.
2: Yeah, I thought that too. And also twice. How twice? Like as in she broke it and maybe didn't know that it was broken and then...
0: And then broke it again? I don't know. But I'm glad she's okay because breaking your neck was the worst thing ever. What about in the NRL, Nathan Cleary?
6: Yep.
0: He broke his ankle and then broke his other ankle. Is that what's happened with him?
6: Yeah. He had a bit of a fracture, I think, in his right, and then he's completely, like, basically snapped his left ankle.
2: It was apparently a compound fracture, yeah. Right?
0: So what's that?
2: It's when the bone comes out.
0: Oh!
6: The bone was in his sock, basically.
0: Oh, actually, my mates were sharing around images on WhatsApp last night. I thought it might be AI. Should we have a look?
2: No, I don't want to see it.
6: I saw it live.
2: Oh, yuck.
0: What do you... Mm. Oh.
2: Weren't they...
0: Right. Is that right? Is that real? Or are my mates
2: Show
0: morons?
6: Me? Let me have a look.
2: Oh, yeah.
0: You reckon that's really his, though?
2: Yeah, probably.
0: Can you see that, Sean? I can walk up. Oh, come up to you.
6: Yeah, I haven't got my glasses on. Hang on, here we go.
2: And Sean's wife is a nurse, and she was basically saying that because he had a fracture in the other ankle, they put a whole heap of pressure on.
6: They put more weight on the other ankle, and then just so happened to be that that was the one that gets twisted, and then it snapped. But he's had surgery, and he's all right.
2: Wait, I want to know, is that like something that would end his career, or he can come back?
6: You know... With rugby league players, if they do arm, shoulders, all that sort of thing, they're usually okay. When it comes to ankles and legs, you do lose a bit of, you know, your skills and whatnot.
0: And he's well known for kicking.
6: Yeah, he's a good kicker. Yeah. He's a fast player, so all of that, you know, plays
0: in. Would
6: that
0: be career over for him?
6: No, I don't think so. I think he'll come back. It'll take a long time, though. I think he'll miss the majority of next season.
2: Yeah.
0: Wow.
6: He can build that...
2: strength and muscle around it, right? I think the end of the day, he's such a fantastic player and he's so well-liked and loved. He'll have a job in the industry if he decides to play. Yeah, he probably does, yeah.
0: Poor dude.
2: Mm. Oh, that's...
0: Anyway, let's hope him and Ruby Rose are okay.
2: Yeah, and at 81 years old, good old Sir Rod Stewart has announced that he will be retiring from the stage
0: 81.
2: After... 60 years of performing. So
0: good on him.
2: Fans have obviously been concerned for his health over the past few months. He had heart surgery last month and he was forced to cut short his one last time farewell tour across Australia earlier this year because of the operation. So he made the announcement in a video posted on his social media accounts overnight. Have a listen to what he said.
7: Ladies and gentlemen, after much deliberation and sadness, I have to announce next year will be my last tour ever. I'm not retiring, but this will be the last rock and roll tour. So I want to thank you for everything you've given me, and hopefully I've given you something in return. So, please come back and see me on the tour. It's going to be great.
2: well. Yeah.
0: He's done all right.
2: You know, he has sold more than 120 million records worldwide, which has made him one of the best-selling musical artists of all time.
0: I think my mum likes him. Now, as you were talking, I was trying to think
2: Find a Rod Stewart song?
0: Yeah. What's your favourite?
2: No, ask Sean. Sean would know.
0: What's your second favourite Rod Stewart song?
6: I've got to even think of my first.
2: He's trying to pick you up.
6: I'm actually trying to Google.
2: To Google. To remember.
0: Right, I got some. It's all right here.
2: Oh, great song.
0: He's got that real raspy voice, eh?

0: Rod Stewart remix. That's all I can think of. If you got another one, let me know.
1: Big B loves Rod Stewart.
0: Yeah, it's a real boomer thing, isn't
1: it? Yeah, it really is.
0: But he's doing well at 81.
2: Yeah.
1: Good on him.
0: Is that your second favourite then?
2: That'll do.
0: Yep. Oh, we got Do You Think I'm Sexy?
1: Yes.
0: Oh, the guys out there want to hear that. Okay.
1: Body and you think I'm sexy.
2: I'd say it's this one.
1: Yeah.
2: Yeah.
3: There's also a version of Entrance if you'd like that one.
0: Oh, the 90s remix, yeah. Yeah.
3: Not even that different.
0: All right, pop quiz time. You want $1,000?

0: Sydney.
1: It is Will and Woody.
0: Your drive home, your way. The surprises.
1: I ran into two exes.
2: Two exes in one
1: in
2: run.
1: In one run.
2: It must happen to you a lot, though, because you have had so many previous relationships.
1: Like, it's tough. It's tough. It's like you walking through the office here.
2: Come on, man.
1: Tammy, what show did your parents let you watch when you were a kid?
3: My dad went down to the video store and got Flash Gordon.
2: Flash Gordon?
0: Oh. The moments you love.
2: What is the oldest thing you have eaten? Did you get sick? Did you survive?
1: Yeah, well, if you're calling.
0: It's Will and Woody for the drive home. 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
6: Sydney traffic.
7: Looking over Sydney, this partly cloudy morning into the Harbour Tunnel, a breakdown slowing southbound motorists, right-hand lane shut. M4 Homebush, two-car crash eastbound passing the tunnel entrance, a lane shut, 40k speed delays past Silverwater Road. In Lakemba, a building fire has closed off Canterbury Road both ways around Dennis Street. This week at IGA, Smith's Crinkle Cut, 150 to 170 grams, or Double Crunch Chips, 150 grams, half price, just 250. Stock up for game day. And September 29 at participating stores. The Kiss Cars, partly cloudy, 22 in the city, 24 in the west. It's Brittany Gorrell first with Kiss Traffic and Weather together.
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10: Morning, I'm Sean Fraser. Millennials are feeling the most strain among Aussies, according to a new survey. Researchers found 63% of those aged 35 to 44 say the mental load of managing everyday life has jumped over the past year. It's the highest rate of any age group across the country. A suspicious fire has broken out at a building in Sydney's southwest this morning. The furniture store in Lakemba going up in flames at around 4 a.m. Accused double murderer Bo Lamar Condon allegedly told a friend he would bury a body in the bush. The court heard the alleged comments were made 9 months before the fatal shootings of Jesse Baird and Luke Davies at their Sydney home in 2024. The pair's bodies were found inside a surfboard bag. And five British men arrested over a suspected terror plot near a RAF base in the UK have been released on bail. The group were taken into custody on suspicion of explosives after being caught near the base, which is used by the US military. Your sport check coming up next.
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10: In sport daily, Cherry Evans is gearing up for not just the grand final, but his final game in the NRL before he joins the Super League. But DCA says he's not even thinking about that heading into Sunday's decider against the Knights.
13: I've completely sort of put it to the side. 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
10: The Kiss Cars, partly cloudy today, a top of 24 degrees, 22 in the city. Sunny tomorrow, 31. Fine again on Thursday and 33. And win tickets for you and five friends to the NRL Grand Final. Just keep a kiss from 9.
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15: Pop quiz.
16: All right, time to play the pop quiz. Your chance at $1,000. Okay, let's do it right now. And Millie is on to play. Millie.
17: Hey, Millie.
18: Morning. Hello, how are you?
16: Good. What would you do with the cash?
18: I've just broken my phone and I'm really in need of another one.
16: Oh,
17: I need
18: to get to work and do my life.
16: Does sound broken. Or are you on a different phone?
18: No, this is the broken one.
16: And how's it working?
17: As in, like, it's smashed, the screen?
18: Yeah, the screen's all smashed up. So it's a bit of a task just to dial in today.
17: Oh, no, you poor thing. Well, you got on, so
16: yeah,
17: maybe you've got the luck. The luck of the Irish.
18: Almost Irish, something like that.
17: I was like, is she Irish? I don't know. I can't.
16: What's
17: the accent?
18: You're raised in Canada. Funny accent.
16: Canadian.
17: Sorry, I didn't.
16: Well,
18: no,
16: let's hope
18: you.
17: Wait.

0: Hope your phone lasts the pop quiz.
1: Thank you.
2: All okay. right, Millie. Question number one. Which artist won Video of the Year at the VMAs yesterday?
0: Your silence will only incriminate you. Do you know?
1: I don't know.
0: Pass.
2: What is the name of the venue in Las Vegas that looks like a giant globe?
1: The ball?
2: Which Jonas Brothers is older, Joe or Nick?
1: Joe.
2: What animal is on the 20-cent coin?
1: Koala.
2: Who was Katy Perry married to before Orlando Bloom?
1: Richard, the English guy.
2: Russell?
1: Russell.
2: Which character did Lisa Kudrow play on Friends?
1: Lisa Kudrow. Friends. I don't know.
0: Yeah.
2: What does the S in NASA stand for?
1: Space.
2: Yay.
0: You got that.
2: You got two.
1: Three?
0: Three or two.
3: If we give her Richard, the English guy, Russell.
0: I wouldn't have given that, man.
1: What his bloody name is.
0: Russell Brand.
2: Okay, we'll give you three. So Taylor Swift won Video of the Year at the VMAs yesterday.
0: Yeah.
2: The place in Las Vegas that looks like a giant globe is called the Sphere.
0: Oh, yeah.
2: It's a platypus on the 20-cent coin. And Lisa Kudrow played Phoebe on Friends.
0: Okay. Good on ya, and good luck with getting a new phone. We're going to do it again before 8 o'clock. But now Georgina Walker is here. If you want a free snap prediction, call us 131065. We'll get you on with Georgina Walker on 131065. I'd be calling in right now. It gets really busy. She's a popular lady, aren't you, Georgina? Got a wave, that's good enough. She's on next. Olivia Dean playing for you right now on Kiss. Good morning.

0: Yeah, 7:15 now on Kiss. You got Mikey, Amy Gerard. And Georgina Walker is here. How are you doing today?
1: Oh, I'm struggling with hay fever and asthma. It was that kind of time of the year, isn't it?
0: Yeah,
1: and the
0: spring.
1: Winds don't help, yeah.
2: Or the moths. Have you got moths
1: no,
2: around?
1: No, I heard you. There was a movie once about moths or something like that.
2: Killing
1: moths. I had to laugh when you said your mouth open. They lay eggs.
0: They're not going to kill you.
2: No, they're not.
0: You'll be okay.
2: Yeah.
0: Should we get your snap predictions on?
1: Yeah, that's what I'm here for. Yep.
0: All right. Yeah. Nicole, you're on with Georgina. Go for it.
3: Hi, good morning. How are you going?
1: Fantastic. Go ahead.
3: I just wanted to get a bit of an insight. So I've been a nurse for 14 years. I'm 47 years old. Mm-hmm. I've been stepped up to managing medical centres and in a real rut in a position at the moment and actively looking for a career change. And I just want to know whether it should still be in the healthcare industry or do you feel as though I should branch out to something different?
1: So what are your other options about branching out to something? So something different.
3: Just don't know whether to stick in the healthcare or managing in a different area.
1: I think at the end of the day, health is always going to be here. But I think you're pulling your hair out with what you're doing at the moment. So I think,
3: 100%.
1: It's almost like I can't think of anything more. But I think your expertise is definitely health. It may

0: be even specialising rather than having something so large. You do have a lot of skills, but I think what you've come into at the moment is almost like you want to run away. So I do think
1: Absolutely. Health
0: is the right, I think that's your soul's calling, health, but it may be more in a boutique situation, because health we're always going to need even with AI.
2: Yeah.
0: So I wouldn't be branching out managing something else because that may fold, but maybe specialising in something a little bit less demanding, not so much staff. So even if it's a little bit of a different, because I'm getting a headache as I'm tuning into, even if it's a little bit a lower in pay, at least it's not, can you hear the song 9 to 5? It's 9 to 5 and you can go home and relax.
1: Yeah, that's exactly it.
3: Okay.
1: Yeah, beautiful. That's what I need to hear. Thank you.
3: Good on you, Nicole. 131065. Let's get our next person on.
2: Julie, you're on with Gigi.
4: Hi, Gigi. How are you?
0: I'm good. Go ahead.
4: Okay, so me and my partner have just hitched our 2-year anniversary.
0: Oh, congratulations. Yep.
4: Thank you. He's currently going through a divorce. And I just wanted to know whether me and him are like going to get married, or if it's just
0: so. How old are you, and how old is your friend?
4: I'm 33, and he's 35.
0: Well, you don't sound it. You sound like you could be 25. you sound like a baby. So look at that. Look, I think the complexity of the divorce is putting like a pebble in a shoe. It's like an irritation. He's a good person, but I think at the end of the day, maybe you stop being his counsellor, stop being his therapist, and trying to give him answers. He needs to go away and talk to a therapist or a counsellor, because at the moment you're more like the mother figure rather than the lover. I think it has potentiality to develop into getting married, but I think at the moment there's too much complexity. I would take a breather. I'm not saying have a break from the relationship, but I think you need to take some time out and say, we've talked about your divorce before, let's have a break. Let's not talk about it, because I think it's all consuming. And I think for you, you're thinking, it's unfair. I don't need to hear all of this. I don't need to hear all that drama, and I don't need to know about the expense. But he is a good man, okay?
4: Thank you.
0: Does that make sense?
4: It does, yes.
0: Okay.
3: 131065. Laura's on with Georgina. Good morning.
5: Good morning, Georgina.
0: Good morning. What's your question?
5: My question is, I've been estranged from our son since Christmas, and just checking in to see if there's any reconciliation.
0: How old are you, and how old is your son? What was the issue?
5: I'm 67 and he is 46.
0: Gee, he's stubborn. I actually see sticky tape over his mouth, as if he doesn't want to communicate, or he's... he's stubborn. And so the message is, as far as the words, what you want to hear from him, no. But I wanted to go another 18. So don't worry, it's not 18 years. With 18 could be 18 weeks, 18 months, or 1.8 years from when you've had the breakup. There will be a slight change, but I need to warn you. If you bring up the past, why this issue created, he will run far away. It's got to be like a new page, a new chapter. Part of you wants it rectified. Part of you wants to talk about, you know, what happened. But I need to tell you, there's no winners in this. And if you bring that up, that's it. The estrangement will be forever. So it's a new page, and it'll be slow, and it's going to be very hard, because you will want to be poking the bear and needing an explanation. But I'm going to say to you, you will not get what you want to hear. It's starting afresh. Otherwise, you will lose him.
5: Okay.
3: Christmas is coming up. What are you thinking about? You going to see him, or?
0: I don't think that'll
5: I don't
0: be.
5: Think so.
0: No, I don't
5: I think.
0: Think
5: like George, I'm actually playing the like not playing the cool. I'm actually sort of just staying away and just seeing what happens.
3: That'll be hard though, won't it?
0: It is, but I think at the end of the day, he's not a baby.
2: He's not a child anymore.
0: He's in his 40s. He's stubborn. But also to be careful what you say to other people, because there seems to be a leak and it may go back to him. Mm. So if people say, "What are you going to do, Mark? What are you going to do about it?" Just say, I'm thinking about it. Don't feed the bear by telling other people to go back to him. Eventually, I hear leave them alone, and they'll come home wagging their tails behind them, which is the nursery rhyme about children. He doesn't have a tail, but the message is leave it alone eventually. But I'm warning you, when it does come, silence is golden, okay?
2: All right, Annette, you're on with Georgina.
6: Good morning, Georgina. I'm a big fan.
0: Oh, thank you.
6: Okay, my question is, I've been with my new partner for 5 years. Mm-hmm. I'm 57. Mm-hmm. He's building a house currently, and he's asked me to move in. So I just want to know,
0: has he got two children?
6: He's got three children.
0: Well, two are very, very close.
6: And they live with him.
0: Yeah, yes. Two are very, very close. Very, very close. I feel like they used to be twin pops. You know, they're lollies that you've got to be really careful. I need to say to you, moving in at this point in time is not a really good

0: situation. You think you've got the best of both worlds. It's lovely that he wants you, but I'm saying the problem will be with the children associated with it. And it's and I just don't think it's right at the moment. Let him build the house and let you go maybe stay overnight, but I'm going to tell you the problem will be the children, especially two. And the message is, this is our house, this is our dad's, you can't have what is ours. Eventually that will come out in an argument. So if you keep your own independence and have a bit of some time with that person, you've got the best of both worlds. But I'm telling you, do not give up your independence, because you will eventually want to run away from those children.
1: Yep, I had a feeling, yes.
0: Yeah, so you can have the best okay. of both worlds, you can enjoy it,
2: yeah.
0: But moving in, I'm telling you, it'll be crisis. So you've still got the wonderful man. It's lovely that he wants you, but I'm saying to you that it will. That's how I see it happening.
3: At some point, though, you've got to move in, though, right?
0: Well, how old are the children?
1: 19, 21, and 24.
0: Well, one day they will leave the coop, but the problem comes with that is Dad's built the house. This is our inheritance. She's coming in. So I need to tell you, the things don't have to be really sorted out in this picture, and that's what I think is going to happen. I heard this is our house. This is our property, our territory.
3: Okay, good luck. One more, let's do it.
0: No, I'm busy day.
3: Yeah, yes. I'm smashing you. Hey, you can stay here all morning if you want. We can turn it into the Georgina Walker show.
2: Yeah, Katrina, you're on with Georgina.
4: Hi, Georgina. I hope you're well. Yep. I'm talking to someone, and is he serious and ready for a relationship?
0: Now, when you say you're talking to someone, can you give us a little bit more fleshy information? How old, where they are, how long you've been talking?
4: So we've been on a first date and it went really well. He's turning 30 and he's a cabinet maker.
0: So why are you questioning, will it turn into something? Do you have doubts? What's the issue?
4: No, I've been on a few not great dates and I just want to know if he's genuine.
0: He is genuine, but you can be self-sabotaging. And it's almost as if you'll create an incident thinking, oh, well, it wasn't going to work in any case. So the message is, I'm not saying play cool, but just enjoy it rather than trying to at the moment. It's like trying to make it the happy ever after fantasy situation. And that's where I think is the self-sabotaging. This person likes to go at his pace too. Men do like to rush, but I'm saying also to you, he's thinking, well, she dumped me. I think this man has a good track record in regard to what he wants. I think he's stable in his job situation. But I'm warning you, I know I sound like warning everybody today, but the message is, in this instance, it can go okay, but just enjoy it. Don't think, oh, he's going to be like all the other people, because there is something about your behaviour that you may think, I'm not good enough. And that can flow into the relationship thinking, oh, he doesn't like what I'm dressing. He doesn't like this, instead of saying, oh, he complimented me today. Looking at the more positive thing that he says rather than the negative, because what you've been through. Because I think this person has a good foot in the door. But the message is, you could close the door on him because of your insecurities.
4: Yeah.
0: Okay.
4: Yeah, good luck. Thank you.
3: All right, and thank you, Georgina. You want a private reading with her, you can go to GeorginaWalker.com. We'll see you again next week.
0: For sure.
2: All right. You're amazing.
3: Okay, let's do it. Time for the birthday wheel, 131065. If it is your birthday today, give us a call. 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Okay, so you want that? Call us, 131065. That is our number. But it's got to be your birthday today. So you want to get on for our birthday wheel? 29th of September. Happy birthday, call in, 131065.
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10: Sydney traffic. Looking over Sydney, this partly cloudy morning, recovering southbound in the Sydney Harbour Tunnel after an earlier breakdown. Delays back on Warringah Freeway through Cameray, though. Thinning out for this start, the M4 motorway tunnel eastbound in Homebush after a crash, but pretty busy for the motorway around James Roos Drive. Lakemba, Canterbury Road shut with a building fire at Dennis Street. 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The Kiss Cast, partly cloudy day, 22 in the city and 24 in the west. It's Brittany Gorrell first with Kiss Traffic and Weather Together.
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13: Morning, I'm Sean Fraser. The Reserve Bank is tipped to hike interest rates today. A 25 basis point rise likely, the fourth increase this year. It bumped the cash rate to 4.6%, the highest level since 2011. Treasurer Jim Chalmers knows things will be tougher for Aussie families. He's blaming the war overseas for some of the stress.
15: The war in the Middle East has been absolutely disastrous for family budgets in Australia.
13: The Greens are looking for a new leader. Larissa Waters has stood down due to kidney issues. She says her recovery prospects are good, but she needs a slower pace of life. The five men suspected of plotting a terrorist attack near an airbase in England have been released on bail. Counter-terror police say they're chasing a number of lines of inquiry, and it seems we're hanging on to our phones for much longer. New research shows the number of customers using a phone that is at least 4 years old has doubled since 2021. Your sport check next.
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13: In sport, a massive backflip. The NRL claims that pre-show entertainment will be happening before this weekend's grand final. League boss Peter Vlandy is promising an 11-minute show that fans will not want to miss. His remaining title.

0: talked about the finer details. And Nathan Cleary is out of surgery, throwing the thumbs up for his fans on social media after breaking his leg on Sunday. The Kiss Cast is next.
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0: The Kiss Cast, partly cloudy today, a top of 24 degrees, 22 in the city. Sunny tomorrow, 31. Fine again on Thursday and 33. And win tickets for you and five friends to the NRL Grand Final. Just keep it Kiss from 9.
2: It's my birthday. It's my birthday.
3: Ha ha ha, the birthday wheel. Different way to start it, I thought. What is it? 29th of September, so second last day of September. Happy birthday if it's
4: happy
3: your birthday,
4: birthday
3: today. Who else is having a birthday?
4: Halsey. Yeah, that chick.
3: It's actually where I met my girlfriend.
4: We had a Halsey show?
3: Yeah, so an iHeart event 10 years ago when I was working here before. And she was there.
4: And you met her in the crowd?
3: Actually out the front. Yeah. She was standing with... Are you right, mate?
5: Sorry.
3: Trying to tell a story about how I met my girlfriend. He's banging the wheel everywhere.
5: Breaking the studio with the birthday wheel. Sorry about that. Carry on.
3: Yeah. She was standing there with the head of our communications that used to work here. She knew her or something and introduced me. And I said, you were instantly taken by me, weren't you?
4: Oh, God. And what did she say?
3: Oh, no. Not really or whatever, yeah.
4: Well, you didn't see each other again for another decade, right?
3: We dated a few times in between, yeah.
4: Why did it not take off?
3: I don't know. It just didn't really
4: too
3: happen.
4: Young?
3: Probably.
4: Yeah. 16?
3: Piss off!
4: All right. 20, Alexander Volkanovski.
3: Oh, yeah.
4: 38. I'm pretty sure he's the boxer, right?
0: UFC fighter.
4: Yeah, UFC fighter. We were actually down at a caravan park and his whole family were there and we were with a bunch of dudes and they were like, oh my God, that's Volkanovski.
3: Oh, he was there?
4: Yeah,
3: in a caravan park?
4: At a caravan park.
3: Couldn't he afford better than that?
4: He probably could, but kids love a caravan park and he was there with all his kids and he was such a lovely dude. Yeah.
3: Do you like the caravan park? I've got a few mates to do it, and obviously you do.
4: I'm going down for this weekend.
3: Are you?
4: Yeah.
3: Have you got a caravan or you just rent one?
4: No, we rent like a cabin usually.
3: Yeah. You're a bit above a caravan, aren't you, Amy?
4: Oh, well, I don't have a caravan.
3: Right.
4: Also, Ryan is like a man mountain.
3: Yeah.
4: Like, he wouldn't even fit in a caravan.
3: Yeah, I've got a few mates that have got into the caravan thing, and you go to the caravan park and all the entertainment for the kids is taken care of, right?
4: I literally don't parent when I go to caravan parks. Like,
3: that?
4: You arrive
3: yeah.
4: and the kids just disappear. And they're all at the parks, the pools, they're all on their scooters. It's so cute.
3: Maybe you could move into a caravan park and then you'd never have to parent. You could
4: I'm sure people do. Trailer trash. Wow.
3: I think those caravan parks are a little different.
4: Yeah.
3: You ever gone past, like, I know there's two I can think of in my area.
4: Yeah.
3: They're caravan parks, but people live there. They're not the fun caravan.
4: Yeah, no,
3: parks.
4: They're not as fun.
3: Oh, no, you don't want to. You don't want a holiday
0: in that
3: cheaper.
0: One, do you?
4: They would be cheaper.
0: You have a holiday there.
3: Yeah, no, no one's holidaying there.
4: Julia Gillard, 65 years old today.
3: Remember that speech?
6: I say to the Leader of the Opposition, I will not be lectured about sexism and misogyny by this man. I will not. And the government
4: Order!
6: Will not be lectured
4: Order!
6: About sexism Order! And misogyny by this man. Not now, not ever. Because if he wants to know what misogyny looks like in modern Australia, he doesn't need a motion in the House of Representatives. He needs a mirror. That's what he needs.
3: She was talking about Tony Abbott, right, Sean?
0: Yeah.
4: That went off. Yeah.
3: Everyone remembers her for
0: that. It was an interesting time when she was in charge. She was our first female prime minister.
3: It was tumultuous, though, wasn't it? Because it was she knifed Rudd and then Rudd tried to knife her. And then he did.
0: Yeah.
3: And then it was just, it was a crazy time.
0: Mm-hmm.
3: You know what's good about her, though? She's just gone away.
4: Why is that
3: like,
4: good?
3: Like, no, in a nice way. She doesn't, like, hang around.
0: Some of these PMs, they sort of just stick around and want to pop their head up whenever they can. And
3: like old mate Abbott, he's around again, right?
0: Yeah, whereas she sort of went, okay, I did my thing.
4: Yeah, I think that's nice.
3: Yeah.
4: Lord Horatio Nelson.
3: Who the hell is that?
4: No idea who that is, but he would have been 267 years old today.
3: The Pom, and is this, did you do this?
5: This is one of my guys,
4: yeah. Giggling. Oh,
5: from the Battle of Trafalgar. He's the one at Nelson's column in Trafalgar Square. That's his column.
3: We didn't learn about that at school, man.
5: What? What are they teaching you?
3: Why are they teaching us just English history?
5: Huh? I don't know.
4: Yeah. I used to do this, on the 29th of September, back in 2018, Kanye West decided he is changing his name to Ye.
3: Oh, that's right. Yeah. Is that still a thing? Because everyone just calls him Kanye.
0: Well, that's the thing. Yeah, no one called him Ye whenever he wanted it to happen.
4: Ye or Ye?
0: Exactly.
3: I think at the time I said, well, I'm also changing my name. It's not Mike E. Yeah, Mike Yee.
4: Oh, my God. Thank God that didn't stick.
3: Didn't really take off either.
4: No.
3: Yeah. Okay.
4: Funny that.
3: Here's Paige. Hello.
4: Hey, happy birthday, Paige.
7: Thank you. Hello.
4: How old are you turning? You sound so young.
7: I'm turning 25.
4: Oh, so young.
3: Good age.
4: Are you, God, what are you doing for your birthday?
7: I wanted to go to the beach today, but I'm in Melbourne and the weather's a bit windy, so I'm not sure if I'll go or not.
3: What's our forecast? Partly cloudy and a high of 24. Probably not warm enough.
4: Yeah.
3: You need hotter than 24.
7: So.
3: Yeah.
4: What about the weekend? Is the weekend meant to be nice?
7: Yeah, I'm going away for the weekend. My partner's like a surprise. Aww. I don't know where we're going.
4: Oh. What a good man.
3: Where do you think?
7: Yeah.
3: Have you got an idea? Because I've booked a surprise end of year trip for my girlfriend and she has no idea, and I'm not telling her. Not do I have to tell her like before we get on the plane because women need to pack, or can
4: yes.
3: I even
4: yeah you do
3: everything, or can I just say it's gonna be warm?
4: Yeah, you can just say it's gonna be warm.
3: Okay. Yeah, where are you going, do you think?
7: I have no idea. I think he said it's near the beach, so I think it's somewhere near the beach. Hopefully the weather's good this weekend.
3: All right. Well, happy birthday. Let's spin the wheel. The Pom's here. Let's go.
0: Happy birthday, Paige.
5: Oh, do you want to put her in the car drawer as well, did you say?
4: Yeah, number 12.
3: Oh, yeah, sorry. Yeah, your chance to win the Chery Tiggo 4 Urban SUV. You instantly can get that. But yeah, what number was it?
4: Number 12.
3: Oh, we got number 12
4: then?
5: Yeah, maybe 12. You can do this today instead. You've won a Melbourne Royal Show family pass and a Kiss Haunted House pass and a Kiss Eye pass and $200 ride voucher. You can go on like everything twice. The Melbourne Royal Show ends this Sunday. Don't miss out. Tickets at royalshow.com.au. Congrats.
4: You should do that for your birthday,
7: Paige. Yeah, I probably will.
4: Yeah,
3: go there today. Hey, you've got to pick our birthday song. Amy's got this carryover. Still passionate about it,
4: Amy? Yeah, sure.
3: So that's Madison Avenue. I got a question, Amy. Mm. What would you do if your son was at home crying all alone on the bedroom floor because he's hungry? And the only way to feed him is to sleep with a man for a little bit of money.
4: Yeah. Yeah.
3: What would you do?
4: I would not sleep with a man for a little bit. What
3: would you do? All right, that's my pick. City High, what would you do?
4: Yeah.
3: What are you going for, Paige?
7: What was the choices again, sorry?
4: The first one was Don't Call Me Baby by Madison Avenue. Yep. Second was What Would You Do by City High.
7: Don't Call Me Baby.
4: Right. Yeah.
3: Okay, good. That means I get to ask Amy that question again tomorrow.
4: All right, I'll have a better answer.
3: Yeah. You just want your coffee that's been given to you right now, don't you? Is that right?
4: What?
3: She's here all year. Oh, and next year. Madison Avenue playing for you now. And we'll get a hit of celeb news with Amy. She'll just drink a coffee, read through it, be all ready to go. And enjoy your pick, Amy. Your favourite song, Madison Avenue, right now.

0: your own production company?
1: Yeah, I should, with all my spare time, hey? He started it as a side hustle in 2022, and he produced a series called Limitless. So I think it was on Disney Plus. It was a doco where Chris underwent physical and mental challenges to test how humans can live longer.
0: Oh, yep.
1: Sounds like that. Who's that freaky guy over in America? Brian Johnson.
0: Oh, is he the one that thinks he looks younger, but he actually looks older?
1: He's terrifying to look at, but he's biohacking himself.
0: He's like 48 or something.
1: Yeah.
0: And he's trying to make himself live longer and look younger, but Brian Johnson looks older.
1: He looks unhealthy because he looks like a vampire that doesn't actually ever see sunlight.
0: Yeah.
1: Yeah, anyway.
0: But how old is he? Can we find out?
1: I think he's about 47.
0: But does he not look older?
1: He looks like an old man trying to look younger.
0: Yeah, but he's not actually even that old.
2: So he says he's 49.
1: Oh, 49. Yeah, it's like he needs a blood transfusion. He's very pale.
0: Yeah.
1: Anyway, that was Chris's show, Limitless, which had absolutely nothing to do with Brian Johnson. Now, this production company, Wild State, it's only been open for 4 years, but it is now closing.
0: All over.
1: So it's all over. Mm. Employees have received notice that they will be paid out to the end of 2026.
0: Oh, that's all right.
1: A website for the company is no longer working and it just leads to a blank page that indicates it's expired.
0: I wonder what's happened.
1: Well, basically what's happened, according to Page Six, he's saying he's ditched the company to focus on other movie opportunities. So he was well known as Thor. He's just secured a $57 million deal for two up-and-coming Avenger movies.
0: Okay, so he doesn't want to do the production. He just wants to earn money acting.
1: Yeah, I think so. He probably took it or opened it when maybe times were a little bit quieter.
0: Well, as long as he's looking after those staff and he's paying him to the end of the year, how good's a payout? I've had payouts before.
1: Oh, I think he would be.
0: I don't have to work.
1: I actually think he would have done the right thing by his staff.
0: Yeah, well, you'd hope so, especially if he's earning that amount of money.
1: Well, if you're that cashed up, you've got to look after your stuff. Yeah.
0: You ever been paid out? They're like, don't come back here, but here's some money.
1: Nah, never.
0: Ego-wise, it hurts.
1: Does it?
0: Financially, you just go to the beach all day and get paid.
1: Yeah, my husband, in between his last two jobs, he went on gardening leave. And he basically got paid 3 months. Ah. And I was like, man, that must feel good. His full salary.
0: Yeah. I did about 4 months of gardening leave once.
1: Because
0: I was in between places and I wasn't allowed to work.
1: Yeah, so basically when Ryan resigned, they were like, okay, cool, because you're going to a competitor, you have to leave straight away.
0: That's what happened to me. I think we weren't allowed to start till February or something.
1: Yeah.
0: But we were getting paid from both. It's great. You're just doing
1: how
0: nothing.
1: How good.
0: After a while, you get bored, though.
1: I would never get bored.
0: Oh, you got 9 kids or something.
1: Just 3. The MTV VMAs went down yesterday, and there's just so much to unpack. So, obviously, there was a beautiful tribute to Dolly Parton, performed by country music star Kacey Musgraves.
0: Oh, yeah. Can we hear
1: Bit of controversy because people were expecting Miley to perform because she's obviously Dolly's goddaughter.
0: She didn't do it, though.
1: No, she didn't. So, Kacey Musgraves performed I Will Always Love You.
0: All right, here we go.

0: that was a bit of Dolly.
1: I think that was Dolly. Yeah. That would be hard to, as a country music artist, to be able to. That was Whitney Houston's song, right?
0: Well, yeah, but Dolly, well, but Dolly originally wrote it. Yeah.
1: And, oh, did she originally perform it too?
0: Yes, which is more in that style.
1: Yeah.
0: And then,
1: okay.
0: But I mean, everyone knows the Whitney one, right?
1: Yeah.
0: And that, I don't know, that was a bit underwhelming, wasn't it? Sean's the singer.
1: I think it would have been nice.
2: She was on pitch. It was very,
1: yeah,
2: very.
0: Could you do it?
2: Nah.
0: In your band style? What's your band's name again?
2: The Ritzy Kids. I don't have that sort of voice, you know? I don't have the voice, I wouldn't say.
0: Couldn't you do like a punk version?
2: Yeah, probably.
1: You probably could. That'd be cool. Talk of the show, Taylor Swift taking home the first ever Artist Director Award. So that was the first time that award has actually been handed out. And the biggest award of the day, Video of the Year.
0: Good on her.
1: For her music video, The Fate of Ophelia. So she also debuted the music video for a new song, Patient Zero.
0: You're loving.
1: Which I like.
0: Yep.
1: And that starred actress Dakota Johnson, Colin Farrell.
0: Mm-hmm.
1: And then Madonna was actually the biggest winner. So I think she was nominated for 13 awards.
0: Crazy.
1: She took home 7.
0: I mean, it's like a 1999 or 1991 all over again with Madonna winning.

0: just people loved her so much. Like, sorry.
1: The gays love her.
0: I know she is loved, but I didn't know she would be taking home that many awards.
1: I didn't think she was relevant anymore, no.
0: They all come from her album Confessions 2, which was released back in July. But the most talked about moment came from Madonna. And it was when she got up on stage with Sabrina Carpenter, who they did some collaborating on that album with her song Bring Your Love. And she kind of gave Sabrina Carpenter a bit of a roasting.
1: Okay.
0: Bit snarky. Have a listen.
2: Everybody who knows me knows how impatient I am. And when 5 days passed and I still didn't get connected with Sabrina and didn't hear back from her about whether she wanted to do a song with me, 5 days, I DM'd her. Yeah.
1: Imagine getting a direct DM from Madonna.
0: You'd instantly think it was fake, firstly.
1: You'd look for the blue tick, yeah.
0: Yeah, but also, Madonna sounds like a bit of a diva. Calm down. Five days. Like, she's also a high paid. What am I trying to say? She's in demand as well.
1: Yeah, I know. Yeah.
0: Give her a
1: More beat. So than Madonna, you'd think. These
0: well,
1: days.
0: You'd think yeah. so, but apparently. All
1: right.
0: Not.
1: Hey, I've got some parenting advice for you coming up, Amy.
0: You?
1: Yep. Me.
0: A childless man who can barely hold down a relationship is going to give
1: That's
0: me
1: yes.
0: parenting advice. I can't wait.
1: The ultimate parenting advice about your nighttime routine. I, the parenting expert, have it for you next.
0: Ooh,
1: don't go anywhere.
3: 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Like people, wellness can be lots of things. AHM supports your version of wellness, whatever that might be. AHM, people things.
4: Looking over Sydney, this partly cloudy morning to the M4 motorway. We're covering citybound towards the Cumberland Highway after a breakdown's now cleared. Runtime Eastern Creek to Homebush about 30 minutes. Lakemba, Canterbury Road between Dennis Street, Holden Street, that's been shut with a building fire this morning. We're getting busier in Dromoyne citybound off the Gladesville Bridge on Victoria Road. 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The Kiss Cast, a partly cloudy day, 22 in the city and 24 in the west. It's Brittany Gold. First with Kiss, traffic and weather together.
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7: 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Wow, good to see you too, hun. 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
5: 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And together with Jack Charles.
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1: This is Kiss.
0: It is Kiss, and I got to tell you, I've got some parenting advice for you right now, Amy.
2: Yeah, I can't wait to hear it.
0: What? Why do you think I wouldn't have good advice?
2: Oh, it's like this flex that all childless people have, where they think that they're going to be such fantastic parents, and then you actually become one. Mm. I don't even say it with malice, because
0: no.
2: I was you at one point.
0: Like, yeah.
2: I used to judge parents in shopping centres whose kids would be flapping around on the floor like Barramundi.
0: Yeah.
2: And,
0: no,
2: and
0: I don't
2: now
0: that.
2: I have kids like that.
0: Flapping around on the floor like Barramundi. Well, yeah. It's also marriage advice as a man.
2: Oh,
0: who's...
2: Oh, because you're married as well. No. Can't wait to hear that advice too.
0: Well, is your marriage a little bit stale? Have you fallen into a routine, perhaps?
2: My marriage... I said to you off air the other day, I feel like the one person out of all of this who probably gets the least of me at the moment now, since doing radio, Brekkie Radio, is my husband.
0: Yeah, because he's working too and you don't get to see
2: him. Well, because I'm gone before he wakes up. And then by the time he gets home from work, I've got like an hour left, and it's usually putting the kids to bed. And then I go to bed.
0: Yeah, to get up early. Well, this TikToker, Rachel Higgins, this is where I get my parenting advice from. TikTok.
2: TikTok, yeah. Take it as gospel.
0: She's come up with a way to spice things up in the evening. Okay?
2: Oh.
0: Now, just keep an open mind. Forget the fact that you're working early, because not everyone is.
2: Okay.
0: And it's called the three-hour night. It involves dividing the evening into three. After dinner, right, you've got to divide it into three chunks. In fact, I'm going to let Rachel tell you.
3: Okay. So the first hour is our like productive time. So we start with like a quick cleanup of the kitchen or just like sharpening our knives. I don't know. And then the second hour, we like put our phones down in a way solely dedicated to each other and to our marriage. So that could be things like taking a shower together or having fun together. Anything that's going to strengthen and build your marriage. The last hour is an hour to yourself. So if you just want to lay on the couch and scroll on your phone and watch TikToks or whatever, like watch YouTube videos, the other person like can't pass any judgment on that.
0: Okay, so you put the kids to bed, let's say,
2: yeah.
0: And then you do those things, those 3-hour things. What do you think?
2: Listen, I would absolutely despise being in a relationship with this woman. I actually think she's got a valid point there, and I actually think it would work for a lot of people, but
0: right.
2: I just don't like being told what to do. So if Ryan came home and said, right, it's an hour of productivity time.
0: Yeah. So sharpen those knives.
2: I would be like, go away.
0: Right.
2: And then he's like, oh, hour two, time to do some adult cuddling.
0: Yeah. So it's a big fat no. She's got a point,
2: it's
0: though?
2: It's a no from me. I like the idea. I just think parents... Like couples, especially with when you've got kids and you're working two jobs, you're just trying to survive. Like you're not really thriving, and you thrive on weekends or when you do get alone time here and there. But like trying to put these kind of things into place every single night during the week, it's not going to happen. Ryan and I don't get a whole lot of time together. So like we sneak away for little moments on the weekend and... Or it might just be, you know, I'll sit down and while he's cooking dinner, I'll pour us a glass of wine.
0: Yeah.
2: We used to watch shows together of a nighttime, but I'm in bed early now.
0: So, but when do you sharpen your knives together? It's a big problem.
2: I tidy the kitchen. He puts the bins out. Yeah, we don't sharpen
0: What about
2: our
0: you,
2: knives.
0: Sean? What do you think of that parenting advice?
4: Well, I'd be the same as Amy.
2: Yeah.
4: Like, yeah, I don't have much time in the afternoon. And I think that if you put a plan in place like this, it just falls apart after a day. Like it won't. You might try it one day, but that'll be it.
2: And I think when there's expectations there, you're setting yourself up for feeling disappointed, right?
0: Yeah, what are you going to have a timer on? Oh, it's time up.
2: Oh, you stopped. You stopped connection 12 minutes early. You don't love me.
0: All right.
2: Yeah.
0: So that's a big fat fail. Thanks.
2: I like the idea. She's not completely off, but it's a no from me.
0: Okay. Sorry.
4: Well, and don't you only sharpen your knives once a year?
2: Yeah.
0: I don't even. Actually, on my girlfriend wrote me a to-do list, I think.
2: Oh, yes, she did.
0: Did I ever read
2: that? Oh, well,
0: there you go.
2: There's the productive hour.
0: One of the things was...
2: Sharpen knives. And have you got your matching toaster and kettle yet?
0: I did read them out. Then,
2: yeah, you did. I read them out for you.
0: Oh, well, I'm going to do it again.
2: Okay.
0: If you weren't listening.
4: Of them?
0: Well, I've got to see what they are.
2: She's written you a list of clothes that you need to buy as well.
0: Yeah, it's...
4: I noticed Mike, he's in shorts.

0: today.
1: I've given up on the jeans.
0: Yeah.
1: Hold on, I'm going to find this.
2: Are you wearing the long socks as well?
1: We're not going anywhere until I find it.
2: Okay, we'll just...
0: I was wondering when he was going to do the switch from the jeans to the shorts, and it's sort of today.
2: Have you noticed he just wears the same round neck T-shirt every single day?
1: It's not the same T-shirt.
2: It's either that or a charcoal colour.
0: Yeah, that's right.
2: That's it. Apparently, I've seen a few of his podcast videos.
0: He wears
2: and
0: nice
2: he's
0: shirts,
2: got like repetitive prints in them.
1: Hang on.
2: Flamboyant.
1: But with my podcast ones that you're talking about, I tried to make sure every video and every guest was a different shirt. Did I not pull that off?
2: No, I'm more shook that you own shirts like that.
1: Got the flamboyant Hawaiian style.
2: You've got the pink flamingos.
1: Yeah, I'm going to bring that back. I'm going to wear the pink flamingo tomorrow.
2: Burn it.
1: I found the list. Okay, so I've got to buy jeans, shirts.
2: Yep.
1: You're saying my shirts suck?
2: I don't mind a plain shirt. I like a plain shirt.
1: Oh, okay.
2: Would you do a V-neck ever?
1: Oh, if you want. Fridge.
2: If I want.
1: TV.
2: Yep.
1: USB-C cable. New bedding.
2: Yeah.
1: Kettle to match the toaster.
2: Mm-hmm.
1: Cutlery. Crockery. I've got all that. Oh, and then it says knives sharpened.
2: So there
1: you go. It is on the list.
2: Yeah, in my head, your pillows would be 20 years old. And your bed sheets are probably from your mum and dad's house.
1: They're not from my mum and dad's house.
2: No, they're not? They're not the bed sheets you used to sleep in as a teen?
1: Isn't everyone's pillow foul yellow and brown when you take the cover off it, though?
2: Yuck. I actually bought myself a new pillow just recently. I slept with it for the first
1: time last night. Is it a memory
2: foam?
1: I've got a memory foam. Yeah.
2: It's a memory foam and it's contoured because I'm a side sleeper. I need all the neck support I can get. Wow, we sound so old.
1: Yeah, like what was the point again? Oh, yes. Sharpen your knives. It's on my to-do list and it's on everyone's to-do list, apparently.
2: Yes.
1: At 8:09, let's do the pop quiz. Call us up if you want to play. 131065, your shot at 1,000.
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4: Sydney traffic. Looking over Sydney, this partly cloudy morning. The M2 is now building eastbound into the Lane Cove Tunnel. You run from Windsor Road, taking you about 15 minutes. Lakemba building fire, closing Canterbury Road both ways between Dennis Street and Halden Street. The M7 eastbound is slowing up around Quakers Hill Parkway. Hugh Motorway busy northbound through Edmondson Park. Want more mobile value? 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Kiss cast, partly cloudy day, 22 in the city, 24 in the west. It's Brittany Gorrell, first of Kiss Traffic and Weather Together.
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6: Morning, I'm Sean Fraser. Our men and women in blue will gather for National Police Remembrance Day today. Families and colleagues of the fallen will pay tribute with a minute's silence. It comes as investigations continue following the death of a police officer in Sydney this week. Constable Mia Lay was killed when the patrol car she was travelling in tore in half after hitting a pole in Redfern. Floral tributes are growing at the scene this morning. Mia's father, Clem, says her death hasn't hit home yet.
8: We're just still trying to come to terms with everything that's happened. I don't know what to say.
6: Virgin has been accused of using bad weather as a cover-up for staff shortages. Hundreds of flights were either delayed or cancelled at the weekend. A crew member reportedly telling the Oz severe staff shortages were the issue. And Australia's housing crisis is back in the spotlight. Four Aussie capital cities are now in the world's 10 least affordable housing markets. Sydney's house price is now 14 times the median household income. Adelaide came in fourth, while Brisbane and Melbourne finished eighth and ninth.
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6: In sport, NRL fans are being told to get excited for a pre-game grand final act. The league sensationally backflipping on its plan to have no one after Tones and I pulled out.
10: Watch 11 minutes before the kickoff. There's going to be a big surprise and you'll be entertained.
6: That's league boss Peter Vlandis there. The Kiss Cast is next.
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6: The Kiss Cast, partly cloudy today, a top of 24 degrees, 22 in the city. Sunny tomorrow, 31. Fine again on Thursday and 33. And win tickets for you and five friends to the NRL Grand Final. Just keep it Kiss from 9.
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10: Let's do it. 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
12: Oh,
10: yeah, I don't know why I said it like pop that. Let's quiz. Just go to Georgie. Hello. Sorry, Stacey.
12: Stacey. Hey, Stacey.
13: Good morning, guys. How are you?
10: Hello,
12: morning.
10: Good.
12: How are you?
10: Ready to go?
13: I think so. Hopefully we can get a few in.
10: What would you do with the money?
13: You know what? I'd love to go on a bit of a girls' weekend away with my sister and my mum. So I love my husband, but I think a girls' trip's in order.
12: How good are girls' trips?
10: You love a good girls' trip, don't you,
12: I
10: Amy?
12: Love a good girls' trip. Also, caveat, I love my husband, but nothing really beats a girls' trip.
10: All right, well, good luck. Here we go.
12: All right, Stace, who sings Jason Derulo at the start of their songs?
13: Jason Derulo.
12: Yeah. Who directed The Odyssey?
13: Pass.
12: Stefan and Damon Salvatore are fictional brothers from which TV series?
13: Stranger Things.
12: What brand's catchphrase is

0: taste the rainbow?
1: Skittles.
0: Yes. In Harry Potter, which house is coloured blue?
1: Ooh, Hufflepuff.
0: Nicole Scherzinger was originally a member of which girl group?
1: The Pussycat Dolls.
0: Yes. Kevin Parker is the man behind which Aussie musical act?
1: Pass.
0: What does MCU stand for?
1: MCU?
0: MCU.
1: Oh, the Marvel Cinematic Universe.
0: Well done. Which celebrity founded the brand Pleasing?
1: What, sorry?
0: Which celebrity founded the brand Pleasing?
1: Pleasing.
0: Pleasing,
1: oh, pass.
2: Time's up.
0: Jeff Probst hosts which US reality show?
2: Oh, you're going to give her another one.
0: The time's up.
1: I have no idea of that one either.
2: Doesn't matter then.
0: All right. So that's, yeah, those were hard. That was Survivor. All right, I'll start at the beginning. Christopher Nolan, he directed The Odyssey. Stefan and Damon Salvatore are brothers from The Vampire Diaries. In Harry Potter, the Ravenclaw house is blue.
1: Of course it is, yeah. Marvin
0: Gaye,
1: kill me for that one.
0: Kevin Parker is a man behind Tame Impala. And,
1: Yep.
0: And the celebrity that founded the brand Pleasing is Harry Styles.
1: Oh. Wow, never heard of it. What is it?
0: I do not know. What is Pleasing?
2: Is it
0: Georgie
2: male,
0: knows.
2: Male clothes? Or?
0: Is it,
3: it's clothing, but it's also other things.
2: Oh.
3: Some like bedroom things.
2: Bedroom stuff.
0: Pleasing. Yeah. That
3: please yourself please. Like you mean it is the catchphrase.
0: Oh, Harry Styles. Okay.
2: There we go. Hey, good on you anyway. And another chance to play our pop quiz again tomorrow. We do it at 7 a.m. and 8 a.m. Now coming up, Melanie C from the Spice Girls is going to take over. And right after Olivia Rodrigo, to get us in the mood, let's play a big Spice Girls hit. Okay, then we'll chat to Melanie C. What's the big Spice Girls hit? Find out right after Olivia Rodrigo on Kiss.

0: All right, Melanie C joining us live on the show. We got some people that have called in that want to speak to you. 131065, Emily, you're on with Melanie C. Go for it. What do you want to ask?
1: Oh, my God. I can't believe I'm on the phone with Mel C. Hi, Mel.
2: Hi, Emily.
1: I wanted to know, I'm getting married soon. What was the one thing you spent money on that was worth it for your wedding?
2: Oh, gosh, you know, it's so expensive. I wanted to create, for me, what was most important, because I was bringing all these people together that I love so dearly. I wanted the food to be great. I wanted the cocktails to be great. I wanted the entertainment to be great. And we went over budget, like everybody always does, but it was so worth it because those memories, it just felt perfect. So I would say, if there are some little things you're like, oh, I don't know whether to, the things that are important to you, maybe just put a bit of money in the kitty for that.

0: Perfect. Okay, thank you, Mel.
1: Millie's got a question for Melanie. See, you're on with her. Go for it.
2: Oh, hello, Mel. Look, I do love you so much, but I'm gonna take my moment and straight up ask why Victoria wasn't at your wedding.
1: Ooh.
3: So, Victoria was very disappointed to not be there. She was with David in New York, and it was the football final, the World Cup. Yeah. And yet she tried to get out of it. She isn't the biggest football fan. She won't mind me telling you.
4: Yeah.
3: But the family were there, and David had commitments, being an ambassador for FIFA. But, of course, she made my gorgeous dress. And she was messaging me on the day, and I actually saw her when I was in Ibiza. So we had a little catch up. So yeah, we were giving her updates and sending her pictures.
1: Okay, and that's where the honeymoon was. Can you tell us what it was like?
3: Oh, well, I mean, honeymoon, it was kind of a friend moon, a family moon, everybody was there. And Ibiza is such a fun island. You know, I love my dance music and going out clubbing.
4: Yeah.
3: So we just had loads of people join us, and we hardly slept. We ate great food, we drank great cocktails, and we danced all night long. And I'm still recovering.
4: When I went to Ibiza, I went for 4 days, and then I ended up having the best time of my life that I extended for another 2 weeks.
1: Oh,
4: and
1: wow.
4: My English boyfriend at the time was like, get home now, Amy. What are you doing? I was like, I love it here. It's a great island.
3: It's one of those, it's a magical island. It just draws you in, and it's like, and time just kind of stands still in a way. Like, I never stay up late. You know,
4: Melanie, can I just ask one last question? Do you have any advice for other women who are looking, you know, kind of for their happily ever after later in life? Because you look so stunning, and I just want to know, is there any advice that you can share with other women who are still looking for that happily ever after?
3: You know what? I'd kind of written off getting married. I just didn't think it was part of my story.
4: Yeah.
3: And I'd made peace with that. I have a beautiful daughter, you know, I have a fabulous career. I'm really happy in my life. And then, you know, I met somebody that just made me feel very, very different. I wanted to be family with him. And so I would say to any women who are, you know, older, I have a lot of friends similar age to me who are single. And again, it's never too late. It's never too late for anything.
4: Yeah.
3: You know, I started DJing 8 years ago, and, you know, and it's brought me so much joy. And I think just always be open and do all the things. That's become my new mantra, because I just think life is too short to not have a go at everything.
4: Yeah.
1: Do all the things.
4: Do all the things. I love
1: we
4: it.
1: We love it.
4: Thank you so much.
1: For coming on Kiss, all right?
3: Thank you. My pleasure. I'll see you soon. Take care.
1: There we go. Melanie C here on Kiss. You are hanging out with Mikey, Amy Gerard. Still to come, your last calls and a hit of celeb news with Amy.
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14: Sydney traffic. Looking over Sydney, this partly cloudy morning to Holroyd, the M4 motorway recovering citybound after a crash towards the Church Street exit. A building fire in Lakemba this morning where Canterbury Road is still shut between Dennis Street and Halden Street each direction. Take a diversion. Pretty busy in Strathfield, Centenary Drive northbound to Arthur Street and delays southbound to Silverwater Road, Ermington over the river. 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Kiss Cars, partly cloudy, 22 in the city, 25 in the west. It's Brittany Gorrell, first with Kiss Traffic and Weather Together.
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17: Morning, I'm Sean Fraser. Millennials are feeling the most strain among Aussies, according to a new survey. Researchers found 63% of those aged 35 to 44 say the mental load of managing everyday life has jumped over the past year. It's the highest rate of any age group across the country. A suspicious fire has broken out at a building in Sydney's southwest this morning. The furniture store in Lakemba going up in flames at around 4 a.m. Accused double murderer Bo Lamar Conn allegedly told a friend he would bury a body in the bush. The court heard the alleged comments were made 9 months before the fatal shootings of Jesse Baird and Luke Davies at their Sydney home in 2024. The pair's bodies were found inside a surfboard bag. And five British men arrested over a suspected terror plot near a RAF base in the UK have been released on bail. The group were taken into custody on suspicion of explosives after being caught near the base, which is used by the US military. Your sport check coming up next.
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17: In sport daily, Cherry Evans is gearing up for not just the grand final, but his final game in the NRL before he joins the Super League. But DCE says he's not even thinking about that heading into Sunday's decider against the Knights.
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17: The Kiss Car's partly cloudy today, a top of 24 degrees, 22 in the city. Sunny tomorrow, 31. Fine again on Thursday and 33. And win tickets for you and five friends to the NRL Grand Final. Just keep a Kiss from 9.
22: Take it away.
23: Let's go, go.
24: Hey, yeah, you got Mikey, Amy Gerard. What book are you reading at the moment? You reading?
25: Yes, I actually just sent a book to my girlfriend. Someone wrote, can
0: Anyone recommend a

0: good book they've read lately, and yeah. I was currently in the bath on Sunday night reading my book.
1: How good's a bath?
0: Everything I Know About Love. It's a Dolly Alderton novel. Yeah. I actually love all her books.
1: Oh, it's a novel.
0: Well, sorry, it's a book.
1: Yeah, but it's not self-help or anything like that.
0: No. Oh, it's completely, it's fiction.
1: Yeah, I don't read fiction. Only non-fiction.
0: Wait. Are you getting them confused? Non-fiction is like factual stuff.
1: Yeah, I like that.
0: Oh, no, yeah. I like made-up books.
1: Yeah.
0: Yeah.
1: Yeah, no. What about you, Sean? What do you read? There is a point to me asking this, by
2: non-fiction,
1: the way.
2: Yeah. I don't read fiction.
1: Yeah.
0: Like, you just don't...
2: I never read, like, the Harry Potter books and all that sort of stuff.
0: Yeah. I don't like that. I used to love James Patterson. So he's like a crime.
1: Yeah, yeah.
0: And he's like a crime novelist. Yeah. And he would write all the... You know, there'd be all these gory murders and then you'd solve them with the same detective. And I read every single one of his books. Really good.
1: I feel like you're either fiction or non-fiction. Maybe it's more a bloke thing.
0: I don't
1: thing.
0: Like reading like biographies and
1: oh,
0: stuff.
1: Oh, I do. I like that. Nah. And I like, give me like a psychology one or a history or I'm a nerd.
2: No, I like read about cricketers.
0: Oh my God, Sean.
1: Yeah, biography on cricketers.
2: I'll just sit there reading Steve Smith's book, you know.
1: Well, yes, mate, nah. This is good, right? If you guys like to read, maybe you should move to Singapore.
0: Why?
1: To conquer the evil of phone addiction over in Singapore, people are being paid to read books.
0: Oh, wow.
1: Yeah, so the government hope it will improve concentration, critical thinking. We all know how bad our phones are,
0: yes.
1: Right? And reading a book is better for you.
0: Yeah.
1: Fiction or non-fiction. So if you read for at least 15 minutes a day,
0: yes.
1: They are going to give you one Singaporean dollar.
0: Oh, wow.
1: Don't Which will go it. Real far.
0: Don't spend it all. I can imagine over in, you know, any of those Asian countries, they love their technology.
1: Oh, that,
0: and, yes. And they're really good across it all. Like, they're yep. all over it. They're always a step ahead of every other nation.
1: Yeah.
0: So I can imagine the amount of, like, screen time people would have on their
1: mental,
0: phones.
1: Yeah.
0: You know what I've actually been doing lately, which I feel like it's having a flow-on effect? I've actually been really trying to not play on my phone before bed. So I'll,
1: yep.
0: when I'm putting my kids up in bed, you know, my boys will read to me and then my daughter will actually come and she jumps into bed with me and we'll read.
1: Oh, cute.
0: Because she sees me reading. So
1: gory
0: now
1: crime
0: she's,
1: novels.
0: No, I'm not really, I've done all the James Patterson ones.
1: Yeah.
0: I'm onto the Dolly books, Dolly Alderton.
1: Yeah.
0: But she's reading, remember Goosebumps? Do you remember Goosebumps?
1: I
0: used to keep some of them. So she's got some Goosebumps.
1: Oh, that's good.
0: And I feel like it's setting I'm being a good role model for her.
1: They do say an hour before you go to bed, you're not meant to play on your phone. But, Petho, what's up, mate?
3: So, guys, I actually pulled your screen time before the show.
0: Is that why you're looking at my phone?
3: Absolutely. Oh, other things. Okay.
0: Because I'm going through my messages.
1: I reckon I'm pretty good. I try and keep my phone. You know those charging cradles? Like a
0: cradle.
1: Oh, what are they called? Wireless
2: charger. Like a car, are you saying?
1: Yeah, or like a dock.
2: Yeah, yeah.
1: No. In my house,
2: oh, right.
1: I have one sitting next to the TV and I put my phone up on that.
0: Oh, so you don't have it next to you at bed?
1: Yeah. No, I don't have it next to me
0: Wait,
1: at bed. And
0: how,
1: I have
0: what
1: it.
0: What goes off? How do you wake up? Where's your alarm?
1: Oh, sorry. In bed, I have the alarm. When I'm watching TV, you know how we all just want to grab our phone
0: yes.
1: and play on it? So
0: yes.
1: it sits up on the dock. So if I get a really important notification, I can see it.
0: Oh,
1: but otherwise
0: it's not next to you. So
1: which is, there's yeah. my hack. So I reckon I'm going to be better than Amy, because you pulled mine as well.
3: Well, I went through the whole team. So an honourable mention to Alec the Pom, who wouldn't give his phone over and he was embarrassed.
4: Why Absolutely not?
0: Oh, why not,
1: What's on
0: Alec?
1: There, mate?
4: Large amounts of pornography. That what you wanted me to say?
0: We're yeah. not judging.
2: At least he's honest.
1: So who we got? Who's worse?
3: Sean Fraser comes in at the lowest 2 hours, 50 minutes average per day.
1: Good man.
2: Yeah. Wow.
1: You know, I noticed when you're in our newsroom there, for people playing at home, he's got his own separate little studio. You're not on your phone, are you?
0: He sits and listens to the show, which
2: yeah.
0: I think's really
2: Yeah, cool. well, I never know when you're going to call upon me. But
0: that's true.
2: I'm usually like, sometimes I do look at my phone because I have some of like the newspapers on my phone. So
0: yeah.
2: I'm like looking for stories as well.
1: But you're not bad. So what was it? 2 hours?
3: 2 hours, 50.
1: Okay. All right, who else?
3: Mikey next at 3 hours, 24.
1: Oh, okay, I thought I could be better than that.
0: That's not too bad. What's mine?
3: You are at 4 hours, 30.
0: I feel like you're lying.
3: That's the truth.
0: I'm going to look
1: at
0: it
1: myself.
0: You can
1: go through it, mate.
0: I
1: Why would he
0: gonna...
1: lie?
3: All right, I lied. It's 3 hours, 30.
0: Oh, he did lie. I knew he did.
1: Oh,
0: there was
1: so hang
0: no
1: on.
0: Way.
1: So you and I are the same.
0: Yeah, I'm the same as you.
1: And this show goes for about 3 hours

0: 30. Yeah. And we're just playing on our phones the whole time. So there you go.
1: I will say, since doing Brekkie Radio, because I'm up and I'm doing this show, when I do get home, I am kind of straight into like life admin task or other work, and then I've got the kids. I think I used to do my most damage early in the morning. I'd lay in bed.
0: Yeah, but now you're here doing the show.
1: Yeah.
0: Try the phone doc thing, by the way, everyone.
1: No, I'm good.
0: No, you don't need it.
1: No, I'm good.
0: You know what I'd love to hear? If you got... Yes, Petha?
2: I just got one more, and I really need to get this out because I looked at Georgie, who's looking after us while Smallsy's off.
0: Yeah,
2: obviously, he's now on Kiss from 3 p.m. and 7 at night.
0: Oh, plug for Smallsy.
1: We're keeping Georgie.
2: Time came in at 7 hours, 30 minutes.
1: That's
0: Are you kidding?
1: Georgie.
3: I've been on holidays.
1: Yes.
3: But also, if I'm being honest, it is normally like 6.5.
1: Yeah.
3: Seven hours.
1: Can I say, But I've got a girlfriend as well. Do you go to bed quite late normally? I mean, not when you're helping us out on
0: But with Smallsy, you'd go to bed late.
3: Yeah, I get home and then that's like my unwind time. So it's like an hour on TikTok.
0: Are you single?
3: Yes.
1: Yeah.
0: Are you on like all the dating apps as well?
3: Yeah.
1: Woo.
0: So there's that.
3: Oh. Yeah.
2: She also broke to me that she plays this game called Tiny Tower, and then she showed me her simulation hotel that has 75 levels and people she looks after.
3: Okay. Only on holidays am I allowed to play Tiny Tower, but that's probably 6 hours of
1: Have you
3: seven.
1: Restricted yourself to
3: Yeah, I couldn't
1: only.
3: Even... I haven't opened it for the
1: Is
3: day.
1: Is it really addictive?
3: Yeah, it's bad.
0: It's
1: Is it an app?
0: Insane amount of time. That's like a
3: you build a hotel.
0: Day.
1: Oh, that's kind of cool, though.
0: That is like a work day.
1: I reckon one of my girlfriends would top that. She
0: really?
1: Kind of puts her kids to bed from like 7, and then she'll stay up till like 1 a.m. in the morning.
0: On the
1: just
0: phone?
1: On socials. Yeah, TikTok, Insta... She just scrolls. It's the way she, it's how she winds down.
0: If you've got like, really bad screen time, I'd love to hear from you for last calls. Or even better, wouldn't it be great to hear someone who has like 10 minutes?
1: 30 minutes. That would be my parents.
0: You reckon?
1: Yeah.
0: Okay, 131065. We've got last calls coming up if you want to chat about that. I still can't get over 7 hours. Amy's got a hit of celeb news coming up for you next.
1: Yeah, I do.
0: And it's still my favourite Samba track. Homewrecker playing for you now on Kiss. Good morning.

0: Anne Hathaway is very heavily pregnant. She has been an absolute machine this year. She's just finished doing, I think, up to 5 movies she did this year.
1: Wow.
0: She's done Mother Mary, The Devil Wears Prada 2, The Odyssey, and The End of Oak Street. But I think the one that everybody is very excited to watch her in is the movie Verity. I have actually read the book, Verity.
1: What's it about?
0: I actually hated it, but... Oh. I think apparently that's meant to be a good thing. Like it invoked a lot of emotion out of me and I was very upset.
1: What is it though? In a nutshell?
0: It's just about a woman and she's almost, she's very unhealthily infatuated with her partner.
1: Okay.
0: And she's a writer. Yeah. And basically... she tells the story of Verity and she... falls pregnant with his children. Oh. And he sounds like he's a really loving father and he's really excited to have children and everything. And she gets so jealous. She tries to quite confronting. Okay, right. I think because there's a mum. And there's a lot of things in the book that I didn't like, but I kept reading it. So apparently
1: the movie is going to be full on then?
0: The movie is going to be full on. And apparently Verity, the movie hits cinemas this Thursday, but in it, Verity is a world famous author and she's on a press tour. Mm. So Anne Hathaway plays Verity. So she is encompassing this character and she's going on all these different press tours. She's doing the Hot Ones, which is the viral YouTube show where they eat hot wings.
1: Yes.
0: While they answer questions. But her doctor was basically like, you are heavily pregnant. You can't have that much chili.
1: You can't.
0: So
1: go
0: have
1: on
0: a
1: there.
0: Listen. Have a listen to what Anne said.
2: And did you eat the hot chicken?
3: It was a big conversation about whether or not I would. Never done the 10-piece gauntlet. So I did the first 3 wings for real, and then I switched into dummy wings. And I thought that I was going to be able to do the Hot Ones challenge to do press for this film because it just made sense. But then I got pregnant and my doctor said I couldn't do it because I might go into early labor. So I still haven't done the gauntlet.
1: How are you with hot food, Amy?
0: I don't mind a little bit of hot food.
1: You can't
0: I like
1: go nuts.
0: Pepper. I like a little bit of chili oil and stuff, but I don't.
1: You know, some people just like
0: love it.
1: Yeah.
0: No, I just don't understand that because you can't taste anything after that. Everything you just. Sean, you love it?
4: I love hot food.
1: Yeah. Oh, do you?
4: Yeah. Spicier the better.
0: Why, though?
4: I don't know.
0: You can't taste any other flavour.
4: No, you can when you get used to it.
1: You build up a tolerance, right?
4: You build up a tolerance. And
1: some people are real pussies with it. They'll be like, oh, nothing spicy. And you go to Southeast Asia.
0: Yeah.
1: Like I remember in Thailand, there's Thai hot.
0: Yeah.
1: Right? So if you order the way the locals eat, Sean would love that.
4: Yeah, I mean, and there would be people out there that might be the same as me. It's almost impossible to eat stuff without spice on it.
0: Oh.
1: What about, like, just a normal steak?
4: Yeah, I lather it in pepper and have hot English mustard.
1: There we go. Yeah, even a steak. Yeah. Fish and chips.
0: well done.
4: Still hot English mustard.
1: Oh,
4: with,
1: my God!
0: On your fish and chips.
4: Yeah, on the chips and stuff. Yeah, yeah.
0: My dad will crack black pepper over everything, even vanilla ice cream.
1: Oh, what?
0: I was like, that's sick.
4: Cream's a bit crazy.
0: I know. He's a bit alternative, man. Tom Cruise is going viral after checking on a random worker who looked sad.
1: Oh.
0: Now, listen, people are calling this potentially a PR stunt because he does have a new movie coming out called Digger and it's predicted that it's not going to make a lot of money.
1: I've seen a lot of billboards and ads for it on like Netflix and stuff. I really want to watch it because I believe it's about like a millionaire or billionaire and the end of the world. But
0: Tom stars as the most powerful man in the world, Digger Rockwell, as he embarks on a frantic mission to prove he is humanity's savior before the disaster he's unleashed destroys everything. Yeah, is that you, Donald Trump?
1: Yeah.
0: So this girl was sitting in, it looks like a little office, back office room.
1: Yeah.
0: And Tom Cruise just happened to be walking past.
1: Having a look,
0: it's on
1: walks in
0: socials. He's walked in and he's checked on her. She's kind of crouched down. She's got her hand, her face in her hand, and she's actually just scrolling on her phone. She's doom scrolling.
1: And he's like, are you okay?
0: Well, he's obviously checking on her, assuming that she was in some kind of distress.

0: But she wasn't. She was just having some downtime. And then she's posted the video herself saying that she was left in complete shock, could barely manage to say his name back. I mean, it'd be one thing to get a tap on the shoulder when you're probably meant to be working by someone going, hey, is everything all good? And you'd be like, oh, sprung.
1: And then it's Tom Cruise.
0: But the internet has, eaten it up, obviously.
1: They're believing it. All right, you'll see that going around today. Let's do your last calls. Anything you want to chat about, 131065. We'll talk to you up next.
2: 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Sydney traffic. 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AHM supports your version of wellness, whatever that might be. AHM, people things.
3: Looking over Sydney, this partly cloudy morning, an earlier crash for the M4 motorway. Citybound at the Church Street exit. Traffic is easing up, though. Crash reported, Redfern, corner of Regent Street, Redfern Street. Mascot breakdown reported, Citybound M5 at the Cooks River Tunnel. Lakemba building fire, closing Canterbury Road both ways between Dennis Street and Haldon Street. 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Kisscast, partly cloudy, 22 in the city, 24 in the west. It's Britain Gold. Oral first with Kiss, traffic and weather together.
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5: 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Mikey, Amy Gerard. Partly cloudy today, 24 across Sydney. And your last call's up next.

0: Good morning, you're on Kiss, Mikey, Amy Gerard. Pick up the phone. And we're going to do last calls on 131065. Hello, Peyton.
1: Hi.
2: Good morning.
1: I'm here to talk about my screen time.
0: Oh, yeah.
2: Are you about to dob yourself in?
1: Oh, maybe a little bit.
2: Yeah.
0: We had a really bad one here, Georgie.
2: Yeah.
0: How many hours, Georgie? 7 hours.
3: Seven, yep.
0: Unbelievable.
2: Yeah. Can you top her, Peyton?
1: Mine's 8 hours a day.
0: What are you doing?
2: Do you have a job?
1: I do. I work 6 days a week. I work 3 days at a law firm as a paralegal.
2: Ooh,
1: I do
2: okay.
1: 3 days as a 3 days as a swim teacher and then one full day of uni. And I'm still doing 7 hours a day on Instagram. It's so bad.
2: Wait, are you staying up incredibly late? Like, do you do all of your scrolling at nighttime?
1: No, I go to bed at 10:30. I don't know where I find the time. It just appears.
0: I know where. How's well, that? How's that paralegal work going?
2: Yeah,
0: you're bored.
2: Yeah. I've been a paralegal. No, I've been a paralegal before. The work is not consistent. When you get work, you get it done. But there is a few little windows of free time.
1: Oh, definitely. Yeah. You know, I find those windows. Yeah. That's why my screen time.

0: so yes. bad.
1: I like how people complain, but it's within your power to pull back on your screen time, you know. It's not like...
2: Peyton's not complaining.
0: I put a screen time limit on. I just click ignore.
1: Yeah.
2: So do I. Don't worry.
1: Susanna's dialed in. Hello. Good morning.
2: Hey, Susanna.
3: Yeah, hi. Good morning.
1: What do you want to talk about?
3: My screen time is even higher than that.
2: Susanna, over 8 hours?
3: Yeah.
1: Wait.
3: Pretty much double.
2: Wait, how? That's what? 16 hours?
3: So last week, it averaged 16 hours and 54 minutes.
2: Wait, are you sleeping?
3: Yes, but I have my baby monitor on my screen.
2: Okay.
1: Now, if we didn't have the baby monitor, would it still be very high?
3: Yeah, the baby monitor averages 10 hours.
2: Okay,
3: That's still pretty high.
2: 6 hours. Yeah, okay. You're at home. You're probably at home with your baby. Is it a new baby?
3: No, I work 5 days a week.
2: Oh.
1: So someone's taking care of the baby and you're watching on the screen?
2: She probably works from home.
3: No, my baby's at daycare.
2: Oh, why is your baby monitor on then?
3: No, like overnight.
2: Overnight.
1: What I do find annoying about that screen time, I use Waze when I drive to work and I quite often listen to a podcast. Any of the iHeart ones.
2: Oh, God.
1: And it counts that as screen time. It's not screen time.
2: No, yes, but it is.
1: I'm not playing on my phone.
2: It doesn't matter. You're still accessing an app on your phone.
1: I suppose.
2: Yeah. Just I don't think they count phone calls as screen time.
1: What if you're FaceTiming?
2: FaceTiming may be different, but I don't think a phone call.
1: No?
2: I could be wrong.
4: What it tells me is, with all these calls coming in, that there's not a lot of work being done.
1: I know, right? They're all full-time workers. Okay. We're back here again tomorrow. Viral Australian magician Ash Magic. Love this guy. He's going to get inside our minds. Chance to drive away with a brand new car. Thousands of bucks to win with our pop quiz. And all this music coming up for you.
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6: Sydney traffic. Looking over Sydney, this partly cloudy morning. Big delays, citybound down Warringah Freeway, getting into the Harbour Tunnel. Just at the entrance here, northbound a 2-car stack, only one lane's getting through. Bus conked out in Campbelltown, westbound Narellan Road, in a left turn towards William Downs Avenue. Canterbury Road is still shut in Lakemba from a building fire this morning, both directions between Dennis Street and Haldon Street. 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Kiss cars, partly cloudy, 22 in the city, 24 in the west. It's Brittany Gorrell first with Kiss Traffic and Weather together.
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11: Here's your latest info. Morning, I'm Sean Fraser. 4 Aussie capitals now make the list of the world's 10 least affordable housing markets. Sydney is ranked 2nd with a score of 14, meaning the median house price is 14 times the median household income. Adelaide comes in 4th, while Brisbane sits in 8th and Melbourne sneaks in at 9. Hong Kong is the most expensive. A nervous wait for mortgage holders, with the Reserve Bank expected to lift rates today. It comes off the back of stubbornly high inflation, with a jump of 25 basis points set to take the official cash rate to 4.6%, the highest we've seen since 2011. The force is marking National Police Remembrance Day today. More than 830 officers have been killed in the line of duty since records began back in 1803. And SpaceX has launched its rocket Starship into orbit for the first time. It's aiming to do 6 laps around Earth to prove it is ready for NASA's Artemis program. Your sport check now.
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11: In sport, NRL fans are being told to get excited for a pre-game grand final act. The league sensationally backflipping on its plan to have no one after Tones and I pulled out.
13: Watch 11 minutes before the kickoff. There's going to be a big surprise and you'll be entertained.
11: That's league boss Peter Vlandis there. The Kiss Cast is next.
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11: The Kiss Cast, partly cloudy today, a top of 24 degrees, 22 in the city. Fine and sunny tomorrow, a high of 31. Fine again on Thursday and 33 degrees. Right now in the CBD, it's 16 degrees. At Penrith, it's the same.
14: It's Kiss's grand final party.
11: Yo! Yes, it is. Happy grand final week to Sydney. How we doing? You got Gordy. Good morning. All right, grand final week. I got Shelley in Alexandria. Just got to work and calling Kiss for grand final tickets.
15: Bloody oath I am.
11: You're going to be screaming on who?
15: Well, I didn't name my son after Fletcher Sharp to cheer for the Roosters, I'll tell you that much.
11: Oh, my God.
10: That is...
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10: Dedication. I wasn't going to say bogan. You there with your jersey on.

0: one, pie in one hand, footy record in the other, probably a drink knowing you, but you're screaming on what?
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0: Oh, God, I can hear it in your throat like that real... Ah, Jesus! All right, your shot to get to the KISS Grand Final party. You and five mates there at the Grand Final this weekend. Your shot is coming up. KISS music now. Let's go with Teddy Swims. 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

0: A brand new way to wake up. Chris, Amy, Jack, starting November 9. Oh, happy grand final week. Hey, Chookies fans, I'm telling you right now, you need to pull your finger out. We are getting a lot of Knights fans trying to snag these grand final tickets from Kiss.
1: Hey, Gordy, I'm going for Newcastle, baby. Let's go!
2: Go the Knights!
3: 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Absolutely.
4: Knights, mate. Definitely Knights.
0: Imagine doing that game, VIP styles, at the grand final like it's five of your mates. That is a moment you will never forget, right?
4: Ever. Ever forget. So I don't want to be teased, Gordy. Don't need to be teased.
0: Chookies fans, you've been warned. Do you want the house story? So I'm going to give you like 10, 15 minutes. Get your act together. I'll sort you with your shot at the grand final tickets. And it's not just two. It's not four. It's you and five with the VIP treatment. We pick up the tab for the eats and drinks, all that. We'll do it after I play Sabrina Carpenter coming up. House tour. Sydney, let's check your roads.
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7: Looking over Sydney on this cloudy morning. In the Harbour Tunnel, a southbound crash has just been cleared. In Zetland, reports of a breakdown northbound on Dowling Street on the approach to Odea Avenue. And in Campbelltown, a bus has broken down on Norellum Road westbound at William Downs Avenue. 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The Kiss cast a cloudy one, comps of 22 in the city and 24 in our west. It's Lisa Kowalski first with Kiss traffic and weather together.
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0: 19 degrees in our city and our west right now. 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
0: Did you see yesterday MTV VMAs, Taylor picking up the award for MTV VMA Artist Director Honours, right? First ever recipient of the award, and she's up there, she's thanking people. The camera pans to the crowd, pans to Charlie XCX, and Charlie's like, yeah, nah, lame, love, lame. But just for the record, I love Patient Zero. She debuted this, like, the film clip yesterday at the VMAs, very cool. Getting a lot of calls for these grand final tickets. I mean, I get it. It's grand final week. You're hanging for them.
2: Gordy, how are you, legend?
3: 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Oh, my God, Gordy, is that you?
2: Gordy.
3: Gordy, I need to win these tickets to the NRL final. Got to get me to the grand final. To the NRL final.
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0: 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I mean, you and Five there getting that bougie treatment. You want in on this? Phone's out. 131065 Kiss right now. 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
7: Looking over Sydney on this cloudy morning in Zeppelin, reports of a breakdown northbound on Dowling Street on the approach to Odea Avenue. And in Kellyville Ridge, there's been a bus and car crash southbound on Windsor Road at Sanctuary Drive. This week at IGA, Smith's Crinkle Cut, 150 to 170 grams, or Double Crunch Chips, 150 grams. 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The Kiss car's partly cloudy, tops of 22 in the city, 24 in our west. It's Lisa Kowalski first with Kiss Traffic and Weather together.
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